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Beautiful jam is put together for your listening pleasure. Beautiful Sunday morning. Only the angels of God is wise. Only the angels of gold is wise. Angels of God is wise. Magic Fashek. Check a time at 6 o'clock. It's time to bring you the Angelus.

0: tuned into 95.7. The Angelus. In the name of the Father, and of the Son, and of the Holy Spirit.
1: Amen.
0: The angel of the Lord declared unto Mary,
1: and she conceived of the Holy Spirit.
0: Hail Mary, full of grace, the Lord is with thee. Blessed thou amongst women, and blessed is the fruit of the womb, Jesus.
1: Holy Mary, Mother of God, pray for us sinners, now and at the hour of our death. Amen.
0: Behold the handmaid of the Lord.
1: Be it unto me according to thy word.
0: Hail Mary, full of grace, the Lord is with thee. Blessed art thou amongst women, and blessed is the fruit of thy womb, Jesus.
1: Holy Mary, Mother of God, pray for us sinners, now and at the hour of our death. Amen.
0: And the Word was made flesh,
1: and dwells amongst us.
0: Hail Mary, full of grace, the Lord is with thee. Blessed art thou amongst women, and blessed is the fruit of thy womb, Jesus.
1: Holy Mary, Mother of God, pray for us sinners, now and at the hour of our death. Amen.
0: Pray for us, O Holy Mother of God,
1: that we may be made worthy of the promises of Christ.
0: Let us pray.
1: Pour forth, we beseech thee, O Lord, thy grace into our hearts, that we, to whom the incarnation of Christ thy Son was made known by the message of an angel, may be brought by his passion and cross to the glory of his resurrection, to the same Christ our Lord.

0: Amen.
1: May the divine assistance remain always with us.
0: And may the souls of all the faithful departed, through the mercy of God, rest in peace. Amen.
1: This prayer is brought to you, courtesy of Ajayi Oriafo Memorial Hospital, Center of Orthopedic Excellence.
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5: Praise the Lord. Hallelujah. Men and brethren, I bring you greetings in the name of our God, Jesus Christ, the risen one. I want to say this is your pastor, Apostle Igweweze Felix Benoba. Once again, greetings in the name of the Lord. Wherever you are hearing the sound of my voice, I bring you the good tidings of the word of the Lord. I bring you the words of salvation, healing, and deliverances. I'm trusting God that this word will lift you up out of the dungeon to the marvelous mountaintop of life, where your hallelujah will remain forever. Only and only when you tune your hearts to the word of God and you give God a rightful place in your heart, I can bet you for free, hallelujah is waiting for you. Blessed are our gospel church, where I want to announce to you that this Sunday, being the 31st day of the month of May 2026, we're having a wonderful service for our children. It's kind of a Thanksgiving service for our children. Of course, you know they observe their Children's Day just this Wednesday. So this Sunday, I tell you, it's not enough taking your children to event centers, taking your children to where they eat and drink and play. No. Today, I challenge you, wherever you are hearing the sound of my voice, especially if you live in this environment, Blessed Assurance Gospel Church, we are based in 230 Ekenwa Road, 230 Ekenwa Road, by Jesus Hill Bus Stop, where they normally call Asoro Hill. From Ring Road to Ekenwa Road, thank God for the road, thank God for the government, and we pray they do more. It's less than 15 minutes drive. So if you are living in Benin City and all this environment, anywhere, get your children to Blessed Assurance Gospel Church. We'll be having our combined service Sunday 31st, the month of May 2026. We'll be having our combined service to celebrate our children. I'll be ministering to those children. I'll be praying for them. I'll be blessing them. So make sure you bring your children, you and yourself, worship Blessed Assurance Gospel Church this Sunday, even as you hear my voice on radio or wherever you are in the sound of my voice, on the internet or television. I'm saying it so that you will not miss out. Both you and your entire family, make Blessed Assurance Gospel Church a place to be this Sunday with your children, with your family. Be blessing them as we, you know, crown their blessing for this year's Children's Day. I know you understand. Meanwhile, let us pray while God minister to us mightily this morning, or wherever you are hearing my sound. Could be afternoon, could be morning. Let us pray together. Everlasting Father, we thank you for the great privilege you have given us to come eat your word, dine at your table. You say, come and dine. You say we should go and compel them to come, because everything is ready. Everything we need and we shall ever need, they are all wrapped up in the word of God. I pray that this hour you draw men by your word, draw women unto yourself. Holy Spirit, press interest, create divine interest in the mind of men and women to listen to your word. Because you send your word to heal us. You send your word to deliver us. You send your word to snatch us from the hands of the wicked and any that will have destroyed us. So the grace to listen, hearken to your word, the grace to create interest in your word, Baba, grant that grace to all my listeners in Jesus' name. And this hour, depopulate hell and populate heaven. Depopulate the wall of darkness and populate your church. Populate your kingdom on earth. Do this miracle in a way that will surpass human understanding. Holy Spirit, move this hour as I speak your word by your leading. In Jesus' gracious name, I pray. Give me a resounding amen out there. Amen. I'm bringing you the wonderful word of the Lord as I talk to you on Jesus Christ, our Savior and our helper, or our help. Jesus Christ, our Savior and our help. I want to let you know that Jesus is not just a Savior. He didn't just come to save us from sin, from all his effect, and then left us to ourselves. No, Jesus is both our Savior and our day-to-day help or helper. David said, the Lord is my shepherd. I shall not want. That you can find in Psalm 23, as we read from verse 1 to 6. So he's our shepherd. From day to day, he takes care of us. You need to know this, because knowledge is power. If you know Jesus to be both your Savior and your daily helper, I can assure you, you will rely on him by faith. And miracles will be taking place, like it's taking place in my life, family, and ministry. Each day, I enjoy the divine providence of God. All you need to know is to know this and apply it, that Jesus Christ is both our Savior and our helper. He provides our need on a daily basis. What to eat, our security, our laughter, our joy is in his hand. Just like the true shepherd, of course, that's who he is. He told us that in John chapter 10, that is the true shepherd. He leads us from day to day. He saves, he provides, you know, he protects, etc. Jesus Christ, I'm joyful in telling you that Jesus Christ is both our Savior and, of course, our help. I want to read my first text from Psalm 108. I just take few from verse number 10 or 2 to 13. Psalm 108, 10 to 13. I begin with a question. Who will bring me into the strong city? Who will bring me into the strong city? Who will lead me into Edom? What a question. 11, Psalm 108. Will not thou, O God, who has cast us off, and will not thou, O God, go forth with our hosts? Give us help, beautiful. Psalm 108, I'm in verse 12 now. Give us help from trouble, for vain is the help of man. I hope you know that. David said, give us help, O Lord, from trouble, for vain is the help of man. We'll come back to that. True God, we shall do valiantly. True God, we shall do valiantly. For it is he that shall tread down all our enemies. I say amen to this wonderful revelation. David began to say, oh God, give us help. Because vain is the help of man. If your help is not coming from God, I am capitally sorry for you. Whatever help you get elsewhere, you will lose it in pain and in shame. I will come and tell you that. But before I go there, we'll go to our second test. Our second test is John chapter number 6, as I read from verse 5. John chapter number 6, follow me as I read verse 5. I hope you are there with me. This is the

0: nation. We bring you current news as it happens from around Nigeria and the world. EBS Radio News.
1: A very good morning to you. Here is the news at dawn. We begin with the headlines this morning. Army confirms terrorist attack on Borno military base. Experts call for accelerated biotechnology investment to safeguard food security. And Lebanese general among three soldiers killed in Israeli attack. Increase in Abulele, it's my name, bringing you the details.

Senate President Godswill Akpabio refuted report claiming he promised to secure automatic senatorial ticket for lawmakers who lost their primary elections. In a statement released by his media office, Akpabio clarified that he merely expressed sympathy for affected senators and assured them the party leadership is addressing primary disputes. Akpabio's special advisor on media and publicity, Eseme Eyibo, stated that reports alleging the Senate president promising to secure tickets for lawmakers who lost out in their primaries are misleading and inaccurate. According to his aide, Akpabio merely emphasized with the adverse effect senators and informed that all the progressive parties

0: that the All Progressive Party's leadership was actively working to resolve grievances from the primaries. Asan residents, residents of Asan Central Local Government Area have continued to applaud Governor Monday Okpebholo for ongoing infrastructural projects aimed at improving healthcare, education, and economic development across Edo Central Senatorial District. The commendation follows the government's recent inspection tour of key projects in Udomi and Ewesan communities. EBS correspondent Moses Agboma brings details.
1: Governor Monday Okpebholo, accompanied by government officials and leaders of the All Progressives Congress, APC, embarked on an inspection tour of major projects currently under construction in Asan Central Local Government Area. Among the projects visited were the 150-bed Edo State Specialist Hospital, the Edo State College of Nursing, Health Sciences and Technology in Udomi, as well as an ongoing resort development project. Nearly 1 year after construction commenced, the projects are steadily taking shape and are expected to significantly improve access to quality health care, medical training, and economic opportunities within the district. Residents of the host communities expressed appreciation to Governor Okpebholo for bringing critical infrastructure closer to the people.
2: The hotel is going on, the hospital is going on, university is going on, as well we have army barracks. We have different things, we have a lot of things going on for now. So, especially, we really appreciate the governor. We appreciate this government, we appreciate everything.
3: Thing that our governor did for our community, not be small good thing. Both the school and everything, we enjoy everything.
4: For town, now they see hospital. So, for town, now they still see barrack. So I say, may God bless him. Thank you very much, our governor.
5: This town was a bush before. When we were living in this place, we was ashamed of ourselves. We are now living in a city now. Look at hotel here. He's also building a university there, hospital, including the barrack.
1: The facilities inspected at the College of Nursing were the 500-seat auditorium, students' hostels, and the Senate building. Moses Agboma, EBS News.
0: Governor Monday Okpebholo will swear in the newly appointed acting president of Edo State Customary Court of Appeal, Honorable Justice Merrin Ekpaya Semuta, on Monday, 8 June 2026. In a statement signed by the Secretary to the State Government, Umar Musa Hilo, the swearing-in ceremony will take place at the Governor's Office, Government House, Benin City, at 9 a.m. Moving on, the second phase of construction at the ultra-modern Obo Market, Benin City, has commenced with evacuation of debris and general site cleaning. EBS correspondent Juliet Asen reports that the completed first phase, comprising 230 lock-up shops and over 300 open stalls, is expected to be handed over to traders soon.
6: The Obo Market in Benin City was gutted by a major fire outbreak on June 22, 2020, destroying a large section of the market and causing losses worth millions of naira to traders. Left unattended for years, the market is now undergoing full reconstruction following the assumption of office of Governor Monday Okpebholo, marking what stakeholders describe as a transition from promise to reality.
7: This and the rest, you see. Mm-hmm. So let me show you.
8: To see it by yourself.
7: Please come.
6: The first phase of the remodeled Upper Market, Benin City, is now completed and ready for use. The facility features prepaid metered electricity, improved lighting system, a crèche, underground drainage for erosion control, fire alarm system, and a cold room, amongst others. It also comprises 234 lock-up shops located upstairs and about 300 open shops prepared for traders' use. The coordinating site engineer for the project, Ken Isi, gave details of the development.
7: This is a result of what we started in June. You can see this market has modern facility like the crèche, fans and other social amenities which will be included. The speed we had in the second phase is very different from what we had there. And we are going far, and within a twinkle of an eye, within very soon, I think it will be coming out very well. And possibly we will just round up, because there's a timeline given to us and we have to meet up with the government timeline.
6: Some traders who spoke to the EBS News crew described their Edo State government as trader-friendly, commending the pace of work and improvements at the market.
9: Yes, they're fine. You say, promise us, say, if we vote for, I ain't going to repair the market. I wait till you talk, now you do. So I thank her for the good work we do for Edo State women.
10: When the government came for visitation, I was so happy. I almost left there. Bebolo is doing very well. He has cleaned it for us. We are now in abroad.
6: The completed first phase is expected to be open for use soon as the Edo Local Government Council finalizes arrangement for shop allocation.
11: We are not done with putting our documents together for them. I believe maybe in the next 2 to 3 weeks. Like day before yesterday, I called a meeting of the trustees. We had meetings with them just to prepare their mind, to inform them that the process is all ongoing. And there are going to be some modalities that I will put in place to enable them coming. There are going to be some conditions in terms of hygiene and cleanliness. Yeah.
6: Meanwhile, intensive clearing of debris is ongoing ahead of the commencement of the second phase of the market redevelopment. Although the development is widely welcomed, the commencement of phase two has raised concerns amongst traders who carry out business in open spaces and may be affected. One of such trader, Gift FA, expressed her concerns.
12: They are working there. It's just the inconveniences that is causing. That's the problem of everybody. Because the government did not provide the place, adequate place for these people to stay. You know, many people in the market, they are matured women, old women. Now see them struggling to carry things around.
6: However, the chairman of the Oedo Council Urban Market Shop Revalidation Committee has assured that the concerns of affected traders will be adequately addressed and accommodated.
11: We are looking at that to make use of the car park, the space outside, is for the squatters presently. And we are also, for now, we are also looking at the land behind the markets here, which we are going to, we just did the clearing some days ago, which we are also going to maintain and relocate them to first before that they can leave the road and leave the street. But they find it, passerby find it very difficult to walk.
6: Upper Market remains one of the busiest and largest markets in Edo State. Juliet Asei, EBS News.
0: The Nigerian Army has confirmed the attack on a military base in Borno State, saying 5 soldiers and 3 members of the civilian joint task force were killed. The Army, however, noted that the attack was repelled by troops of Operation Hardened Kai, a joint task force in the northeast. In a statement, the spokesperson of the Operation Hardened Kai, Haruna Sani, said the attack targeted the Ford Operation Base Mandara Girao under the 25 Brigade, Sector 2 of the task force. He explained that the insurgents launched the attack during heavy rainfall and poor visibility in an apparent attempt to exploit the adverse weather condition to breach the base defense. The army spokesperson said troops, however, mounted a fierce counteroffensive that thwarted the attack and prevented the terrorists from gaining access into the facility. The adopters of a retired Major General Rabi Abubakar, former Director of Defense Information, and his wife released a video on Saturday showing the couple in captivity. In the 4-minute video circulated on social media, the wife of the retired general was seen conveying the adopters' demand. The demands included the release of 3 of their members, identified as Sani, Aminu, and Nasiru, as well as the return of livestock allegedly seized from them. The retired general, who spoke briefly in the video, called for efforts to ensure peace, adding that the adopters had expressed interest in dialogue and peaceful coexistence. In the meantime, the Katsina State Government has intensified its multi-dimensional security operations to secure the release and other victims in captivity, expressing optimism that ongoing efforts will soon yield positive results. Bandits have reportedly demanded 40 million naira from farmers across several communities in Bema, Danko, Wasagu local government area of Kebbi State before allowing them access to their farmland for the commencement of this year's farming season. The development was disclosed on Saturday by security analyst and crisis journalist Bakansin Ting via a post on his X media, where he raised concern over the continued vulnerability of rural communities in the state. The demand has sparked panic among residents, forcing some families to abandon their community over fears of possible attack, while others remain uncertain about returning to their farmland. And moving on, the Nigerian Police Force has rescued Olaide Busayo Adegoke John Paul and her 12-year-old twin son, Peter and Paul, alive during a rescue operation carried out around 7:30 p.m. on Saturday. According to a source in the force, two suspected kidnappers were neutralized in a gun duel with police operative, while two firearms were recovered from the gang. Police sources disclosed that sustained intelligence tracking and tactical pressure forced the kidnappers into a confrontation with the operative, leading to the successful rescue of the victim. 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
2: Glad to have you back. We continue the rest part of the bulletin. The federal government has said the screening of Nigerians in South Africa who registered for voluntary evacuation following renewed xenophobic attacks ended on Saturday. Spokesperson of the Ministry of Foreign Affairs, Kemiebie Biefang, disclosed this to journalists on Saturday. According to him, the exercise commenced on Thursday and is being conducted jointly by the Nigerian High Commission in Protea, South Africa, Department of International Relations and Cooperation, the South African Police and Immigration Authorities. ABF said the screening will determine the exact number of Nigerians cleared for evacuation. Experts in science, healthcare research and policy have called for urgent investment in biotechnology as a critical pathway to achieving food security, healthcare resilience and sustainable national development in Nigeria. The call was made at the Meeting International Conference of the Biosources Development at Odi, Bayelsa State, which brought together researchers, academics, policymakers, development partners, and government officials from across the country. The three-day conference termed Sustainable Biotechnology, Harnessing Biosources for Innovation, Food Security and National Development, focused on how Nigeria can leverage on its vast biological resources to drive innovation, create jobs, improve healthcare outcomes and strengthen economic growth. And a bit of foreign scene. The Israel Defense Force says it has launched an investigation after confirming it attacked a vehicle carrying Lebanese soldier in southern Lebanon. The Lebanese army said Saturday's aggressive and barbaric strike had killed a brigadier general, a captain, and a private. The IDF said the vehicle was moving suspiciously towards forces and gunfire had been reportedly in the area. Israel had been fighting Hezbollah since March, primarily in southern Lebanon, from where the Iran-backed armed group had launched rocket and drone attack into northern Israel. It is not a direct conflict with the Lebanese government, which is involved in talks with Israel to secure a ceasefire. And with that, we come to the end of the news. But before we go, here are stories that made headlines this morning. But you report that army has confirmed terrorist attack on Bruno military base. Expert of call for estimated biotechnology investment to safeguard food security. General among three soldiers in Israeli attack. That ends the news at dawn, as edited by Josephine Amy. Many thanks for listening. Good morning.

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95.7.

Hallelujah. Hallelujah. Praise the Lord. My name is Bishop Ignatius Ehikiato. I have a message for you, my listeners. And when you hear this message, be a doer of this message. Hallelujah. You see, the word is uncertainty to some people. The world is chaotic for people. People are anxious. People have problems. People have all diverse of problems. It doesn't matter who you are in the society. You may be a very highly stated man in society, but demon, they don't know those things. Demon doesn't know fame. Demon doesn't know age. Demon has no respect for human being, for those that are outside God. If you are outside God, you are a catch for demons. Demons use you to play football. This world. I wish you know that being in God, you have the power to conquer all these forces. But they don't tell you all these things, but you don't know all these things. Roy Connolly said, it's a righteousness, peace, joy in the Holy Ghost. That is the kingdom of God. Said, don't you want to be part of this kingdom? Don't you want to be part of this kingdom where there is no problem, where there is no death, where there is no uncertainty, where everything is sure? You know tomorrow, you know what tomorrow will be. Where there is no drought. You know what it's called, drought? Drought means where there is no poverty, where there is no lack, drought, where there is no lack. Righteousness, peace, joy in the Holy Ghost. Righteousness, peace, and joy in the Holy Ghost. That is the kingdom of God. Don't you want to be a part of that kingdom? Don't you want to be a part of that kingdom? Don't you want to be a part of this kingdom? Where there is peace. Where you can sleep with your two eyes closed. Don't you want to be part of that kingdom? Where demons cannot come to you. Even though they come to you, the Bible says, when you fall upon the sword, you will never be wounded. When you fall, when they come, they cannot destroy you. When they gather against you, say, when they gather, surely they will gather, but they will scatter. He said they will come in several, they will come in one way, but they will flee in several ways. How could I have survived without God? How could I have survived without God? Without God in this world, there is a problem. Without God in this world, you just use your leg, your hand to walk inside grave. Untimely death. You just move in inside. A child of God can never die untimely. A child of God can never be in the midst of problem. It's not possible. If it is like that, nobody will worship God. Because the Bible says, call upon me in time of trouble, I will answer you. Trouble comes to the people of God. But when we call, he answers. And when the answer is done, he said, I have said before you an open door which no man can shut. I have said before you an open door which no demon, no witches and wizard, no kidnapper can shut. I have set before you an open door which no man, no demon, no president, no governor, no human being in this world can shut it, because God said, I
I, God, has set before you an open door which no man can shut. Door of healing, door of prosperity. He said, I have set it before you. Door of safety, door of protection. He said, I have set before you an open door. An open door, hallelujah. An open door which no man can shut. Which no man can shut. Which no man can shut. It is terrible the way we live outside God. It is terrible for me to see what is happening in the world. I said to myself, I wish these people know God. I wish you know who God is. I wish you know Jesus. I wish you accept Jesus Christ as your Lord and personal Savior. I wish you accept Jesus. This chaos will not come. You will not see this problem. You will not see this uncertain thing that is going around in the world. I have not run the world. I, Ignatius Egato, the founder of the late Church of God, I said to you, I have moved around the world. I have seen that a lot of problems can never be solved by human beings. Problems can never be solved, whether it be the president, whether you are in America, whether you're in Europe, whether you are in the best country in the world. I have seen problems where the country will say, this one, the best doctor, they will tell you, this one is incurable. We can't cure this. Live with it and die. This one, they say they are the best people in the world. They will say, no. This one is incurable. We can't cure it. Disease. Say you will die with it. There are some they don't have their devices to diagnose. They say, we don't know, you don't know, your body is okay, but you are dying. Chaos in the world. I remember one man called Steve Jobs. Steve Jobs was so rich. So to the founder of the Apple, this Apple 7, Apple 10, Apple this, iPhone they are using, iPhone. The founder, Steve Jobs, too rich. When calamity come upon him, he could not survive it. He died with the calamity, with sickness. He died with sickness. You think when you are sick or when you are comfortable, money cannot help you in time of these demonic forces. They are unseen forces. But when you come to Jesus, when you come to Jesus, when you come to Jesus, in the twinkling of an eye, that disease.

Right, so when there is a casting down, there is a lifting up. God raises us up in the midst of uncertainties, and I've been giving you on my piano. Piano, our Christian worship. Just to lift up your spirit this morning. Because one can wake up doors. I'm so hyper. This morning, what was on your mind when you wake up? Earlier, say 4, 5, 6. Were you dismayed? Were you tired? Were you disturbed of what is happening around us as a nation, as a city and all that, as a state? Were you disturbed? Were you thinking about where the next finance is going to come from to pay your children's fee or to feed or pay your house rent? Especially now that it is raining. Some of you are having leaky roofs and staining shanks. Is even complaining, I do not like this type of house, it's not up to my standard. There are levels to think. This morning, I want you to know that God will lift you up if you're just hearing my voice for the very first time this morning. You're motivated. Your minister for this morning. Not your regular, I mean, a Claudia. The one filled with the Spirit of God. Filled in the spirit, filled with the spirit this morning. Of course, this is where I'm bringing you my church. Motivation. Let's look at what the Bible says. In the book of Job 22, verse 29. So when men are cast down, then thou shalt say, there is lifting up, and he shall save the humble person. That's the King James Version. Are you cast down this morning? I just want you to use this verse to uplift your spirit. Say to yourself this morning, when men say there is a casting down, say, I have a lifting up. There is a lifting up for me. And God will save you this morning. I don't know where you're listening to me from your hospital bed. Maybe you've been diagnosed with a terminal disease. God is telling you this morning that there is a lifting up for you. You might have done something that landed you in jail and you're fully repentant. Or you're even dead innocently, you're accused. I want you to know that God is lifting you up and giving you freedom. Have given up on you and they call your name, they call you drunk, they call you barren, they call you old. Menopause is coming to the men, to the women. Look at you, you have children. This morning, the Bible says there is a lifting up for you. You might have been out of job and you've tried everywhere, but nothing is forthcoming. Keep pushing, keep submitting your CV, and also look for a skill to do. Look for something legitimate to do that will fetch money for you. And trust me, God will provide help for you. Just do something. He said, I'll bless the work of your hands. In your family, it's possible that people do not regard you because they feel like you don't have money. They listen to your younger ones, but they do not listen to you because they feel like people who have money are the ones with respect. Don't cry. Stand up. Focus on your God. Talk to God and say, Lord, I thank you because there is a lifting up. I am the one that they will be looking up to. What is it that is in your family that you are struggling with? Some of you have not left Benin to Lagos, let alone going to other foreign nations. And it's your wish. Or maybe your family line, people can't even go there. There are some that they don't even have graduates in their family. There are some that they have bad marriages.
It's up to you this morning to say, I am the one that is going to make that change. Say to yourself this morning,

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0: My people, I salute una. The voice we na dey listen to na voice of Chief Iyabiye Taishi. My GSM number, in case you want to call me, 080-3410-2250. I repeat, 080-3410-2250. Waiting be that your problem will make you pull hand for jaw. Where you think say maybe the sickness or the problem or the challenges where you dey face now, say heaven go fall. Say no solution to your problem. Solution to your problem. Now those people will be say they no want make you get solution. Now then they push you go the wrong place. That is why I dey talk say go the right place. When you pray to God, may God direct you to the right place. You go get the right people where go solve your problem for you. Because no any challenges where if they confront human being now, where be say never confront our forefathers. But they use natural way. They use old method. Take find solution to their problem. You don't need to travel far or go anywhere before you get solution to your problem. Yabie don't land now. We don't de Bini. We don't de Delta. We de Agbo. We de Epoma. We de everywhere. So if you won't see us, you can't see Chief Yabie Taishi. Your problem when you think say you don't get solution, you get solution though. You be person where be say you don't work. You don't go from Mr. A, Mr. B. They don't play for one night. I tell you, say everybody, nine they defeat. But na few, nine God call. Into the feed, make it come help the people. We are not after the money, we are after the number of people where God don't already assign us to treat, so that the glory and honor will be to Almighty God. If you get any challenges, we be say they confront you. You get any problem, we be say they confront you. You get any sickness, we be say it don't they battle with you for a long period of time. You can't lose hope. Maybe you be person, we be say sometime the way your body be those days, not being your body can't be now. Your body can't change because of so certain food, we be say it don't go wrong, or some certain character. Certain behavior. What be say you don't behave? You don't misuse your body when you dey young. You don't go from carry woman from Mr. A, Mr. B, carry different women. You when you be woman, you don't carry different men. You can't contact infection. The infection no can green leave you. You don't do tests. So many tests. So the tests seen the proof say you still get that infection. You don't come take medicine. The medicine no can green work. God were there yesterday. Now I see the day today, and I ain't go see they exist. Wait till our forefathers, the knowledge where they take solve their problem that time is still there, unless if you never go the right place. If you never go the right place, you go to say maybe everybody not the same thing. Everybody not be the same. We can't be the same thing because fingers are not equal. I mean, you know, talk say because of say you don't go Mr. A, Mr. B, solution no day. Meaning say solution no day for your problem. No, they take negative thinking for yourself. Just be having positive reaction, positive thinking to yourself so that you go feel get the solution where you want. No lose hope. No talk say you don't lose hope. Now, so talk. Now, these people they talk. We're different too. Sickness name be say, may you hide me, make a kill you, now be sickness name. If you hide sickness is ready to expose you, and those people where you be say, you can't they hide the sickness for, but you don't want to make them laugh you, they will come crack against you at the end of the day. So we don't want to make that kind of thing happen to you. Now make me talk, say, may you get up now. Come see Chief Yabie Taishi. We therefore Bini Asaba Expressway by Uromi Junction, inside that new Lagos Motor Park for Agbo. You where you dey Agbo, where you dey listen to me, where you dey Delta. And you where you dey Bini here, our head office still remain the same. We dey Igbinoba Street, Igbinoba Street, there when you they go Oluku side, you enter moto, they go Oluku, you draw for Mobile Filling Station. You don't go reach Oluku before you draw for Mobile Filling Station. 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I go describe the place where our office there for their place for you. 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

Father banging on 95.7, and that's coming from Happy Brown. I hope you're good and doing great for yourself this morning. Abba Father, we give you all the praise, we give you all the honor, we give you all the adoration, and we thank you for making us to be alive and also overcome life situations. Right, about 6 minutes to nine. We have interactive session, and I know you want to know what I want to talk about. Be locked down and don't touch to that. This time off, and then I'll be going to the Edo State. Let me play you the one from Benin. I'll be bringing you a Kako, which means it's God, is the head, and that's from Rolling Stone. Stay with us. Good morning.

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2: My people, I salute una. The ear when I dey take the listen to me, God no go let the ear get problem. Oh. The voice when I dey listen to na voice of Chief Iyabi Etaishi. Wetin be that your problem? We be say you don't put hand for jaw. You don't travel because of this problem. And you don't waka waka because of this problem. But the problem, the sickness still remain the same. Sickness name be say, may you hide me, na be sickness name. If you hide sickness, sickness is ready to expose you. May you not talk say, because say you don't visit all those 419. All those people will be say, they don't chop your money. We be say you can't tire. May you no tire, no relax. If person they fight battle, you must fight that battle finish. Battle to finish, naim go make you a man. So no relax. No talk, say, you don't take this one, you don't take that one, the thing no Greek work well. Naim make me they pray every morning. God, though, any sickness, we be say, go come here, be a place. We be say, no go get solution. May God no let that person know where I dey. But if you don't know where I dey, you don't know, say, yes, God already assigned you to me to solve your problem. Because human being are God sent to human being. Human being, God no go come down, come help you. Now, human be na go send say make you can't take help you. So you when you dey get challenges, you dey get problem for inside your body, we be say you don't take so medicine, the sickness no Greek work well, may you can seek an expert advice. You be person we be say you don't get some kind of sickness before, whether na long time infection or new time infection, or the infection don't take for inside your body, we be say you no can understand how your body be. Now you know how your body be before when you dey healthy, but now you no can dey healthy again. You know as the thing can dey work up, the thing can dey work up for inside your body. All these things na problem we be say you not supposed to dey inside our body naturally. There are problem where we say we human being we dey use our hand they cause by ourselves because of negligence, because of I don't care attitude, because of say we don't look and say this sickness no go fit do me anything. But sickness name, if you leave sickness for inside your body, the more you leave them, the more you go dey grow for inside your body, and the more you go dey destroy many things for inside your body. Your immunity go come dey low. That is why I talk say immune booster it dey very very good, and they take medicine where you go detoxify your system. Detoxification it is very very necessary. We get medicine where we say we fit take detoxify your system. Where we say even though you are not sick or you dey sick, where you don't take those herbal medicine, you go come detoxify your system. We get different kind of herbal medicine. We get different kind of herbs where we say go. They very useful for inside your body. Among them, we get Telferia occidentalis. We get Vaninum triangularia. We get Osimum grandissimum. We get Triculia africana. We get a lot of medicinal herbs where we say if it they help you, they solve many problems for inside your body. You will be saying that so every month now you dey sick so malaria. You don't sick, you don't buy medicine, the thing no green work well. When you sick today, you take medicine, you well tomorrow. All these things, the sickness go come back. Waiting they make your sickness they come back. We be say when you don't use medicine, we be say the medicine don't work small. The thing can't relieve you, can't come back again. I go let you know by the time me and you see one to one. That is why you need to see Chief Iyabi Etaishi. We don't dey gidigba, we learn gidigba, and we don't dey this Benin for long period of time. Close to 30 years now where we don't dey. If we don't know what we dey do, if we know they hear Iyabi name, that is why we dey here. No, you no go fall for the hand of all those 419. No go fall for the hand of all those people where they go play you, they will collect your money, and you no go see result. And no go fall for the hand of people where they say they go tell you say they be Iyabi agent. Iyabi no get agent too. If you want see me, you come my office. We dey for Benin Asaba Expressway by Uromi Junction for those people where they dey Agbo, for Uromi Junction for Agbo for Delta State. And you when you dey Benin, our head head office still remain the same. We dey Igbinoba Street. Igbinoba Street there when you dey go Oluku side. You draw for mobile filling station for there. Once you reach that mobile filling station, the next street where mango tree, the under that mango tree, take a care there. Tell them say you dey go Yabiye place. Like there our head office dey. And you when you dey Saple Road, you dey Agbo Park, you dey Rama Park, you dey Ring Road side. We don't dey Area Street now. Area Street dey after Aho Junction. You draw for that where those malan dey change money for Area Street. Where then they change dollars. You enter there number 31. You go see Yabiye there. 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My GSM number, in case you want to talk to Yabiye, you fit call my number 080-3410-2250. I repeat 080-3410-2250. May I remember less, I mean I need better help. So
0: I come from Yasi Biomedical, and right here I do inside this Obunge radio program where una dey hear my voice. 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

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You're still on to the Star Station, 95.7 FM. The second phase of construction at the ultra-modern urban market, Benin City, has commenced with the evacuation of debris and general site cleaning. And EBS correspondent Juliet Assain reports that the completed phase, comprising 230 lock-up shops and over 300 open stores, is expected to be handed over to traders soon. All right, so formally inform all members of the Upper Grassroots Congress APC at Joe State Chapter that campaign rallies ahead of the forthcoming local government election scheduled for July 2026 will commence as follows. Edo South and Ontario District Rally, date Tuesday night, June 2026, venue Uruk-Ota Hall. Edo Central and Ontario District Rally, date Thursday, 11 June 2026, venue Uromi, and Edo North Senatorial District Rally, date Saturday, 14 June 2026, venue Kelebe Stadium, Auchi. All stakeholders, party leaders, and candidates are hereby urged to mobilize members and supporters to actively participate in the rallies as scheduled. The participation and commitment of all members are highly anticipated as we work collectively towards securing victory for our great party in the forthcoming local government election, is signed by Barita Peter, Wadiagbunike, the state publicity secretary, and all Progressives Congress APC, Edo chapter, still on the FM news. But the Nigerian army has confirmed the attack on a military base in Borno State, saying five soldiers and three members of civilian joint task force were killed. The army, however, noted that the attack was repelled by troops of

0: Operation Hadikai, a joint task force in the Northeast. In a statement, the spokesperson for Operation Hadikai, Aruna Sani, said the attack targeted the forward operating base Mandara Girai under the 25 Brigade Sector 2 of the task force. And that ends the FM News Bite for the hour. You're still on to the Star Station. The Gospel Radio favorite continues. And don't forget, I will open the mic shortly so that we can talk on salient issues affecting us. Good morning.
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0: 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On a little broadcasting service with your girl, Amenze Claudia. And right now, we're actually going to look at something Pastor said. Do you agree or not? Of course, this is something that everyone keeps complaining about every day. And it's funny how people actually dress to church. According to Yemi Davids, it's the pastor in Lagos. He said, check yourself before leaving your house. He admonished his members on a decent dressing.
1: Seeing the lines of your panties, it's not right. You check yourself before leaving your house. I'm appalled to see somebody come to church. Everything is tight. The top is to your very waist, and everything. And people at the back are seeing everything. It's not okay. What you are willing to show makes it appear like what you are willing to share. It brings you in one light. And sometimes, when a man sees a woman revealing everything, it may even affect him approaching you for marriage. You look like a public thing. Because everybody in the public is seeing your pants. Don't expose your private. Don't do that. You're coming to church. You're not, even your office, you're a Christian. What is that? Some people say, why are they saying that? The men too should discipline themselves. Yes. Men, discipline yourself. But please, don't destroy our discipline anointing. Don't weaken us unless, and then in church. What we are battling with outside church is more than enough. To now come to church and see the same thing, if you are coming to church, dress decently. So, you know, when I'm in service, I'm always saying the altar, the stage. When I sat in the congregation, I saw unspeakable things. I think I need to address it as a father. We should not be seeing the lines of your panties. It's not right. You check yourself before leaving your house. I'm appalled to see somebody come to church. Everything is tight. The top is to your very waist. And everything. And people at the back are seeing everything.
0: All right. 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All right. So let's talk about these, the voltage high. People are saying that the men should be disciplined, okay? That if they are saying those things, they are they not supposed to be disciplined? And the man of God is saying, before you leave in your house, dress well. And do you also agree with him when he says that when people see you dressed like that, they feel you are for the public and won't come to ask your hand in marriage? Looking at it from the decency aspect, or is it a turn off for men in marriage? And also, could it be that it seduce the men and they won't be able to hold themselves? The number is 0904436 2225. Let's get to meeting.

Let me quickly fix it, and so you call. All right, yes, I fixed it. You can send me a WhatsApp message or call me on 09044362225 or follow us at ebsng.com. Just tell us your name and your location. No use of foul words. Go straight to the point. We are all learning. We are not here to castigate anyone. For those who are just joining, let me quickly tell you what it is all about. So you can learn your voice this morning, okay? Yes, for those who listen to the man of God, you know, he said that for you coming to church, you have to dress well, stop showing the lining of your panties, and that some men cannot control themselves, okay, with that. And he also said that women who dress certain way like that, some men would not want to approach them for marriages because it looks as if they are for the public, okay? So now, let's get to here. I know some of you are calling, relax, relax, relax, relax, okay? I'll pick your call, relax.

0: 0443622225 is the number, and do well to also send me an SMS or a WhatsApp message. I will read it out. Yes, last week we talked at the heart, and some of you reached out. And how far have you been able to get a job? And for that man that is blind, I did not forget. Have you been able to get a job? You know, to have you been able to get a suitable business? I said I was going to relate it with you on how to go about it. Okay, it's not bad. And to the other guy, he said that things were quite difficult, school fees and all. How far? We have not talked. I don't always forget checking on people because we need to be our brother's keeper. So first, now this is not what we're talking about today. If you listen to the conversation, yes, the man of God said, stop showing the linings in your undies, and stop showing the linings in your undies. And also, if you tend to dress that way, men might not want to come for marriage. Men might not want to come approach you for marriage because they believe that you are for the public. And someone is also saying, tell the men to have self control. So because men should have self-control, people should go to church and be dressing as if they are going to the club or the party. All right, call me now on 0944-362225. That's the number to call, and let's talk about this. All right, who is my first caller today? Okay, call, you can call me again on 0944-362225. Remember, we do not judge people here. We're all here to actually learn. So not here to call names, not here to say certain things that might not be pleasant, but let's hear your opinion. You're free to share your opinion on the issue. Yes, hello, good morning to you.
1: Hello.
0: Hello.
1: Hello. Good morning.
0: A very good morning to you. What's your name and where are you calling from?
1: Yeah, this is Pastor Ifeanyi from Igboshodi, Ebube.
0: Okay, good to hear from you, Pastor.
1: Talk to Happy me. Sunday.
0: Same here.
1: Yeah, the topic you raised, indecent dressing, Adi.
0: Yes, the man of God said people should dress well to church, but somebody was saying that the men should also have self-confidence. I mean, self-discipline. Why would they be looking at women that are not well-dressed? So what's your take on that?
1: It's obvious. When you didn't dress well and you sit at the front seat, it's a temptation. It only takes the grace of God to overcome.
0: Okay.
1: So as for young girls, they need to dress properly.
0: Okay.
1: You are going to church to serve God, not to dress anyhow. Because our God is not anyhow God.
0: Okay.
1: At least the foundation of these dresses should have started from the home.
0: Mm.
1: No? When back when we were growing up, there are some kind of dress we would dress. My mom would say, What kind of dress is this? Oh, come on, go and change it.
0: Okay.
1: But these days, parents are no longer concerned about what their children even wear.
0: Okay.
1: I can't say parents may even be the one to encourage them, say, go and put on this so that you look sexy. Imagine that kind of a thing. I use my family as an example.
0: Okay.
1: There was a day we have a service. So my daughter dressed anyhow. I have to show good example. Even at the altar, I say, hey, go back home and redress that you're dressing. That thing you are putting on is not a clothes.
0: Okay.
1: I send her back home. That is an example. So we should dress properly. Because our God is not an anyhow God. And moreover, whatever we do on earth here, one day, we have a repercussion of it.
0: Okay.
1: So we don't dress to impress anybody.
0: Okay.
1: Because we are not dressing to church to show that we are fashioned or we have the best clothes.
0: Yes.
1: No. We are only dressing to cover the body.
0: Okay.
1: And that is what the Bible says, that you should cover up your body. Thank you.
0: All right, thank you so much. I appreciate you. The part I actually like here is when he said that he told the daughter to go home and actually change. Yes, so meaning that he is also practicing what he preaches. You understand? So it's a good one. Let's get to meet the other caller. Hello, good morning to you.
2: Hello, good morning.
0: Yeah, good morning.
2: Yeah, that's my bishop in the radio.
0: Good to have you. Where are you calling from?
2: Yeah, I'm calling from Benin City. Manuel is my name. ECO.
0: All right.
2: I'm enjoying your topic. I really love the topic you bring. Let me just quickly throw more light, man. I will not talk anything, Sha, but let me just... This pastor that made these comments, he made these comments with, he cannot be anymore. Man, we know that stressing has changed in our churches, in our community, but many pastors will see that are fighting more. They will use that to divide what is not good again, because they know that dressing is very wrong. The pastor said this thing because it's too much. In my church, when I'm going, I go and meet my senior pastor. Are you hearing me?
0: Yes.
2: I said, Pastor, look at the way these people are dressing workers. He said they are students. Many people are scared to tell members to change from their ways so that they will not leave church. That is why you see many people dress somehow. You will not think that church is not like a club. You understand what I'm saying? So what this pastor just hit in, it's been a long time they're supposed to start to hit it, but I will support him. You see many people fighting. You will see people bringing verse from the Bible, say Jesus, yeah, God. You will be seeing people fighting because why? People not appreciate what is wrong, and which is very, very bad. And this pastor said the right thing because most of our ladies, they think that faction is something that they have done their self-punishment towards faction. I've told my sister times with her number, go home and change that dressing. That don't change it because what is good is good. Thank you.
0: All right, thank you so much. I appreciate you. Yes, 09044362225 is the number to call. Send an SMS or a text message so that we'll read it out. Hello, good morning to you. What's your name and your location?
3: Yes, it's top of the morning to you this morning.
0: A very good morning to you.
3: Yes. Pleasure here from you, Mrs. Cordia. Mrs. Cordia, happy Sunday to you.
0: Same.
3: My name is Pastor Joshua Orapa.
0: All right, good.
3: Yes. I'm just calling you right from the church this morning.
0: Good.
3: Yes. You see, I love your discussion this morning. What that man of God said. He said the right thing. Now, what we are seeing today is that most, not all the ladies, some of our ladies, they don't check the dress they wear from home before going to the church. You know, someone that fear God, someone that have the fear of God, or someone that have a matured mindset, we know that going to church is to serve God. Going to church is to worship God. Going to church is to hear the word of God and be saved. And do you know that going to church, it is not everybody that are in the church that their level of faith is strong. Most people that came to church, they are just beginning for the first time. Why some came to church there? For other reasons. So when one is going to church, he should dress properly. Properly. Whether he or she should dress properly. And he should know the type of dress he or she is dressing. Like dressing for to expose yourself or to expose oneself in the church. It's not proper. Because there are people that come to church to listen to the word of God for the first time. And their faith is not strong. And when such a thing is happening in the church, most of them will lose focus. They will no longer be organized. Especially in the church. And it can make someone that want to grow in the Lord not not to be able to stand the test of time. The person can drift away. So it is good. It's a word for the wise. And again, it also brings discipline into the body of Christ. That one should know the type of cloth or clothes that she wear to the church. Then the other one, there's a saying that says, dress the way you should be addressed.
0: All right.
3: Dress the way you should be addressed. So when one dress the way is not good, and it's not good looking, or the eyes does not want to see it, you see that something is wrong somewhere. So it is good when if one is dressed, you should dress properly and be disciplined in the dressing that he or she is dressed to the church. And this will pass a message to the church that the church is really, they are really teaching on how to dress. That man of God that said that, he has said the truth.
0: All right, thank you, sir.
3: He has just said the truth. So that is my take.
0: Thank you, sir.
3: That's my take.
0: Pastor Joshua, thank you so much this morning. So we're back at this conversation. You know, just write a number, 09044-362-225. Send us an SMS, send us a text message, and also a WhatsApp message if you cannot reach out. And don't forget that you can follow us at ebsng.com. Stay with us. It's your girl, Amenza Claudia, and this on the morning. I'll be right back.
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0: Everybody's good to know that you're still there, 95.7 FM, the Star Station. Yes, if you're just joining this conversation, the number you will call is 090-443-62225. And don't forget to send us a message as well. If you try to call and it's not going through, you can call or you send a text message, whichever. I'll be able to make your point known. And like I said, no names calling. Go straight to the point. And we're here to learn. Yes, if you're just joining, what we're talking about is the indecent dressing that a man of God pointed out. And he said that men would not want to approach ladies who are indecently dressed for marriage. Do you agree with that or not? All right, so let's meet this caller. Yes, hello, caller.
1: Hello.
0: Hello, caller. Good morning.
1: Good morning.
0: Yeah, what's your name?
1: Yeah.
0: What's your name and location, please?
1: Yes, I'm Murray from Shio.
0: Okay, good. Talk to me.
1: Well, what that pastor said was just the truth.
0: Okay, what did he say? What's true about it? What's true?
1: Because how will you wear a tight clothes to church?
0: Mm.
1: Is that what the Bible preaches about?
0: Okay.
1: No, no. Even some girls who just dress their nipple will be showing. Just go to church like that. Yeah. That's the truth. That's the truth.
0: Mm-hmm.
1: I don't want to mention the church name. It's just name close to my area.
0: Okay.
1: If you see where girls are going to church, we think they are going. They are coming back from the club or they are going to club.
0: Wow.
1: Yeah. Sometimes I'll just be wondering why.
0: Mm.
1: So now church of these days not get disciplined. So that's why you see some men avoiding church because they don't want to fall into temptation because through that you can get tempted. Yes, now you just see one usher, just come, just touch you for back, sir. Go front. We will tell you, auntie, rub your back, sir. Go front. You call, look and say, you need for the show for side clothes. That kind of thing. You see some men, they go four. That's just it. Because they say men are very polygamy in nature. I don't believe that polygamy to me. It's just their character, it's their disrespect. So if you carry that kind of thing, that church now, just tell me how many women you're going to impregnate for that church.
0: Yeah.
1: Let's be realistic now. Let's be realistic. Yeah. Okay, you see, say, boy, the good church, boy, the good church. Before you enter church, the Jesus way here don't reach a knee. He will come out from a knee, the good church. I'm not top past them before they come pick me for us.
0: Thank you so much.
2: For those who listen to

Okay, so women can make men seen by what they wear. He said that's why the men are avoiding the church, so they don't fall into temptation. That my brother, you two talk.

0: I'll read it out shortly. And before I pick the next caller. Right on 904-436-2225 is the number to call. Let's get to hear from you. All right, let me go to the text message first. You know, WhatsApp message, and then get back. I'll pick these calls that are coming. Okay, this is Happy from Siloco Road. Even as a young lady, I give great attention to what I wear. A lot of ladies are being harassed sexually or raped. No, that's not an excuse. We do not advocate that because of the way they dress. And the worst is doing it in church. That's where you see young boys toasting young girls in church. Men are attracted by what they see, so the ladies should be the one to work on themselves. All right, thank you. Anybody can toast. I was there.
1: Hello.
0: Hello.
1: Good morning.
0: Salam.
1: I'm calling from Mr. Conway.
0: Okay, please turn down the volume of your radio. Good.
1: Well, thank you very much.
0: You're welcome. So talk to me.
1: Really, the topic that this pastor brought. It's a very good topic.
0: Okay.
1: And secondly, if you look the world today, the world is rampant. Don't be only for the church. Look at some married women, look at the way they dress. You see a woman that even pregnant, you will dress, you will open a belly. Belly cannot even cover the belly. But my little advice to the pastor, what this pastor brings. And I will advise the pastor if they can hold a meeting. I believe most of the pastor have a security in the church. They should pass that message as anybody that does not dress matured as God wants it, they should return it back from the key. The discipline will start from there. I know say most of the pastors believe the offering that they give to them, all those other things. If you look the Nigeria of today, my sister, the wrappers of the dressing is too much. Both the married women and go to the market, can only the church stop this thing? What about the people that go to the market? What about the people that go to the office? Really, I appreciate the pastor, but let them put it on prayer. Because the family has still contributed all those other things. You see some parents, your daughter is leaving house, and you will even ask a woman, when you dress like this, what encouragement are you giving your daughter? The thing is a very rapid, they need prayer. That is only my contribution. Because Nigeria just needs prayer. The female we have, let them be praying for them. And God should be touching their mind. They know why they are dressing. That is not the reason why man will love you. That is not the reason why man will marry you. Cover your body. Even the God said that. He married that they see today the mother of Jesus Christ. Is he not dressing and cover her body? The church they are going. That is my contribution, my sister.
0: Thank you so
1: much. Thank you very much.
0: You're welcome. Yes. He said he's agitating that it is not only the church right now. Okay. Okay, so let me read this. One cannot be tempted with what he has not seen or experienced. So women should learn how to dress properly to not only to the church, but to anywhere they are going. If men did not see all those indecent dressing, I believe they will not be tempted. Sunny from Igualo, Edo State. And let's read this. Good morning, my presenter. I'm Raymond from Benin City. I agree with the man of God. Thank you so much. Yes. Okay. God bless you, Pastor. Women and girls should learn to dress well to avoid luring men into fornication. It is what the eye see, it carries to the brain. Out of the abundance of the heart, the mouth speaks from his urume. All right. Hello. Good morning to you. Hello.
2: Good morning.
0: A very good morning to you. What's your name and your location?
2: My name is Blessed.
0: Where are you calling
2: from? I'm calling from Ethiopia.
0: Okay, good. Talk to me.
2: Yeah, God bless your family. I heard what is going on, even the prayer the pastor made and what he says about the indecent dressings. And a normal note of it. Those days we are coming up, we are growing up, when our parents are taking us to church, it's inside the church that we hear the word of God, the word that is changing people's mind. Those days, there is no how you wear

0: naked clothes, or your nipple will be showing. So the most of the things that is happening in this earth now, 100% of it is in the hand of pastors.
1: In the hand of?
0: Are you getting me? Pastors.
1: Okay.
0: Because why? Yes, why? The pastors supposed to, as a leader, they're supposed to be preaching the salvation about the dressing and the things. If, assuming they are preaching the gospel that they sent them for, from that family of the church, the mother and the father will go home and use it to meditate on his children. Are you getting me? But now, some people will just go to church, they know the truth of the Bible, and they will turn it upside down and be preaching another thing because they don't want the members to leave the church.
1: Okay.
0: Are you getting me?
1: Yes.
0: There are some people that will come to church to learn because they didn't understand this thing, but the pastor will not preach the right thing. There are some mothers. They didn't learn anything from anywhere. It's just from the church. They misbehave because what my papa told me, what my pastor said, they will not use it because some women doesn't have such brain. Are you getting me? The reason why some men are not going to church is just because of there are things that men are doing in the house of God, called pastors. That is why they are avoiding church. It's not that because they don't know what to do. Are you getting me? So there is no big deal on this thing. Because the particular thing that is happening on this country now, nobody is trying, nobody called pastor that wants to lose any member.
1: All right.
0: If it's only one soul you win, you're supposed to use it and be glad of it because tell the truth, let the world know the truth.
1: Okay.
0: There is nobody that will put on a skirt, mini skirt. Married woman will just wear a gown. Before all those short, this thing that they are wearing now, it's inside clothes that they are putting on those things. It's shimmy, they called it before. But they are putting it out and go to church. And the pastor will be preaching to them. There are some men, there are a church that I went to. I saw some white pictures, white women pictures. They are praying for them. Is it the right thing? You are praying for them. Let these people pay money. What of if they duped them that they are the pastor himself? What they are going to do?
1: So,
0: my sister, everything in this life is just, let's give thanks to God.
1: All right, thank you so much. Appreciate you so much for lending your voice this morning. 0904-436-2225 is the number to call. Some of you send a message, I'll be reading them out. I'll check your WhatsApp as well, and then your SMS too. Okay, so the number is 0904-436-2225. Please, a minute so that others can call as I'm wrapping up the segment. Okay, yeah, somebody's calling. Yeah, hello.
2: Hello.
1: Good morning.
2: Auntie.
1: Good morning.
2: Happy Sunday.
1: I wish you the same.
2: Okay, I'll tell your body now.
1: Very well.
2: Okay, this is anniversary of Biggie Wire from Mopa.
1: One and only Biggie Wire, why are the big fish?
2: You see, these days, this type of tormenting dressing is not too much.
1: Mm.
2: And the pastor talking back because the pastor not going to look at the sea again. You talk to the left, and you go there again. Talk to the right, and you go there again. Okay, again, I not going to the man talk now. They made the dress that said they come short. They said that the dress that said that they go on, they go club.
1: Mm.
2: Seriously, these days, the way some girls say they dress, they say they make some men up the way they say gutter. Imagine how you all dress. You wear big polo, you wear small tights, you small tights. Just waiting, never reach anywhere for your body side. You know, come outside, go take that something. And so, go be a TR day transfer, go be a show, every, the past first time you're supposed to the show. Imagine those cases, they deceive person. Imagine my, they do that case. You don't know where most of the time we're about now.
3: Okay.
2: I want to beg me of the ministry. Many men are not, they're confused. They don't know where to look again. If you don't know, you pass one, different, you pass another, different thing. Okay, now I'm out, Anna. I greet you, ma. Take care, ma.
1: Thank you so much, Biggie. Yes, Biggie is saying that even the indecent dressing can also make men driving to also lose consciousness. Hello, like not lose, 1 minute is losing.
4: Hey, good morning.
1: Good morning, sir.
4: Domo, sir. This is your lecture this morning. Yeah, may God make it touch their heart. May them be here. Now, for the good of them, okay, may they repair themselves. May they be good things in the sight of God and the sight of man.
1: Okay.
4: So, my advice to them, I pray, those who are listening, make them adopt and change. If they change, they will see the gain and the blessings of God. That is my advice to them.
1: Thank you so much, sir. All right, so I said they will change, okay? So, let me quickly read out this text message. He said that, Miss Claudia, nice topic. I passed one lady just now in the market wearing armless, no bra, and her body was showing by the side. God help us. Okay, so her mammalian gland was showing by the side. So say, God help us. I'm Ndubisi texting from Sapele, Delta State. I am Ndubisi.

0: 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But I go first talk on the one way consign man. 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Abi na be couple, we don't get one, get two children. To get more, come be wahala. Make una come out too. I don't come with better natural medicine. Where they very good for everybody. As good for man, na so good for woman. House without children, na like feed without player. I pray say God, where don't they do one for others? Go do for everybody. So if you be man, and you know feel all grand where as a man for your house, because of weakness, we don't turn you to lazy man. Try make you visit me. Some men know they get feelings at all. Why some know even they get urge? If time reach like this, their network will just fail. My papa don't reach 97 years. He still marry young lady and he perform his civic duty. Where? Make una no lose hope. God, where do for Sarah? Where no still forget Anna? Go do na own too. My office is down Berekete for number 17, Orobo Street, back of Ego Local Government, Uselu Market, Benin City, Edo State. My phone number na 081-35-57-9700. Once again, 081-35-57-9700. My wife gather day here with me. What do you get for your fellow women?
1: If you be woman, where infection don't let you get joy of marriage. 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And them no dey tell blind man say ring the follow. Once he touch him, he go run.
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2: 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I come from Yasi Biomedical, and right here, day inside this Obunga radio program, where now they hear my voice. 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

I'd use it on to the Star Station before I go to the country music. This is to quickly urge the fire service and those around Anambra Supermarket along this Aduawa Road that it is set to be on fire. And please, we're urging the fire service to quickly come to the aid, and to all other people present at that end to see how they can also help and alert the fire service. Anambra Superstores at Aduawa is set to be on fire. If the fire services, so please take note. And those, I know they might have reached out to them, so please, in any way you can still call them. That is why we're using this means and medium to quickly ask for aid. Thank you. All right, Charlie, we're doing the country music. It's compiled by yours sincerely, Amenze Claudia. Good afternoon. Good morning, I beg your pardon.

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2: Alright, yes, I'll go on that country music, and also to quickly, another call and reminder has come again that the fire services are yet to get to Anambra Stores at Aduawa Road. Please, all hands to be on deck so that the fire doesn't spread to the nearby building. Yes, and those around who can help, to please also see how they can help out while they wait for the fire services who are yet to get there. Please, Anambra Superstores at Aduawa, it's on fire.
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6: 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Before going to break, I want to commend the Edo State Fire Service for their prompt response. Yes, I think they are doing their best to take out the fire at Anambra Supreme Stores. Thank you to every one of you that were sharing and also reaching out. Thank you. Edo State Fire Service, we appreciate you for responding swiftly.

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1: My people, I salute una. The voice when they listen to na voice of Chief Yabi Taishi. The name we be say is the key yamayama for inside body. The name we be say if sickness here, yeah, sickness the panic. We do always tell una say the sickness we be say go affect us, we no go get solution. May God no let her enter our body. The challenges, the problem we be say we go get, we be say we come they make us lose hope for life. It go come make us discourage. May God no let that kind problem come into our way. And those people when they sick, may God give them quick recovery. May those people we be say then they use inner eye, they look person. May God no let them use inner eye, look those people we be say then they sick. Because some people they we be say only their eye alone is a weapon of destruction. You don't spoil all the things we be say you think say you they take as medicine for inside your body. You can't complain say you don't work out from Mr. A, Mr. B, the sickness no gree go. You don't look at your spiritual background, you don't look at where you they come from, you don't look at what really caused that problem, where the genesis of that problem could come from. The way sickness take enter body, no be say sickness go take come out for inside body. That is why they always tell una make una they patient for anywhere when I won't go take una treatment from. Amen. I beg God, may God no let una go enter 419 hand, because 419 full everywhere. You will see this one, they talk here, this one go talk here, this one go talk here. Everybody 419 they will make una day very, very careful. Not be because of say now they hear us for here. Now everybody now know what they do. Some people they don't have conscience. Now what they will collect for na hand like the day after. So they don't get fear of God for inside their mind. So that is why we have to be careful of where we won't go source our health issue from. We have to make sure say we pray to God, may God direct us go the right place. We therefore been here as a express way by Urumi Junction inside that Lagos Motor Power for Agbo. You where you there, Agbo, where you they listen to me. You where you there, Saple. 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You where you there, Poma. We there for number 14 Ali Road by Cavalry Street, Old Cavalry. Number 14 by Ali Road, Old Cavalry. And you where you there, Benin here. Every place is where you there for Benin here. Enter motor to Ring Road from Ring Road, Consac Pomba Road. You enter area where they change dollar number 31. Now there you go, the city Chief Yabi. Then our head office there, it don't win now by Mobi. If you they go look inside, you drop for Mobi Philly Station before you leave 7 up. My GSM number, in case you want to talk to Yabi, 08034102250. 08034102250. You where you be person where be say you they face challenges, health challenges, something they work out for inside your body. Not be all God, not be God design you to be sick. Not be God design you. It's not the purpose of God for you to remain sick. It is not the initial purpose of God for you to remain poor for life. It's not the initial purpose of God for you to be debilitating inside your problem where be say you day inside waiting the cause. Sometimes now you even use your hand cause problem where affect you where you they battle now. Check yourself where we have your problem taken inside your body. You have to check yourself before you know the direction to go. Don't relent. Don't give up. Because if you give up, the weapon of every enemy is for you to give up for life. Once you give up, the sickness will begin the worst. Your problem will begin the worst. So don't give up. You be person where be say something they work out for inside your body for a long period of time. You they get severe waist pain. You they get body pain. Your legs swell up. Your bones swell up. For you to trek from one pole to another. Or you no go feel peace. The way you the peace before. You can't the peace. You can't the make sherry. The peace no they come outside where. Or you be person where be say you the peace blood. Or you they feel pain in your lower abdomen. Or you are a woman married for a long period of time to give her belen a problem. Or the woman no agree conceive. Or something they make kulu kulu for inside your body. Don't give up. Or you be person where be say body they pepper you. You go bless it, they take pepper up all over your body. Or you they feel severe migraine, headache. Every time there's also malaria now you they treat. Every time your blood go they rise up all the time because of thinking. What do you they think for? Thinking no go solve your problem. You go only damage your system, you go. Don't think. Don't relent. If you give up, the enemy will laugh at you. Get up now, come see Chief Yabi Taishi. The chief will be say he dey carry mama for nobody before. But now the chief will be say don't remain gidigba. Where God sent, may he come help the masses. We therefore been here as a by expressway by Urumi Junction. Inside that new Lagos Motor Power for Agbo. 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Enter motor to Ring Road. 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Now there you go to see Chief Yabi. 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If you go look inside, you drop for Mobi Philly Station before you reach 7 up. My GSM number, in case you want to talk to Yabi, 08034102250. 08034 102250. 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

Let's do this again. 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I mean, your girl, Amazia Claudia Udumame, thank you for being part of today's country music. Nice to be back again with another lovely and wonderful compilation. Good morning. It's about 4 minutes to 12.

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1: 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I don't come with different root and herb way I inherit from my forefathers to help a body day can be and stand gidigba. 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Infection no dey make man perform well like a man. Wetin dey cause this problem for man? If sugar too much for body, e no go make man perform well. While some other people, na old age dey cause their own problem, because when man don dey old, na so e vein go dey weak. As your vein dey weak, to dey active well like man, e go come be problem. So if you be say you get this problem of infection, you go come dey experience say something dey enter your body. As your vein dey weak, to dey active well like man, e go come become problem. So if you be say you get this problem of infection, you go come dey experience say something dey waka for your body. Na so something go dey waka for your body. Your body go dey vibrate. Your belly go dey make noise. Na so urinate, you go dey urinate. Your urinate go dey yellow. If you dey urinate, na so you go dey feel pain. Your piece go dey divide. You feel dey urinate more than 5 to 10 times a day. You no go fit perform like a man. If you do one, you go tire. Abi you no fit do at all. If night wish for you to enjoy with your woman, your network will fail. When it come to action, be a man. Don't be a lazy man. My papa na 95 years. He still dey perform his duty as a man. Some no fit produce well as a man. A real man supposed wake in the morning and a body go strong kakaraka. How old are you? You never reach 40 or 50. You dey complain say your body no dey answer you as it dey be before. You as a man, if you bend down, na pain. You stand up, na pain. From your waist down to your legs, na so you go dey feel pains. No let your woman carry your duty go outside though. Some men no fit give woman belle because then coconut na so water and you no dey fit fire down. I beg, come see Baba Ilorin. I be your own na vein problem. Na so your leg go dey pain you, your back go dey pain you, and if you never use something, you know fit perform like a man. Your own na anemia. Na so your under go be as if say na bag of cement dey there. Abi your own na dysentery or pipe. You no fit dey go toilet. All this one no good though. Make you visit Baba Ilorin, aka Mr. Fire Down. Na sharp e dey work. If infection don dey man body, e go make man lean. Na so your body go dey hit you, your body go dey scratch you. Inside your body go dey hot, while outside your body go dey cold. Na so something go dey waka for your body. If you climb woman now, you don't come down. If you try to do another one, no way. Na so body go dey bite you like say na mosquito. You go dey treat malaria today, typhoid tomorrow, and na so your mouth go dey bitter. As this infection dey worry man, na so the thing dey worry woman too. You be woman, when don't marry for long and no get joy for your marriage. If you get belle, it go drop through way. When you and your husband dey enjoy together, whatever you suppose enter your body, once you get up, na so everything go through way. All this one, nothing make woman get belle. Abi na your private area dey scratch you. If you dey urinate, na so e go dey pepper you. Na so some things go dey move inside your belle as if say na pikin. No be pikin o. Once you dey see your ovulation, all the area people go know say you dey see your thing again. Na so belle pain you go dey complain. Abi you be woman where infection don't take for your body. You don't visit Mr. A, you don't visit Mr. B, you don't use different medicine in no gree work. All this na problem. E no good for woman body o. If infection don't too take for woman body, na so e go dey come affect your vein. All your body go come dey pain you. You go come dey get weakness of the body. To waka go be problem. Na so pain you go dey complain. You be person when get asthma, cough, abi na ulcer dey disturb you. Na so you go dey burn your chest. Your chest go dey hurt you, go dey pepper you. E no go make you breathe reach ground. Whether you be man or you be woman, you don't marry for long but nothing to show for it. Na every day you dey cry, make God help you. Infection ready to destroy your body. Na you no go grieve for am. Visit Baba Ilorin, aka Mr. Fire Down. 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

0: the Angelus. In the name of the Father, and of the Son, and of the Holy Spirit.
1: Amen.
0: The angel of the Lord declared unto Mary,
1: and she conceived of the Holy Spirit.
0: Hail Mary, full of grace, the Lord is with thee. Blessed art thou amongst women, and blessed is the fruit of the womb, Jesus.
1: Holy Mary, Mother of God, pray for us sinners, now and at the hour of our death. Amen.
0: Behold the handmaid of the Lord.
1: Be it unto me according to thy word.
0: Hail Mary, full of grace, the Lord is with thee. Blessed art thou amongst women, and blessed is the fruit of thy womb, Jesus.
1: Holy Mary, Mother of God, pray for us sinners, now and at the hour of our death. Amen.
0: And the Word was made flesh,
1: and dwells amongst us.
0: Hail Mary, full of grace, the Lord is with thee. Blessed art thou amongst women, and blessed is the fruit of thy womb, Jesus.
1: Holy Mary, Mother of God, pray for us sinners, now and at the hour of our death. Amen.
0: Pray for us, O Holy Mother of God,
1: that we may be made worthy of the promises of Christ.
0: Let us pray.
1: Pour forth, we beseech thee, O Lord, thy grace into our hearts, that we, to whom the incarnation of Christ thy Son was made known by the message of an angel, may be brought by his passion and cross to the glory of his resurrection, through the same Christ our Lord. Amen.
0: May the divine assistance remain always with us.
1: And may the souls of all the faithful departed, through the mercy of God, rest in peace. Amen.
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4: Quick welcome from that. Yes, I said I'm not going to spend so much time with you, but let's try and utilize 5 to 10 minutes. The number you send a text message to is 09044-362225 or a WhatsApp message 09044-362225. Okay, let me quickly give you this one. Nearly 50 people died in Sahara Desert after the lorry breakdown, and let's say about 49 have died of thirst in the remote part of the Sahara Desert in the northern Niger after a lorry carrying them broke down, leaving passengers stranded in extreme conditions. Authorities said only two people survived after trekking across the desert to Asamaka, a key border crossing between Niger and Algeria, where they raised the alarm. The group had been traveling from neighboring Mali.

0: after attending a religious festival when the vehicle reportedly broke down and more than 80 kilometers west of Asakmaka, and it's in the Agadez region. The travelers became trapped in an extremely harsh environment where high temperatures and the absence of water sources made survival nearly impossible. Well, we got rest that so. And this is actually one that I want to take as the last one. And this is also to tell everyone out there to shun fake news. You know, like as I said last week, a lot of person said, hey, they came to school, Green Park, they came to Guinness, they came to Adoa, they came to this area to kidnap children, please. And one of your content creators, they call as a woman now, she's being called for questioning because she raised a false alarm. Some content creators took it and started raising false alarms. In as much as we have one chance almost every day, you know, but things that did not happen, people will blow it out of proportion. They don't go to school or they attack children. Some people sent me WhatsApp messages and I asked them, did you verify this? They said, yes, it was. People sent it to me. People send you certain things. Like we all know the Oyo own. We all know the Borno attack by Boko Haram and some others. If you don't confirm from reliable sources, stations, please don't believe. And like I said there is a tool called knowing if this is a fake news or not. In the era of AI and what have you, there are lots of this. I think during my presentations, I will be telling you how to fact check. Yes, because I actually do that. I did that as part of my journalism training. You have to fact check. You just bring the video, bring the image, and bring that thing they said. Put it on that fact check site. And at the end of the day, you see the year it happened. If it's a fake news, it will show you. Please, in as much as we are acting to be smart, to be social media smart, to be when it comes to gadget smart, you know, if you're intelligent, you will not just pick anything randomly on the socials and start propagating it. You need to do your findings. Go online, go or just say how to fact checks. You know, they will show you how to go about it. You know, as long as we are the young people out there, we shouldn't be acting as though they are ignorant and naive and heating up attention everywhere. This one is actually not so cool because I listened to the lady come out to cry. She said she was in Canada. Her mother was kidnapped in Ramat Park. They're demanding 50 million and all that. And now she has come out now. And still, the funniest thing is, this same woman, they were saying, it was Jerry that took her. It was those mini boys that took her. They were so sure when they were saying it. A lot of persons even said it. They said Ramat Park because the daughter came out to say it. Just to let shock you now that it was said that this woman went to Miliki with her sugar boy. And they connived to make the call that she was kidnapped. That is self-kidnapping. A married woman as well, in the hands of a sugar boy, demanding ransom. And here, let me quickly play you a clip from the daughter saying that as investigation is going on, they realized that it was self-kidnapping and she was crying.
1: There's been an ongoing investigation. The woman has been released and there's been an ongoing investigation. And it has been investigated that there's an involvement of my mom in this kidnapping case. There has been an involvement of my mom in this kidnapping case. I only did what any child would do to save their mom or to ensure the safe return of their mom. Oh my God. Words can't express how the family is in shock. I am in shock. This is not right. This is so not right. Oh my God. This has shattered my full family. My full family is in shock. We have been shattered. My dad has some health issues. I don't even know how he's going to go through this. This is so unfortunate. It is so unfortunate because what did I do wrong? By putting my face out there, my reputation.
0: Okay, that's the daughter saying that the mom was involved. And to all of you, some of you married women that are into miliki, small, small boys, eh? When you have grown-up children, remember these boys can, they have a way, of, you know, of making you just do certain things. And like I will always say, African, some African women are losing it. Yeah, some African women are losing it. Why not just go with the sugar boy instead of being with your husband? But that's not the bone of contention. That's their business. Our own is coming to raise alarm, that false alarm that your mother was kidnapped and that you needed 50 million. People started coming up to actually donate, you know. Please. You know, when somebody that is genuinely kidnapped now comes up, people will say they are playing. Please and please. The tension out there is too much. We don't need you to add to it. Please. All the security agencies are doing what they need to do to get people out. We also do not want individuals to fake their kidnapping. This has been happening. And I'm surprised it still it happened in Benin, even to a married woman. Well, if you want to react, you can react on 0904436225. You are not calling me. You're sending a text message. I'll be reading it out during the course of playing some adverts for you. I'll read it out before I wrap up. Don't forget, at 1 o'clock, another program will come your way. And it's called Miku Tokam. Some of you are calling. I don't want to receive calls. Send me a text message or a WhatsApp message. While I go on a break, I will read it out. Don't go away. Let me know the area you want to react to on this trend. Good afternoon.
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3: I would have loved to pick your calls. 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Please pardon me. 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So that was the name and where you're calling us from and what you think regards this. But never mind, if you want to express yourself, I know that some of the topics, like this last one, and Comrade Blackmore will still bring it up so that you can communicate. 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All right, you're still on to the Star Station, 95.7. It's Trends with Amenza Claudia.
4: 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Many health factor now feel lead to the issue of child problem between husband and wife. But I go first talk on the one way consign man. 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And for you woman, where they find it difficult to conceive and make your oga Baba Bobo or Baba Twins as a result of yamayama infection, or you know even they see your time again as a woman and you never enter 40 years, talk less of 50 years, abi they come small small. If you come this month, next month na wahala. 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My sister, all these symptoms no good for woman body. Oh, abi you be woman, we go get belle today before 1 or 2 months, it go don't come down. Try make you visit me, Baba Miracle, a.k.a. Baba Twins. Abi na be couple, we don't get one, get two children. To get more, come be wahala. Make una come out, oh. I don't come with better natural medicine. Where they very good for everybody. As good for man, na so good for woman. House without children, na like feed without player. I pray say God, where don't they do one for others? Go do for everybody. So if you be man, and you know feel old grand where as a man for your house, because of weakness, where don't turn you to lazy man. Try make you visit me. Some men know they get feelings at all. Why some know even they get urge? If time reach like this, their network will just fail. My papa don't reach 97 years. He still marry young lady and he perform his civic duty. Where? Make una no lose hope. God, where do for Sarah? Where no still forget Anna? Go do na own too. My office is down Berekete for number 17, Orobo Street, back of Ego Local Government, Uselu Market, Benin City, Edo State. My phone number na 081-35-57-9700. Once again, 081-35-57-9700. My wife get that day here with me. What do you get for your fellow women?
5: If you be woman, where infection don't let you get joy of marriage. 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And them know they tell blind man say ring the follow. 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

0: This is Until the Star Station. Like I said, some of you called, but I said send me an SMS or a WhatsApp message. Well, I'm handing over to my one and only Abba Sugar on the afternoon belt. Abby, somebody, mama will go kidnap herself. What do you get to talk? You know, with the advent of fake news and all that, what do you have to say to the people? Because it's causing panic everywhere.
1: I'll say so many persons are taking advantage of the moment, but then it's a very terrible thing. They should face the law for that irresponsible act that they carried out. Hannah, who again?
0: She and her boyfriend. a sugar boyfriend. Let her just pack a load and go. It was my business. If the man accepts her, it was my own. He said, come with that. But I know you're going to talk about this on Make We Talk Up. Good afternoon.
2: Obava.
0: Obuhia. You know that fake news have been flying everywhere. Ramat Park is not safe. Don't enter a bus. Don't do this. Don't do that. And now the daughter just cried out and said, my mother was involved in this kidnapping. With all the tension everywhere, at least in a pigeon program, you won't do so. What do you get to talk to people where they carry fake news?
2: My people, no, now you're waiting 1 o'clock.
0: Okay, you get them more. Correct.
2: Thank you.
0: Bulalara, well. The married women, they get boyfriends, so go they kidnap yourself. And you don't want again.
2: And all the girls, where you know they dress well, where they expose themselves.
0: If you want to talk to me direct. At least I ever marry person wife, not me person get baby children, so we go stay with boyfriend. I'm all your defense. Abeg, good afternoon and enjoy your time with Abeg Sugar and your girl Amenze Claudia Dumame. Say no to self-kidnapping. Say no to fake news. I love you. Bye for

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0: that country people for us, I salute to them. Good afternoon for this very afternoon. As now known on a popular program, make we talk them for EBS Radio 95.7 FM for inside Aduwawa for Benin City. Happy first Sunday in the month of June. How na Sunday go? I hope say na go na different place go worship Baba God, because not only him go feel run. And the voice one they hear, so na the voice of the one and only Sissy Faith. Maybe say duplicate not there at all. As now know say this voice, they come with everything, a total package. We're gonna soon know say this program we say they informate tonight, they entertain and see they educate tonight. Now everything combined together and I call the program, we say you face a call, choke mouth for the matter we do on ground. We'll go discuss them together and we'll see left for one or two. And not there alone, no, I deal with Komeda Gbagba, one of Africa. Komeda Gbagba, why you black for face? Happy Sunday.
1: All right, sent to you, Sissy Faith, my good people. I greet all of you now. I black for face because a fire they burn for Anambra supermarket. We try go off farm and we thank God say fire brigades come there. We don't do that one. And then when I come out there, I can't see a IBS compound. I can't see say many work they go on here. So inside sun, they see they do small directing. You don't say here if it be like bush and be like forest, but everywhere dark clear.
0: Yeah, so
1: I did inside so now make me black for face. Mm-hmm. Are you okay now?
0: Yes, I'm
1: okay. All right, my good people, I greet all of you now. Happy new month to all of you now. I greet you now back and front. I also now they okay. Yes, officer of the law, he did here. Well, I call the toy, they shake it. Wait till they shake it for officer of the law.
0: He's shaking, am I shaking the head and my head? My country people, I salute now especially. Happy Sunday, happy first Sunday of the month of June. It's special month. When I enter IBS just now, I nearly go back.
2: Everywhere change,
0: everywhere palash, everywhere pepperempe.
2: I tell you,
0: I won't check, I won't go outside, I won't look the signboard. I say, no. I'm in the right place. Twilight. Tirik Boza for Ebo Amiebo MD. Mr.
1: Festus Aleke.
0: How do you feel? Thank you, sir. You try. The few days you did say every other day.
1: All right, talk as well. You read because work never feel. You just start.
0: I know.
1: If you call start like this, we'll go this director.
0: My people, I go feel focus.
2: Yes, sir.
0: My people, wanna stay tuned. Sit down. Anything you want, hold on tight. Country sister, day here. Her name na Madam Gbege. Madam Gbege, how far now?
3: Good afternoon.
1: Activate. All right, they say foul nearly na foul been a goat. We reach a new place, you carry one leg up. So you carry your two leg up now, Madagbege. Greet our people, may they know so you day here.
3: My people, na good afternoon, Sadi. Good afternoon. I salute to na where na me na humble gear, Madam Bege. When I go to see more Bege for inside the station, una believe me.
1: All right, the Bege where you did Bege for
0: I
1: outside, and a bad one, but the one we want the Bege for inside BS, so now positive Bege.
3: Positive one, better one.
1: Because back man, you know, anything where you don't work, you know, they pull hand.
3: Yes.
1: So my people, we get a lot of people, guests, just full studio as we talk. So we get person where he will tell us about dream. We get lawyer for us, CC Faith lawyer. That is Barisa OJ, man. Now your lawyer. But
3: father.
1: That one, no say if I want do anything, I want to suspend you. I don't feel suspect.
3: I'm back in full ground.
1: Then I don't say you get lawyer. What you officer of the law get? You get lawyer. You get the lawyer, but he can't take her from you.
0: I they look the way you did say they do this. You want cause fight between me and Sissy Faith, but your plan.
1: But now he be now lawyer, Nana.
0: Leave him. I like sharing.
1: Okay, you did. Una they share Paul.
0: Yes, ma. No.
1: No.
0: And they see where you did do this. Your
1: all right.
0: You want cause fight.
1: All right. All right. Since.

0: That's one type that I forgot to tell you. They forget their dream. And the reason why they forget their dream is that they are smart dreamer. God gift them. Whatever they see must come to pass. So that's why devil make them to forget to wipe up the memory of that dream.
1: All right. My people, the phone number we will call now 090-44-36-2225. 090-44-36-2225. Now be the number where una will call for this program, so that una will contribute una own there. Yes, who there our phone line?
2: Hello.
1: Yes. Good afternoon.
2: Hello.
1: Good afternoon.
2: Good afternoon, sir.
1: Yes. Who they talk?
2: Good afternoon, sir.
1: Yes. Who they talk? Where they talk? From?
2: And they come from medical staff rooms.
1: All right.
2: I want ask prophet, what going to see himself naked in dream? In public, we other people are wearing clothes, not in the naked. What is the meaning?
1: Okay. It doesn't matter. If I talk and just now, not disgrace, now the person won't get. Thank you. I don't ask her a lot because the Osaka for what? The motor.
0: Disgrace, shame. Sorry.
1: Hey,
3: you forgive
1: me,
3: answer.
1: Okay. Hey, okay. The one with me can answer. We don't fair answer now. We don't get that time now. It don't fair to come. Hello.
4: Hello.
1: Good afternoon. Good afternoon, I better talk, come on, sir.
4: What of the
1: Lightning and Vipan? I'm holding my table. We're not
4: going to hear you well. I'm holding my table. I'm holding my table. This is my eye. I'm holding my table. I'm holding my table. I'm holding my table.
1: Sorry, we know they hear you well. We don't get time. Yeah, we don't hear you well. The thing, they break. The number now 090-44-36-2225. That be the number where you take join us here. Hello.
5: I
1: greet you, Prince Lights. Abi?
5: Hello, Baba. Yeah, Abi.
1: Yes, all right. Talk.
5: I greet everybody there. Well done.
1: We greet you.
5: I want to ask one question, but I will just take it to a different branch. First, if you dream, say, you dey eat for a dream. Then you dream say you dey bath inside rain for a dream. Then you dream say you dey the land of the dead. They preach the gospel for the land of the dead. And then you dream say you dey make love for a dream. And you also dream say you dey see yourself for your village or primary school where you go before. And you can't see dream say you dey pursue snake for a dream, but the snake dey dream where you dey go now. All this one so waiting in me. All
0: number right. One, those things you mentioned. Number one, if you see yourself in primary school or you are seeing yourself in a house where you don't stay many years ago and you still be like, say you did that house, I mean you are wearing uniform or you do exam for primary school where you don't come on, it's a dream of reverse. It's a dream of person going back. Now the dream of that snake where you are trying to strike and it's talking of a wicked forces around you that you are just going to not to be able to get a goal. You will not be able to hit a goal. You need to pray about it.
1: I all think right. They also talk about preaching the priest for inside grave, the land of the dead.
0: It's not a good dream, because the preaching.
1: Go into the word and preach the gospel.
0: The preaching is not for the dead. It's not for the dead people. Now, who they go there, go preach, need to pray so that he not go join those who did there. It's one of the. God does not send us to the dead, to those who are alive, because the dead cannot give his life to Christ. It is only the living. So the job of the living, stand with the living. You can't be in the land of the dead.
1: All right.
0: In the bath for rain. Bathing inside the rain is talking of shame. Rain itself stands for tears. So when you are seeing yourself inside rain in the dream, it talks about tears and you need to walk about it. As much as it is, the dreams are important. The word of God and prayer to deal with it is more important than the dream. But the dream is an information.
1: All right. Hello, who do you have our full line?
6: Good afternoon, sir.
1: Yes, we greet you.
6: Now, two questions I want to ask about dreams. Okay, my first one, sir. I see myself in the dream like enemy that pursue me. When the enemy they pursue me, I'm seeing a very big pit. Very deep. Then I see myself, I fly over the pit. It comes like they get wings. Could they fly? More than they pursue me, more than they say, I they do what me no say me no go feed do for ordinary ground. I shall say they don't feel overcome me, but I wake up. But I sure think maybe it's a good dream, but maybe the pastor will also.
0: It's a dream of rescue, sir. It's a dream of rescue. For you to be on top, at times you can see yourself be on the sky, fly on top of one situation. It's a good dream of rescue. But what I will encourage you to do is to take the book of Isaiah 25, Isaiah 60, and Psalm 91. You can use

0: use it to buttress.
1: Hello.
0: God deliver you from. Hello.
1: Hello.
2: Yes.
1: I get coming at what
2: Priest, like, come on for where
1: you do the question finish.
2: Okay.
1: I don't come out. Hey, I talk say, what about if they make me sleep for dream or if they eat for dream?
2: Okay.
1: And lastly, to the raw up and down inside bush, you know, we see those take combat.
2: All right.
1: What do you mean?
2: All right, all right. That's the way they make love for dream.
0: Make
2: and where they eat inside dream. And where they run up and down
0: run,
2: for bush.
0: Running up and down is a season of confusion.
2: Inside bush.
0: And not even able to have a way to escape, to come out to the limelight. It's like when you shut somebody's destiny into a vat, keep the person in a place that cannot, he cannot be able to find help or helper. Then the second one,
2: making love in the dream.
0: Making love in the dream is not a good one, because one, you are not making love to human being. You are making love to spirit. And what when a man make love, something leaves you. And I say so tight when you are making love, even before what is inside of you, your sperm gland come out. So some people even do it to the extent that they wake up, they see themselves already wet as men. So both men and women, if anybody is in this category, when you find yourself in this, it's not a good dream. Some people can tell you that it doesn't matter.
2: Okay,
0: I tell
2: what
0: you,
2: of who they eat for dream?
0: Who they eat for dream. The food you are eating is not rice and beans. That's why when you check what you eat in the dream, it's always what you love most in the physical. So they do it to either to incapacitate you as to also show some Egyptian seed in your system.
2: Oh, man, Egyptian you see today, you see there no more. Hello, there are our full line.
3: Hello, good afternoon. Hello?
2: Hello.
3: This is Mr. Augustine.
2: All right, we greet you.
3: Augustine, I see myself for the dream, say, as I did the dream, that the floor struck away, the big shit now they come outside. What do you mean?
2: All right.
0: That they flush what?
2: In the sea, it's a soccer way that they flush and big bad things they come out.
0: Come out of inside. It's a dream of fumigation. It's a dream of spiritual fumigation.
2: Okay, God is fumigator.
0: God is cleaning up some debris. And that place they are cleaning up, I can tell you there are treasures that are kept in that place. That's why you see, let me give you an example.
2: All right, all right. Just hold on. Hello, who do our full line? The line no clear. Your line no declare. I've been at the dream. Now, dream see cause this thing.
0: Yeah, you know, dream is a powerful thing. Devil doesn't want people to have freedom over dream. And we expect this kind of program to go through some attack that some people will not be able to reach out to
2: so
0: us.
2: So you don't talk as in a fumigation. I know what I mean.
0: Spiritual.
2: Spiritual fumigation. Only must say, the fumigator to measure us everywhere. Clear. Let me so you talk
0: about.
2: Hello, who do our line? Talk, come out now.
3: What
2: so
3: if
2: person
3: for dream
2: if
3: he write exam,
2: you know
3: the
2: pass
3: time.
2: Write exam for dream.
0: It's a dream of stagnation.
2: Okay.
0: Because writing exam inside the dream is also a different kind of thing. It's taking you through tough time and terrible situation.
2: All right. Who do our follow? Hello.
4: Good afternoon, sir.
2: Good afternoon.
4: Hello. Good afternoon, sir.
2: Yes.
4: Again, one time when I dream, but inside the dream, I can't see one big snake. The snake, inside tree, the water the bottom. So when I call the look and I can't see somebody, you'll be like angel stand from my side. Can't be like say you want to save me. So as I call the show, I'm now I can't. As he stretch his hand like this, when his snake don't they run, they go very big and long. As he just run, go stretch his hand like this. Now the snake come catch fire. As he catch fire, I come burn to ashes. When I reach there, I can't see anybody. For inside the belly, I can't pick diamond. Diamond now I can't pick. So I don't understand that dream.
0: That dream, snake stand for the symbol of the devil. And when you go to Revelation chapter 12, you will see that snake, inside the belly of the snake, he pour flood so that woman and the child can drown. And the Bible says sand help the woman suck the water. Serpent is pregnant. Job 20:15 says he has swallowed down riches. God will cast it out of his belly. So the dream you have is a dream of angelic visitation. To kill that serpent is victory for you. And what the serpent has swallowed is what God assesses you. You are going to see some level of progress because what has been stolen by the enemy is what you have.
2: He don't do. I know who day our line. Now you be the last caller for this program. For this
1: okay,
2: segment.
1: I am Johnson calling from Upper Sakoba.
2: Yes.
1: This last night, I dream. When I did dream, I see say the copper when I enter, they kill people full ground. More than 100 people were shot there. Whether na police shoot there, whether na soldier, I don't know. And shit full everywhere too. So I was shot at that. So these people, they don't shoot finish before they come kill there. Who can kill them? Then I just wake up from this sleep.
0: Sir, I will encourage you to use the book of Psalm 121 to pray. God wants to rescue you from bloodshed and bloodbath. It's a dream of rescue. It's a dream of rescue. And you need to pray for people around you, that like your family or people that are close to you, so that anything that has to do with Ogun, the attack of Ogun, will not have power on you.
2: Hello.
1: Hello, please. I've been Clement.
2: You'll be waiting.
1: From Siliko Road. Clement from Siliko Road.
2: Oh, yeah, Clement from Siliko Road. Quick talk now.
1: As the waiting, the man they talk, the man of God is the man they correct. And the waiting in the talk. But the when talk, they say, if they're back for red, then without that, then that was no correct.
2: Okay, wait.
1: The one way you talk about
2: it. Correct. Waiting correct inside now. Which
1: no,
2: one
1: some
2: correct?
1: Dreams you have to pray. You have to pray for God to direct you for some dreams. Like that other words where you talk is correct. That of snake is correct. That of shit is correct. That of eating in a dream is correct. But that of rain is not correct.
2: Okay, what
1: you
2: need
1: to
2: that?
1: Pray
2: what
1: for God to direct you. In some dreams, it's not something you do just like that. You have to pray for God to direct you.
2: No, no, thank you. He don't mark all your goals. He marker. The only one say that ray, oh, look correct. All right, time, no day again. Because, okay, man, you'll take this one. 1 minute, I beg for this segment.
5: Hello, good afternoon, Commissioner Papa.
2: Yes, quickly.
5: I agree to ask people the way they are. I want to ask this question. My own now. Yeah, I did dream, I thought to say I had to lose people with a tight down for Kobo. What is that one mean? I
2: thought
5: they lose people for
2: Kogu. You call it lose them. He, a loser.
0: The I don't know the work you are doing, but with the dream you have, God is giving you a special ability to be able to release people from captivity. If you are somebody that is not close to God, go close to God, give your life to Christ, and go close to the altar of God and do more of intercession for people. Just be praying for people. You know, intercession, you don't need to know people you are praying for. Lord, I pray for people that are in problem, people that are barren, people that are this. There's a dimension of the anointing of God that is coming upon you. And make sure you submit yourself to a tutelage, spiritual tutelage of a man of God that can tailor and build that which God have deposited inside of you.
2: All right, my people, and all of you are they call. Bishop, we will bring you call next week. May you see continue from there, because the rate where all of the thing they call, I don't say many dream, even some dream where my officer dream, you know, great talker, yeah, but I believe say he don't he dream. All right, Bishop, greet our people. May we leave you, may you forgo.
0: My people, I greet you now, and I pray that the bad dream you have concerning yourself and other people have concerning you, we delete it in the name of Jesus. We pray for interpretation. We pray for hermeneutics. We pray for direction to every dream that God gives you. He wants you to deal with it. That is why he reveals it. And I ask that the victory that follow dreamers receive in the name of Jesus. The same power that activate the dream of Joseph, that it comes to pass at 30 years and he become prime minister. I ask that God will activate your dormant dream. In Jesus' name we pray.
2: Amen. All right, thank you. Bishop, next week you come more time so that many people conclude that dream before we enter those prophecy. Whether they talk, as I see you, I prophesy. They don't use our swear many home. If I see you, I prophesy. They don't use our swear many this thing. They will say that they will tell you the wife where you go marry. Now they will tell your husband where you go marry. At the end, voila, don't come. All right, thank you, Bishop Austin Igbasa, when you take join us for this program. My people, when they come back, I tell Una, say we get many matter to talk about. I know Una say they come for dream, but the dreamer, the dream interpreter, one commotion. All right, with the callback.

0: My people, I salute you now. The voice when they listen to, na voice of Chief Yabi Taiji. The name where you say, sickness,
1: my people,
0: sickness,
1: I salute you now.
0: Here, when I listen to this sickness, we say go affect us, we no go get solution. May God no let her enter our body. The challenges, the problem, what we say we go get, what we say we will come, they make us lose hope for life. It will come make us discouraged. May God no let that kind of problem come into our way. And those people when they sick, may God give them quick recovery. May those people where we say then they use inner eye, they look person. May God no let them use inner eye, look those people where we say then they sick. Because some people they will be say only their eye alone is a weapon of destruction. You don't spoil all the things where we say you think say you they take as medicine for inside your body. You can't complain say you don't work out from Mr. A, Mr. B, the sickness no go. You don't look at your spiritual background. You don't look at where you they come from. You don't look at what really caused that problem, where the genesis of that problem could come from. The way sickness take enter body, no be say sickness go take come out for inside body. That is why they always they tell you now, make una they patient for anywhere when I won't go take una treatment from. Amen. I beg God, may God no let you now go enter 419 because 419 full everywhere. You go see this one, they talk here, this one go talk here, this one go talk here. Everybody 419 they will make una they very, very careful. No be because of say, now they hear us for here. Now everybody, now they know what they do. Some people, they don't have conscience. Now what they will collect for na hand, like the day after. So they don't get fear of God for inside their mind. So that is why we have to be careful of where we won't go source our head issue from. We have to make sure, say, we pray to God. May God direct us go the right place. We therefore, Bini Asaba Expressway by Wurumi Junction, inside that new Lagos Motopa for Agbo, you where you dey Agbo, where you dey listen to me. 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Enter Mototo Ring Road, from Ring Road, Consac Number Road, you enter area where they change dollar, number 31, now there you go, the see Chief Yabi. Then our head office there, it don't win out by Mobi. If you go look, so you draw for Mobi filling station before you reach 7 up. My GSM number, in case you want to talk to Yabi, 08034102250. 08034102250. You where you be person where we say you they face challenges, health challenges, something they work out for inside your body. Not be all God, not be God design you to be sick. Not be God design you. It's not the purpose of God for you to remain sick. It is not the initial purpose of God for you to remain poor for life. It's not the initial purpose of God for you to be debilitating inside your problem where we say you day inside. Wait till they cause them. Sometimes now you even use your hand, cause problem where affect you, where you they battle now. Check yourself where we have your problem taken inside your body. You have to check yourself before you know the direction to go. Don't relent. Don't give up. Because if you give up, the weapon of every enemy is for you to give up for life. Once you give up, the sickness will begin the worst. Your problem will begin the worst. So don't give up. You'll be pressed away, be say something they work out for inside your body for a long period of time. You they get severe waist pain. You they get body pain. Your legs swell up. Your bones swell up. For you to trek from one point to another. Or you no go feel peace. The way you they peace before, you can't they peace. You can't they make sure the peace no they come outside where. Or you be pressed away, be say you they peace blood. Or you they feel pain in your lower abdomen. Or you are a woman married for a long period of time to give her belen a problem. Or the woman no agree conceive. Or something they make kulukulu for inside your body. Don't give up. Or you be pressed away, be say body they pepper you. You go bless it, they take pepper up all over your body. Or you they feel severe migraine, headache. Every time there's also malaria now you they treat. Every time your blood go they rise up all the time because of thinking. What do you they think for? Thinking no go solve your problem. You go only damage your system, you go. Don't think. Don't relent. If you give up, the enemy will laugh at you. Get up now, come see Chief Yabi Taishi. The chief will be say he dey carry mama follow body before. But now the chief will be say don't remain gidiba. Where God send, may he come help the masses. We therefore be near Asaba Expressway by Wurumi Junction. Inside that new Lagos Motopa for Agbo. You where you dey Agbo, where you dey listen to me. 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Every place is where you there for Bini here. Enter Mototo Ring Road. 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You enter area where they change dollar number 31. Now there you go to see Chief Yabi. 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My GSM number, in case you want to talk to Yabi, 08034102250. 08034102250. Ben Adeben bless. Amen. I eat better food.
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0: Yes, my people, now so with the rocker, yeah, because everything they change for better, for especially for EBS, everything they change here for good, and we're happy to say this program. That's why we play that music. We play that music is dedicated to our MD Festus Alehe. It's dedicated to Paul Ujeme.
1: Thank you very much.
0: The old lawyer with us here. Then it's also dedicated to Eugene Okagwale. Yes. And it's dedicated to all of Unaway, the dance put. And it's dedicated to Sissy Fate. Not be you player. Why would they dedicate that to you? So no need, I know dedicated to you. Now you play them, yeah. Officer of the law, that one jock your body, they look us. Let's hear this, which what they do. Madam Bege, that one just see the look us. You say, wait till they dance for. Abi Sugar, you rock.
2: Abi Sugar, rock.
0: You rock. All right, my people, I know say when I see the call for dream, dream matter, we don't pass that one. And next week we will talk again, follow up of that dream issue. Anambra Supermarket for do our year born today, but we thank God say fire service they really act. That one they don't rescue them. The thing don't they go down. And the funniest thing, what it happened for as the Anambra they born, our MD now go record them by himself, computer for news. MD carry camera by himself. He go carry MD, camera, go record them, put her for TV. So now EBS be the first people we put on for, and who record them at the MD of EBS, Festus Alehe. Thank you very much. You know, because he be MD, may they call like, back my way, you come, oh, he go record them, and the team, thank God, say fire service, they quickly act, and they do and well, they quickly offer. Now the first floor, now they say he born there. So thank God, saying so he be. I know life was lost. Yes, today we get Eugene. Eugene, introduce yourself by yourself.
3: Yeah. Good afternoon, my listeners.
0: Near your mic now.
3: My name now Eugene Okagwa. I mean be the state coordinator for Partners of Peace in the Niger Delta.
0: All right, you there? Yeah. Then. Sissy Fate, may your lawyer introduce himself.
4: Yeah, so my people,

0: Now he make me they pray every morning. God, oh, any sickness will be say go come here, be a place. Will be say no go get solution. May God no let that person know where I dey. But if you don't know where I dey, you don't know say yes, God already assigned you to me to solve your problem. Because human being are God sent to human being. Human being, God no go come down, come help you. Now human being now he go send, say make he come take help you. So you when you dey get challenges, you dey get problem for inside your body, will be say you don't take so medicine. The sickness no Greek work well. May you come seek an expert advice. You be person will be say you don't get some kind of sickness before, whether na long time infection or new time infection, or the infection don't take for inside your body. Will be say you no come understand how your body be. Now you know how your body be before when you dey healthy, but now you no come the dey healthy again. You know as the thing come dey work up, the thing come dey work up for inside your body. All these things na problem will be say you not supposed to dey inside your body naturally. There are problem will be say we human being will they use our hand they cause by ourselves because of negligence, because of I don't care attitude, because of say we don't look and say this sickness no go fit do me anything. But sickness name, if you leave sickness for inside your body, the more you leave them, the more you go to grow for inside your body, and the more you go to destroy many things for inside your body. Your immunity go come dey low. That is why I talk say immune booster it is very very good, and they take medicine where you go detoxify your system. Detoxification it is very very necessary. We get medicine where we say we fit take detoxify your system, where we say even though you are not sick or you dey sick, where you don't take those herbal medicine, you go come detoxify your system. We get different kind of herbal medicine, we get different kind of herbs where we say go they very useful for inside your body. Among them we get Telferia occidentalis, we get Vaninum triangularia, we get Osimum grandissimum, we get Triculia africana. We get a lot of medicinal herbs where we say if it they help you, they solve many problems for inside your body. You will be saying so every month now you they sick so malaria, you don't sick, you don't buy medicine, the thing no green work well. When you sick today, you take medicine, you well tomorrow, all these things the sickness go come back. What thing they make your sickness they come back? Where we say when you don't use medicine, where we say the medicine don't work small, the thing can't relieve you, can't come back again. I go let you know by the time me and you see one to one. That is why you need to see Chief Iyabiye Tayeche. We don't dey gidigba, we land gidigba, and we don't dey this Benin for long period of time, close to 30 years now where we don't dey. If we don't know what thing we dey do, if we know they hear Iyabiye name, that is why we dey here. No, you no go fall for the hand of all those 419. No go fall for the hand of all those people where they go play you, they will collect your money, and you don't go see result. And no go fall for the hand of people where they say they go tell you say they be Iyabiye agent. Iyabiye no get agent too. If you won't see me, you come my office. We there for Benin Asaba Expressway by Uromi Junction for those people where they Agbo, for Uromi Junction, for Agbo, for Delta State. And you when you there Benin, our head office still remain the same. We there Igbinoba Street. Igbinoba Street there when you they go Oluku side, you draw for Mobile Filling Station for there. Once you reach that Mobile Filling Station, the next street where mango tree, the under that mango tree, take a care there. Tell them say you they go Iyabiye place. Now there our head office there. And you when you there Saple Road, you there Agbo Park, you there Rama Park, you there Ring Road side. We don't there Area Street now. Area Street there after Aho Junction. You draw for that where those Malan they change money for Area Street. Where then they change dollars. You enter there number 31. You will see Iyabiye there. You when you there Saple, we there for number 2 by Reclamation Road before you reach Okoti Ebo Grammar School for Saple. And you when you there Agbo, we there for Benin Asaba Expressway by Uromi Junction. 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My GSM number, in case you want to talk to Iyabiye, you feel call my number 080-3410-2250. 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

Yes, my people would not come back. You know, say this landlord and tenant matter. Yes, we still get the peace, or guy, peace, or how you talk, I just like. Uh-huh, I see the Eugene, and we still get lawyer, yeah, CC Faith lawyer, Paul OJ.

0: and a CLO chairman. I see face lawyer. Now a lawyer he be.
1: Yes.
0: Because if me want carry lawyer, I know carry old man.
1: You have experience. That's what I'm using here.
0: If I want carry lawyer, I will carry young man. Because 70 years old man, I'll go carry as my lawyer. Before you stand up, say, my lord, where is all the pay like
1: Who are you?
0: All right, landlord, I beg, without telling law now. Ignorance, they say ignorance of the law, not be an excuse. Somebody asked question, say, Percy, dot day one house for 50 years, and in one commode now, the door of the bedroom, because of the wood where you put there, the wood look good. The same tenant go replace him. Lawyer, wait till you talk about that.
1: In the point that, like, they say, what we call wear and tear, the law recognizes that. The thing we use it for a year, it will spoil. It can't remain like that. And for landlord, you they collect money for 15 years. And then you still want them to go and replace that. No, you can also use your humanity. You don't stay. The law recognizes wear and tear. Thing goes for spoils. So you can use your choice and say, we could go. That's about. In the case where both of them, you know, enmity, the lieutenant can say, okay, make also contribute. So it's a way of.
0: Who's supposed to repair her?
1: Is the landlord, wear and tear, over 15 years. You they collect rent every 200 or whatever, and then you want to leave now. Not deliberately spoil the thing. That's law recognized. It is when he spoils it deliberately, the tenant will take care of. That's the truth.
0: Okay. If Percy don't day your house, or, okay, what was to ensure where I fair explain that just I don't know whether you answer away. Landlord want give Percy room and the parlor self contain. He can't fix everything where he's supposed to fix there. The tenant can't pay a caution fees, 50,000. So they take more than that too. Then the landlord mentions he asks us any error for the room where he wants it. So he said, no, everything is okay. Even go rich was I'm busy. Everything, the tap, they work well. Then the tenant can spend maybe about 4 or 5 years. Where he wants to come out now, the tap or wash and you know, they work. Toilet where they flush before, you know, they flush. Some of the part of the switch does spoil. So wait till now, where are TSC be that one?
1: Yeah, the point is that, you say, like I said now, look at the duration.
0: Look 4 to 5 years.
1: Yeah. If, or say, you now look at it, at times some don't maintain it, some tenants don't maintain. Mm-hmm. They lack this maintenance culture. Mm-hmm. And that one can cause things you get spoiled immediately. So the tenant will repair it under that circumstance. But when it is over time, over the years, tenant, it is the law, say, under where the landlord should take care of it. But if you now see the man now deliberately spoil him, the tenant will take care of it. Put it in tenantable condition before leaving the house. Let me now add to it too.
0: Okay.
1: This, when we are living together, we should live like brothers and sisters, not like enemies.
0: Okay.
1: And when we live like brothers and sisters, our heart, okay, I spoil you, the tenant, before leaving, we don't repair the place before leaving. Huh? That's the truth. If we live like brothers and sisters together, if you are not like cat and dog, every day beating your hand. That's why people they fight over going on repair, don't repair. If we are friendly and we live there like brothers and sisters, the tenant on his own can say, let me repair. The landlord will be very nice to me. Make I repair him.
0: Wait till tenant go do landlord, wait till landlord will take give a quit notice. Wait till if he do it.
1: If you
0: I just see situation whereby tenant he no greet landlord wife where. So now you tell your husband, so Yahweh. Yeah,
1: very wrong.
0: Uh-huh. So what are you supposed to do before they give quit notice?
1: No, if you don't pay your rent as at when due.
0: Okay.
1: You also pay end of the month or after you no pay. Uh-huh. Can give you quit notice. And you must give statutory notices. Not just come and say you go do tomorrow. If now one every month they pay, you give you 1 month notice. Say, I want to remove you from here. After you no leave, you give 7 days notice to go to court. You cannot just come because I'm landlord now, remove it tomorrow. Then for a year, yearly tenant, the landlord gives 6 months notice. If he never leave, you give another 7 days to go to court. No, you go remove him by force.
0: The 6 months, you know, they pay us rent.
1: No, you must pay. The law doesn't say you must go.
0: Okay,
1: you
0: the tenant must pay.
1: Yeah, the tenant
0: so
1: must
0: say,
1: pay.
0: Okay, you give me quit notice, I don't go pay again.
1: No, you must pay. The law does not require you must pay the 6 months or whichever.
0: Okay, which other tenant go do before they give a quit notice? You don't talk.
1: If you are breaching covenant, maybe both of you don't enter covenant. This is the way you should do. And you breach them. You can simply leave and call you
0: daughter if you don't greet the landlord wife.
1: That one is very funny. It's not part of the law. You cannot just because you didn't greet.
0: Let me breach be that.
1: Not be breach.
2: I still get one question when I want to ask. Yes. People when they rent house, so as they don't rent, like maybe you can rent 2-bedroom flats. That 2-bedroom flats, now you know what you want to do to that 2-bedroom flats. Or you don't get right to do anything wait for that 2-bedroom flat.
1: If it is, you know what you. What is the purpose of your taking? Is it to sleep residential?
2: No, what I mean, what you mean me for that one? Like maybe as I rent house now, because you see, this paint when you use now green, I not like green. Okay, make I paint them to white. I can't paint the whole house to white. So maybe 2 years, I can't tire for the house. I say I want to come on. Then the landlord come, they tell me, say, make I paint them to the green when I meet there. He writes?
1: Yeah, the point is that you did take permission from him.
2: Okay.
1: When you were doing it.
2: So somebody, you must tell him, say,
1: the paint, huh? Ogasa. Now I have your house, though. I want to play to my own taste. You go say, go ahead.
2: Okay, so without say you not take that permission now. No,
1: you cannot. You cannot just go in and.
0: So you paint it back to what he said.
2: So you need to paint it back.
1: You repaint back. You must pay it back because you didn't take permission. You didn't give you permission. You can do that.
0: Wow. You know, say many tenants, they feel say, as I don't pay house rent, now me just get out.
1: No.
0: Anything where I like, I feel go to this, do some assorting for my parlor there.
1: No.
0: I feel carry kishi, go parlor. No. Say, now I don't rent. It's supposed to be like that.
1: No, money do that. Take permission. Anything you want to do, it's not your house. You are just there for some time. Go and take permission. But Ogao, I want paint. Now, green I see there. I want to paint to my taste.
0: So maybe if you want to put, if you want put AC, you call.
1: AC, you want to take permission now.
0: You tell Allah, say, I want put AC here.
1: You want to put AC because you are going to change the texture of the what you are
2: going
1: to do.
2: But it's supposed to be so.
1: Now, what is supposed to be so? Yes, he's the owner of the house.
2: But for the agreement, that thing all day like that now. That just rent.
1: So you can go and start changing the structure.
2: Structure like putting AC to your comfort.
3: Some landlord, Madagbege, some landlord, they pay them, say, thing that they get for the house. Maybe they better, more put and say they better pass
0: nah,
3: the house.
0: Nah.
3: Wait now, if they pay them because landlord will be saying, no get AC for your house. Thing that say, what put AC? Go say, no put AC for my house.
2: Yeah.
3: He go say, no put them. Now you ask, go say, no put them.
2: Because he not get. Get one house where landlord not agree, he put solar for it.
3: Okay. Because landlord not get solar.
2: Yes, he not get solar. But his reason was clear. Why? Because he say he can't fear, say, oh, good day. Him himself, they interest to get solar, but because they're gonna tell and say the whole they leak if they put solar, it can't stop them. You understand? Yes. So that one is still understandable. But that AC aspect, only normal. If you want to put AC for you, must buy small hole, right?
1: When you are leaving,
0: now you get the house where you want to put hole.
2: You close it.
1: You close it, but you see, but, and let me tell you, individuals, you know, now this kind of black people, our black mind. The way with the reason is different. White people, they know reason that they are comfort. Okay, take care of yourself. But where you are going, you put it back the way you met it. So, but we black people, the way we reason is different. Oh,
0: I tell you now one story.
1: That's the truth.
0: A girl, I can't rent one shop years ago. When I rent the shop, they no get ties for the shop. I can't go buy ties. I can't put for the shop. I can't do extension for the shop. I can't use iron do one for the same shop. I can't look say the house, they never paint on since 90, no date. I can't paint, buy paint, can't paint time for the house. I can't paint time for the landlord. I can't date there for the shop. Before I know, landlord can't increase house rent. He don't tell me, say, I do this. As he increase, as also increase, he can't increase. Now I can't go park, come out for the store. Times don't let me come out. Now that ties down the country, they give the shop out.
1: That was what I was doing now.
0: You see, and so me do one like that because when I do they do one, I not tell a lot. I just do and say I want to make myself comfortable. Oh. So at the end, if I want to go to destroy ties, come out there, that means the money I will spend. The landlord will sue me. So you where you go, you rent us, you want to go put solar. The only way where you want to make the solar taste sweet well, you will put the solar, you see, get connect for your landlord. Help your landlord. Yes, now.
2: Some people, they do more.
0: Because this one happened to me. When I rent house on Akara Road that time, Akara Road for Aduawa, I rent one room that time. Now, me be the first person for that area where if I buy, I better pass my neighbor generator. I buy them that time, 18,000 naira. Now, I take buy them. So as I can't connect them, I can't connect light for my one room, can't connect light for passage, can't go connect light for my landlord parlor. So that if they want to watch TV, they go, if I own now, some people where they can't they watch TV for my own, they can't go landlord parlor. The general peace can't day. But why you go get rent house, you go get solar, only you want to enjoy solar. May your landlord they suffer. It don't make sense now.
3: That a landlord will come tell you, say, now 7 o'clock, I say they lock my gate.
0: Yes.
3: You call the poor ruin every day.
0: Yes, now because now you cause them. Why not be your landlord keeper? All right, my people, the phone number now 090-44-36-2225. Now be the number where you take off for this program. Yes, we get barrister here, we get Madame Bege here, we get C. Fate, we get officer of the law, and we get Eugene, the peace people. So me una ask a question. So I beg, be your landlord keeper, and a landlord be your tenant keeper. So that if this and rub this and this and rub this and I hand till they clean. Nobody say you go on generator, you go they make back. You they disturb landlord. Landlord no get generator. Or maybe where or maybe me peace. Your generator they give her a headache. You know if you give her light. Me don't try them. Now I tell you now. So as I try them, I can't get more thing there. So I can't see Brie Percy where he can't see join me for the house. You see, that one see buy a better pass my neighbor. You see, give her other landlord get two wife. You see, give her other of your wife one like
3: peace
0: so, come the house. So as one come out, all of them they cry like you lose person.
1: It's true.
0: Uh-huh. So that's what it's supposed to be. Hello there, our full line.
4: Good afternoon.
0: Good afternoon.
4: Yeah. I have 2 questions. I won't ask zero.
0: Okay.
4: If for instance landlord does come now, give you quick notice. No be before waiting me know. It's a month, 6 months no notice, get time, much where they give. Then yes, they get time where they don't change them for law now, let me not understand.
0: He talk and just now. He talk and say, if you they pay 1 month, they'll give you 1 month notice. Then after that 1 month, they'll give you 7 months, 7 days. May you take go court. If now 1 year, they'll give you 6 months. And after that 6 months, you never see get house, they'll give you 7 days, take go court. And that's what it be now.
1: Quarterly.
0: If okay. Not quarterly, they'll thank still you. Give you quarter.
4: Okay, I beg. They go drop their number. I beg.
0: May they drop their number. All right. All right, the number is 090-44-36-2225. Say, now drop your number. So, if you want to go, now drop number for them. Hello, who they?
5: Our full line.
0: Yes, because you will be tenor. You say, give me quick notice. You say, you must pay. Pay house rent. Right, you know, they live there free. You pay your water bill, you pay your light bill.
4: Hello.
0: You
4: know
0: bill.
4: Hello. Hello, good afternoon.
0: My name is Natoka Masibi. Your name is Natoka Masibi.
4: Yes.
0: From where?
4: From Benin.
0: All right.
4: I'm from Oreg Benin community. Yeah. We can be one as the lawyer because if you rent us, you pay yearly. When your question maybe the room come the leak, the house come the leak, talk we go come for. Now I'll say okay, if you pay this year, we go use until you pay I'm not going to am. What is the tenant to feed you for that case?
0: All right, listen to Rango, answer you now. You hear what he talk?
1: Yeah, well, I didn't get that thing. I didn't get it very well. You said he read something. Somebody is reading.
0: Specific, you don't hear what he talk?
6: Yes, he said the question be say, person when they pay yearly, then come get issue for a house. The roof can't they leak. As the roof they leak now, he can't tell the landlord, say, fix them for me. The landlord tell him, say, when you pay me rent, I'll use them fix them. He can't eventually pay rent. The landlord not fix them. In the house, what thing you can do in that condition?
1: Now, for most cases, you can. You know, I always advise people to write everything in agreement. Because you can't carry that on, go anywhere, saying, well, now, verbal thing, you talk. Huh? You understand? The law no go listen to you.
4: Hello?
1: You need to put it right.
0: All right, you don't talk. Put it in writing. Hello?
4: Hello?
0: Yes.
4: Good afternoon.
0: Good afternoon.
4: My name is Pius Urobo from Ikepua, Delta State.
0: We greet you, Pius.
4: I want to ask question.
0: Yes.
4: Tenant na servant na slave.
0: Oh, that tenant na slave.
4: Tenant na slave or na servant to somebody. Precisely, somebody go buy a generator or something. If you don't give landlord, and they pay the landlord na crime.
5: He not they pay the landlord. Now they use the money when they pay, go back to last system. Thank you.
0: All right. Pius. Pius, you don't, you see there. He say whether na ten and seven. No, now me talk calm. Say made the see be lalo keeper. No verse. No, I don't say law talk calm. Me just talk say for you to get peace. Because me see try and me get peace. That make me talk calm. You know, compose. You say you must give it. Say lalo no, if you go buy your solar. Hello, there our full line.
7: Call it back from one of Africa.
0: I greet you, Oga Dajuma.
7: For my chicken.
0: Yes, I greet you, Oga Dajuma.
7: I greet you, Barita, for it.
3: I greet you.
1: Thank you,
7: officer,
1: thank you.
7: The law, Madam Brigitte, and the government, I greet you.
3: We greet you, too.
7: First of all, if President stay for us, you deal comfortable, you rent us. You don't pay landlord money. Whether you buy a better part, my neighbor, you don't give landlord. Landlord no supposed this. Because you want to deal comfortable for you, and you don't pay money. If the police say you want to give her less, if you don't give her, me no best. But me want to ask barrister now. Maybe I arrest us now. I call the fried chicken and the fried turkey. The landlord call the best. Because they enjoy, call give me quick notice. That one, which go up to the landlord.
1: Yes, look, the landlord doesn't have right to do that. You should have a quiet enjoyment of your house.
7: And the fee where they pay in case of person distress something. Okay, what of if I thought say I no go pay now? If I want pack, you go call check if anything is well before I go pay. Anything is wrong for them.
0: Oh,
7: because
0: the
7: may I no go pay the money for granting notes when the landlord knows the money give me, you call the brigade.
0: That is cash office.
1: Cash office, eh?
7: And the cash office, I say I no go pay now. If my rent expire, I want pack. The landlord will check the rest anything spoil before I go pay. That one is be good.
0: All right, just listen to Oga Dajuma. Yeah, what he talk, like you say, instead of it to pay coach office at the beginning, what if he want to come out? He'll say, okay, landlord, come look here whether I spoil any of your team. If I don't spoil her, if I spoil her, I drop the coach office. If I don't spoil her, I go with my load. You say that one, it happen like that.
1: It can happen now because if you didn't destroy anything.
0: That is, you know, fair pay at the beginning. You know, pay coach office.
1: Let me tell you, then they won't allow you to enter. You don't need that house.
0: Uh-huh. You know, all right, my people, we'll go.
1: Precondition.
0: Uh-huh. What do you call her?
1: Precondition.
0: Okay, you must pay first.
1: Forfeit before you
0: enter. Uh-huh. How many landlords would they pray make you forfeit because the money don't come out? They don't use our cool soup. All right, my people, will they come? We'll go small break. We'll see them there on the line when they come back.
8: My people, I salute una. The voice we na dey listen to na voice of Chief Iyabiye Taishi. My GSM number, in case you want to call me, 080-3410-2250. I repeat, 080-3410-2250. Waiting be that your problem will make you pull hand for jaw. When you think, say, maybe the sickness or the problem or the challenges where you they face now, say, heaven will fall. Say, no solution to your problem. Solution to your problem. Now, those people will be say they don't want may you get solution. Now, then they push you go the wrong place. That is why they talk, say, go the right place. When you pray to God, may God direct you to the right place, you go get the right people where go solve your problem for you. Because no any challenges where if they confront human being now, where be say, never confront our forefathers. But they use natural way, they use old method, take fine solution to their problem. You don't need to travel far or go anywhere before you get solution to your problem. Yabie don't land now. We don't de Bini, we don't de Delta, we de Agbo, we de Epoma, we de everywhere. So if you won't see us, you can't see Chief Yabie Taishi. Your problem when you think say you don't get solution, you get solution though. You be person where be say you don't work, you don't go from Mr. A, Mr. B. They don't play for one night. I tell you, say everybody, nine they defeat, but na few, nine God call in. into the field, make it come help the people. We are not after the money, we are after the number of people where God don't already assign us to treat, so that the glory and honor will be to Almighty God. If you get any challenges where we say they confront you, you get any problem where we say they confront you, you get any sickness where we say it don't they battle with you for a long period of time, you can't lose hope. Maybe you be person where we say sometime the way your body be those days, not being your body can't be now. Your body can't change because of so certain food where we say it don't go wrong, or some certain character, certain behavior where we say you don't behave, you don't misuse your body when you day young. You don't go from carry woman from Mr. A, Mr. B, you carry different women. You when you be woman, you don't carry different men, you can't contact infection. The infection no can't really leave you. You don't do tests, so many tests. So the tests seen the proof, say you still get that infection. You don't come take medicine, the medicine no can't really work. God were there yesterday, now you see the day today, and now you go see they exist. Wait till our forefathers, the knowledge where they take solve their problem that time, is still there, unless if you never go the right place. If you never go the right place, you go to say maybe everybody not the same thing. Everybody not be the same. We can't be the same thing because fingers are not equal. I mean, you know, talk say because of say you don't go Mr. A, Mr. B solution, no day. Meaning say solution, no day for your problem. No, they take negative thinking for yourself. Just be having positive reaction, positive thinking to yourself so that you go fit get the solution where you want. No lose hope. No talk say, ah, you don't lose hope. Now, so talk. Now, these people, they talk. We dead different too. Sickness name be say, may you hide me. Make a kill you, now be sickness name. If you hide sickness is ready to expose you, and those people where you be say, you can't they hide the sickness for, when you don't want to make them laugh you, they will come crack against you at the end of the day. So we don't want to make that kind of thing happen to you. Now make me talk, say, may you get up now. Come see Chief Yabi Etaishi. We therefore be near Asaba Expressway by Uromi Junction, inside that new Lagos Motor Park for Agbo. You where you there Agbo, where you they listen to me, where you there data. And you where you there Bini here, our head office still remain the same. We there Igbinoba Street. Igbinoba Street, there when you they go Oluku side. You enter motor, they go Oluku. You draw for Mobile Filling Station. You don't go reach Oluku before you draw for Mobile Filling Station. For you don't win now. Once you reach there, you call my number. I go describe the place where our office there for their place for you. And you where you there area, where you there inside town. You there Ring Road, you there Saple Road, you there Agbo Park, you there Adu our side. 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You enter there, number 31 for area street. And you where you there Saple. 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We there for number 14, Old Cavalry Street, Bali Road for Ekpoma, in case you want to see me. My GSM number is, in case you want to call me, 080-3410-2250. I repeat, 080-3410-2250. 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

0: Yes, my people will not come back. The number now 090-44-362-225. That'll be the number where you take join us for this program. I beg, we see the announcer, somebody bring yam come and drink and wine. He's come here, see he drop out from, he's see for inside in Monto for Agbo Road there. So I beg, if you don't say that you get that one, two bars of, now two bars again, one yam. And can drink and wine. May you come EBS here, or if you don't feel come today, come tomorrow. As of Comrade Agbakpa, we will carry and give you because you will come with the proof of ownership. So the number people see there our line. Hello, there our line. Hello.
1: Hello.
0: Yes. Good afternoon. Hello, good afternoon. Okay. All right, the number is 090-44-362-225. That'll be the number where you take join us for this program. Make we talk for EBS Radio here for Aduwawa. Yes. So we still get our guests, the CD studio here. May we ask them the question. Because tenant and landlord wahala, a big one, and our brother Eugene will be peace people. Now, wait, if you they say no, come be na kamwezo. So, if you want to do peace, you first settle this landlord and tenant wahala. Hello, who there are for now? Yes.
2: Good afternoon, sir.
0: Good afternoon.
2: Good afternoon, sir.
0: I greet you.
2: Which I want answer, yeah? Hello?
0: We dey hear you.
2: I said the question you want to ask. If a woman and the man they live together, maybe that the man park go meet the man, they can't get quarrel. The woman agrees to meet the man park come up for a house. It's on the 17th of last month, maybe the man park a month. So now the man write up a proof, see? That, from that 17th, that last month of this month, maybe she could give her meet her house, maybe park a month. So before this month ending, and I agree, say he will park a month, it's last month and this month, it's on the 17th of last month. So the man will pay, he will pay any rentings to the woman to sell a month for this month end.
0: 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Listen to Barisa. Barisa, better talk to her.
3: You know, I did get the.
0: Okay, the TV, but you listen to me, if you the owe house rent, you must pay before you come on. Even though you say you come on next month, you must pay your house rent. Abi?
3: You must pay.
0: You must pay. So, because you say you come on, let me say you don't go pay house rent.
3: More pay rent.
0: Hello, there.
2: Hello. Hello. Good afternoon. My name is Fred.
0: Okay, we greet you.
2: I call for Guinea. I just want to ask the lawyer. Now they go put on for writing before landlord go repair house where tenant is still first. Maybe say they pay yearly for them.
3: You don't need to put that on writing now. Because
2: when that one asks question, you understand, say he has the leak, but the landlord tell him, say, okay, I beg, if you pay this year, he will take repair them. He pay, they not repair them. He say they don't put on for writing. For example, he don't pay, for example, they not put up for rent. You suppose maybe the landlord leave the house, maybe leak and the socket way not good, and you don't collect money.
3: You know, the point is, let me tell you, ordinarily, you are not to put it into writing, but because of the wahala, what would they see now? You want me to repair the thing for you, Oga, right now, so that there will be argument. You are not supposed to put in writing. Because of the wahala, what would they see now?
2: The landlord. Now
3: he's
2: supposed to repair for the
3: occupant
2: because
3: he's a tenant. Listen to me. The landlord is supposed to put to do. The tenant is supposed to spend 1 naira for that is leaking. But if both of you agree, say, okay, repair now, use the money to put it, then, okay, let her put it down so that we will not deny. Now, it's not supposed, but if it's, because that is the problem we are seeing now. Many problems, they come from
0: that's
3: this.
0: That's the deadline. Hello.
2: Ma,
0: I greet you, my brother.
2: This is the first of Honorable Sasso movie. Happy Sunday, Papa.
0: It's work, Abo.
2: No, what? Oh.
0: Yes, sir.
2: In having no Tana, like Tana, the last I put for the head, made the no return at the street. The landlady had the land, you know, was street. The truth was they had. He will contact like that. Now that one's in the house. Me and my dad, me, see after me.
0: All
2: thank
0: right.
2: you very much.
0: All right, thank you.

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5: My good people of Edo State, I greet you now. Now me be Baba Ilorin, aka Mr. Fire Down. 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My phone number now 090-30-48-74-23. Again, 090-30-48-74-23. 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Waiting you feel do before, you no go feel do them again. Our forefathers, they work out from Sokoto go Maiduguri, them not they tire. If you do small thing, you go tire. Abi, you no feel do them again at all. 1 minute, you don't come. Today, na malaria. Tomorrow, typhoid. All this one, na problem. Visit me, Baba Ilorin, aka Mr. Fire Down. Sickness say, hide me, make I kill you. Expose me, make I leave you. For many years, I don't they use root and herb take help people. Now, root and herb our forefathers they use for their body to make themselves just strong kakaraka. Some people, when them don't old, now different things they go they experience. Now, so it be for young men and young women, even small picking them. Most people, now old age they cause their problem. As them they old, them not go they feel active like before. This one, now big problem, your body not they answer you as it answer before. Some na general body pain. Make you come see Baba Ilorin, aka Mr. Fire Down, for number 80 Medical Stores Road, before Ogiagia Hotel, Benin City. 090-30-48-74-23. 090-30-48-74-23. 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Now root and herb I dey use for him. How old are you? You never reach 50 or 60. 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There is power in herb. 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My office, then number 80 Medical Stores Road, before Ogiagia Hotel, Benin City. And my phone number, now 090-30-48-74-23. Again, 090-30-48-74-23. If man to the chop sweet sweet things, if he make man not they active well as a man, some natural transmitted diseases where them catch from their partner also they affect them. 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From waist down, you go they feel pain. 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My brother, worry him back. Una do.
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0: 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Eh, yeah, okay, so well, no, no, no, no, no, no, no, no, no, no, no, no, no, no, no, no, there 3 million no, no, no, no, no, no, no, no, no, no, no, no, no, no, no, no, Wa jako komudia ne doga me ofure bi awe moegbe ole government no se dogwa no Edo state government ole jonu homonare
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2: My people, I salute una. 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My GSM number, in case you want to call me, 080-3410-2250. I repeat, 080-3410-2250. Waiting be that your problem, we make you pull hand for jaw. Where you think, say, maybe the sickness or the problem or the challenges where you they face now, say, heaven go fall. Say, no solution to your problem. Solution to your problem. Now, those people will be say they don't want make you get solution. Now, then they push you go the wrong place. That is why they talk, say, go the right place. When you pray to God, may God direct you to the right place, you go get the right people where go solve your problem for you. Because no any challenges where if they confront human being now, where be say, never confront our forefathers. But they use natural way, they use old method, take fine solution to their problem. You don't need to travel far or go anywhere before you get solution to your problem. Yabie don't land now. We don't de Bini, we don't de Delta, we de Agbo, we de Epoma, we de everywhere. So if you won't see us, you can't see Chief Yabie Taishi. Your problem when you think say you don't get solution, you get solution though. You be person where be say you don't work out, you don't go from Mr. A, Mr. B. They don't play for one night. I tell you, say everybody, nine they defeat, but na few, nine God call into the feed, make it come help the people. We are not after the money, we are after the number of people where God don't already assign us to treat, so that the glory and honor will be to Almighty God. If you get any challenges, we be say they confront you, you get any problem, we be say they confront you, you get any sickness, we be say it don't they battle with you for a long period of time, you can't lose hope. Maybe you be person where be say sometime the way your body be those days, not being your body can't be now, your body can't change because of so certain food, we be say it don't go wrong, or some certain character. Certain behavior where we say you don't behave, you don't misuse your body when you day young. You don't go from carry woman from Mr. A, Mr. B, you carry different women. You when you be woman, you don't carry different men, you can't contact infection. The infection no can green leave you. You don't do tests, so many tests. So the test seen the proof, say you still get that infection. You don't come take medicine, the medicine no can green walk. God were there yesterday, now see the day today, and now go see they exist. What are our forefathers, the knowledge where they take solve their problem. Problem that time is still there, unless if you never go the right place. If you never go the right place, you go to say maybe everybody not the same thing. Everybody not be the same. Oh. We can't be the same thing because fingers are not equal. I mean, you know, talk say because of say you don't go Mr. A, Mr. B, solution no day. Meaning say solution no day for your problem. No, they take negative thinking for yourself. Just be having positive reaction, positive thinking to yourself so that you go feel get the solution where you want. No lose hope. No talk say, you don't lose hope. Now, so talk. Now, these people they talk. We dead different too. Sickness name be say, may you hide me. Make a kill you, now be sickness name. If you hide sickness is ready to expose you. And those people where you be say, you can't hide the sickness for, when you don't want to make them laugh you, they will come crack against you at the end of the day. So we don't want to make that kind of thing happen to you. Now make me talk, say, may you get up now. Come see Chief Yabiye Taishi. We therefore Bini Asaba Expressway by Uromi Junction, inside that new Lagos Motor Park for Agbo. You where you there Agbo, where you they listen to me, where you there data. And you where you there Bini here, our head office still remain the same. We there Igbinoba Street. Igbinoba Street. Then when you they go Oluku side, you enter motor, they go Oluku, you draw for Mobi Filling Station. You don't go reach Oluku before you draw for Mobi Filling Station. For you don't win now. Once you reach there, you call my number. I go describe the place where our office there for their place for you. And you when you there area, when you there inside town, you there Ring Road, you there Saple Road, you there Agbo Park, you there Adu our side, you feel come area street. 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You draw for where all those malan they change money. You enter there, number 31 for area street. And you when you there Saple. We there for Manford Close, number 2, Manford Close by Reclamation Road for Saple. 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My GSM number is, in case you want to call me, 080-3410-2250. I repeat, 080-3410-2250. 50 Nado
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3: The Lord. Hallelujah. In the name, I want you to listen closely to this sermon. I want to talk about the power in the name of Jesus. You may have been hearing that there is power in the name of Jesus. But I want to really make you know what is the meaning of this name of Jesus. There is deliverance in the name of Jesus. There is salvation in the name of Jesus. There is healing in the name of Jesus. Hallelujah. Praise God. I want to first give you some testimony. By this testimony, you will know that you have to carry the name of Jesus with you every time. I said, I want to give a testimony. When I was not much a Christian, I was just going to church. I was always afraid of the witches and the wizards that are killing people. I was always afraid because all the people always said these people can kill. And there was always some attack against me from either sickness or other disease. And that made me look for Jesus. I joined some of those prayerful churches. Because of this fear of sicknesses and fear of enemies. And we will pray and pray every night, every Saturday, and clap and do night vigils. But I was not a Christian, I was not born again at all. You that is listening to me, you may be in that same situation now. Where you are just going to church, you are just following church activities. And you want God to be protecting your life and delivering you. When you are not born again, you are just like a beggar. Begging God for mercy and for deliverance, for help. And beggars, they are not children of the people that you are begging from. And you can be classified like a thief just wanting to snatch something from God. But God wants you to be his son and his daughter. It is when you accept Jesus and you are born again, then you become his son or his daughter.
4: When I read Jesus Christ,
3: hallelujah.
4: Praise God.
3: And that's why I said that in those days I was just a church member and I was asking God for help and for mercy. My testimony goes forth like this. While I was doing this and I was praying, I was trusting God, trying to trust God. I
4: told
3: to get to those soldiers. And that woman was running after me, wanting me to not to get to the soldiers. She wanted to stop me. And then when I was about 15 to 20 years from those soldiers, I noticed that those soldiers, they saw me running, but they didn't do anything to help me. They behave as if they didn't see me. Those soldiers behave as if they didn't see the woman pursuing me at all. But I was running towards them. I knew that if I could get to them, the woman would not be able to get me. And the woman was
4: running to stop me from getting to the soldiers.
5: This was
4: in my dream. And I remember I was struggling and something was pulling me back. I couldn't run like I wanted to. Then when I was about 15 years from the soldiers, like I said, I wanted to look back to see how far the woman was from me. I thought maybe I still have enough time to get to those soldiers. When I look back, then I noticed that the woman's hand was right at my shoulder. She already stretched forth her hand to grab me by the neck. When I look back and I saw her hand by my neck, a terrible fear fell upon me. In that fear, I screamed, Jesus. When I screamed like that just once, the woman was shocked. The soldiers started running towards me. They were running like a race towards me. When the woman saw them coming, she pulled her hand back. She turned back and fled. The soldiers, they just kept pursuing her. They passed me and were pursuing her. Then I was saved. I was at peace. I started going inside the house of those soldiers. I went inside the house of those soldiers. I said, there will I stay. Because I was not going to go back to the world anymore. From that day, I know that name of Jesus is the commanding tone for the soldiers of heaven. Remember I said before I call upon Jesus, they didn't do anything for me. When I thought they should come and help, they didn't behave as if they see me at all. But when I screamed and called Jesus, then the soldiers were commanded immediately and they started coming. That's why I'm telling you that there is power in the name of Jesus. There is deliverance in the name of Jesus. In fact, Jesus is the head of all principalities and powers. Jesus Christ is the one that seated in heavenly places. And we are seated in heavenly places in Christ Jesus. When you now accept Jesus as your Lord and Savior, you also become a soldier, as now he has made us a soldier to deliver other people. Jesus has made me a soldier now, that's why I can tell you to come to Jesus also.
5: Praise God.
4: There is power in the name of Jesus. Let me read it for you again. Book of Proverbs. Chapter 18. Let's read verse 10 then. Let's see what the wisest man in the world said.
5: Solomon
4: was writing this.
5: Solomon,
4: he said, the name of the Lord is a strong tower.
5: The
4: righteous runneth into it.
5: And he's
4: saved.
5: Did
4: you hear what I just told you about my testimony?
5: The name
4: of Jesus is that high
5: tower. When
4: I was just running towards the soldiers, nothing helped me at
5: all. But when I call
4: upon Jesus,
5: that
4: name alone is the commanding
5: tone.
4: For the army of heaven, and they came to my help.
5: I can tell you
4: more testimonies.
5: Before
4: I finish this sermon, I will tell you another testimony.
5: So
4: you may know that there's power in the name of
5: Jesus.
4: The proverb says the name of the Lord is an high tower.
5: Edi Jesu Christi, or ekino wa Jose ya.
4: Sebe the righteous.
5: Remember,
4: only the righteous can be saved in it. So you have to be righteous. And that name will be delivering you when you are righteous. But how can you be righteous?
5: When the
4: Bible said all our filthy rags all our righteousness are like filthy rags before God.
5: Then how can you be
4: righteous?
5: Then
4: I want to tell you another secret about Jesus.
5: It is Jesus
4: that is making us righteous.
5: Jesus Christ, oh yeah. It
4: is Jesus that can make you righteous.
5: Jesus Christ,
4: hallelujah.
5: Praise God. Praise God.
4: And that name is above all
5: names.
4: Let me read the Epistle of John to you, chapter
5: 3. John,
4: in 1 John chapter 3, verse 1 and 2. Behold, what manner of love the Father has bestowed upon us, that we should be called the sons of God. Therefore, the world knoweth us not, because they knew him not. Hallelujah.
5: Praise God.
4: See, we are sons of God. Only when you are joined to God through his name.
5: There
4: is power in the name of Jesus.
5: There is
4: deliverance in the name of Jesus.
5: I said
4: earlier, I said, when mighty men want to send people on errand,
5: they normally
4: send their name.
5: So
4: they don't have to be present, but if their name is present, every name must obey that
5: name. Let's
4: see, when Jesus Christ wanted to send the apostles out to go and preach, he gave them his name.
5: And the same way he
4: sent me to preach this message to you.
5: He said in Mark chapter 16,
4: in verse 17,
5: these
4: signs shall follow them that believe.
5: In my
4: name shall they cast out devils.
5: They
4: shall speak with new tongues.
5: Do you
4: hear that, ladies and gentlemen? Jesus Christ said, in his name,
5: Benime,
4: we cast out devils.
5: That is,
4: we pray for people in the name of Jesus.
5: Because
4: that name is above all names.
5: When
4: we command evil spirits to come out in the name of Jesus, they obey.
5: Because
4: that is the name of the Almighty God.
5: You may
4: say, What?
5: You
4: say that is the name of the Almighty God?
5: Mete etawe, eh? Onye enyosa.
4: Yes, I say that is the name of the Almighty God.
5: Onye enyosa.
4: I'm going to tell you a secret here. Why the name of Jesus is powerful?
5: Emi ara ma wenunde ni Jesu Christi na wa
4: meti verio. That is the name of God Almighty that we want to worship.
5: Onye enyosa, osa no se here.
4: In the book of Exodus, chapter 23, verse 21, God was telling Moses,
5: Moses,
4: he said that he will send an angel before Moses. And God said, my name is in that angel.
5: Don't
4: make that angel angry. So just respect that angel because my name is in him.
5: I
4: said, mighty men, they send people on errand, they put their name with him. That was why God told Moses that my name is in that angel. In the book of Psalm 9 verse 10, Psalm 9 verse 10, David was saying this.
5: He said,
4: they that know thy name will put their trust in thee. When you know the name of the Almighty God, you will be able to rest in him. Like I told you my testimony before, when I knew that name of Jesus, after I called that name of Jesus in the dream, and I saw what the name of Jesus did for me, and I said that wicked woman that wanted to kill me ran back and fled. From that day forward, I didn't have any of those trouble anymore. That is how you also have to know the name of Jesus. We that know the name of the Almighty God like that, we put our trust in him. In the book of Jeremiah chapter 10 verse 6, he said, the name of Almighty God is great in might. The name of the Almighty God is great in might. People have been saying, what is the name of God? They didn't know that the name of God is Jesus. He said, how do I prove that to you in the Bible? Let me prove it to you in a quick, short form in the Bible. I said, the name of God is Jesus. Do you know that God has manifested to people in this world before, many times before Jesus Christ came?
5: Hallelujah. Praise God.
4: Hallelujah.
5: Praise God.
4: I said people have been, there were many occasions when God manifested to people on this planet.
5: In
4: the book of Micah chapter 5 verse 2, that prophet Micah was telling about the Messiah, when the Messiah shall be born. He said the Messiah will be born in Bethlehem. But he went further and said something about this Messiah. Let me read it to you. He said, but thou Bethlehem Ephrata,
5: Bethlehem
4: he said, though thou be little among the thousands of Judah. Yet out of thee shall come forth the ruler in Israel. Whose goings forth have been from of old, from everlasting. The prophet was saying that this ruler, who is the Messiah, has been from of old. In short, he was telling us that it was the same Messiah that was talking through all the Old Testament.
5: Go and read it by yourself.
4: In the book of Genesis, chapter 32.
5: Genesis,
4: verse 29. Jacob was talking to God.
5: Jacob na go sagwa.
4: Bible said an angel was wrestling with Jacob.
5: Jacob
4: went. And Jacob said, "What is your name, an angel?"
5: Jacob na no whatever anyway.
4: And the angel said, "His name is to be kept secret." Jacob said, "He has seen God."
5: Jacob na we
4: hallelujah.
5: Praise God.
4: In another place with Moses.
5: Moses.
4: In Exodus chapter 3, verse 13 and 14 that I read earlier. Moses said, "What will I tell them? What is your name that I will tell them?" God said, "Just tell them that I am, has sent you." In another place, in the book of Judges, chapter 13, verse 17.
5: Judges,
4: the Bible said an angel appeared to Manoah when Samson was to be born. And they asked him, "What is your name, so that when this thing takes place, we can give praise to you?" "Why are you asking after my name? Because it's secret." All through the Old Testament, God kept his name secret. Why? They call him God, which is a description. They call him Jehovah, which is a description. Because he wanted to keep that name secret for the salvation of mankind. Because he planned to reveal that name in the end so that every knee will bow to that name. And then Jesus Christ came. He said, "I come in my Father's name." In John chapter 17, verse
5: 26,
4: Jesus Christ said, "I have declared unto them thy name, and I will declare it."
5: On that time,
4: what is the name that Jesus Christ declared that he said we should use to pray? Like I said, Mark chapter 16, verse 17. He said, "In my name shall they cast out devils." That is why we can pray and command people and command devils in the name of Jesus, and they obey us. I want you to take the name of Jesus with you right now and
5: henceforth.
4: And I'm going to pray for you right now in the name of that Jesus. Because every knee bow to that name of Jesus. Jesus, bless you people that are listening right now.
5: Baba, you go
4: in the name of Jesus
5: Christ.
4: I want you to write to me.
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0: evening. Welcome to From Our News Desk. First, the headlines. Army confirms terrorist attack on Borno military base. Experts call for accelerated biotechnology investment to safeguard food security. Lost Lebanese general among three soldiers killed in Israeli attack. Details. My name is Patrick Oyewo. Senate President Godswill Akpabio has refuted reports claiming he promised to secure automatic senatorial tickets for lawmakers who lost their primary elections. In a statement released by his media office, Akpabio clarified that he merely expressed sympathy for affected senators and assured them the party leadership is addressing primary disputes. Akpabio's special advisor on media and publicity, Eseme Eyibo, said that report alleging the Senate president promised to secure tickets for lawmakers who lost out in the primaries are misleading and inaccurate. According to his aide, Akpabio merely empathized with the adversely affected senators and informed them that the All Progressives Congress leadership was actively working to resolve grievances from the primaries. Residents of Asan Central Local Government Area continuing to applaud Governor Monde Pabulo for ongoing infrastructural projects aimed at improving healthcare, education, and economic development across Edo Senatorial District. The commendation follows the governor's recent inspection tour of key projects in Udobi and Uwesan communities. EBS Government House correspondent Moses Agboma brings details. All right, we'll bring you that report tomorrow morning. Governor Monde Pabulo will swear a newly appointed acting president of the Edo State Customary Court of Appeal, Honorable Justice Mary Nekpen Asemota, on Monday, 8 June 2026, in a statement signed by the Secretary to the State Government, Umar Musa Ekilo. The swearing-in ceremony will take place at the Governor's Office, Government House, Benin City, at 9 a.m. The second phase of construction at the ultra-modern urban market, Benin City, has commenced with the evacuation of debris and general site cleaning. EBS correspondent Julius Samuel said that they complete the first phase, comprising 230 block of shops and over 300 open stores, is expected to be handed over to the traders soon. President Bola Tinubu has directed Federal Competition Consumer Protection Commission, FCCPC, to dismantle the 12-year monopoly allegedly enjoyed by South African technology from Obsia in Nigeria's airtime credit leading and data advanced market. The directive, if carried out successfully, would unlock the sector for an estimated 3 trillion naira annual revenue. The decision follows a detailed briefing by the FCCPC. During the briefing, the commission warned the presidency that Optasia's long-standing dominance of the market had encouraged massive capital flight, with profit running into trillions of naira being transferred out of Nigeria every year while generating limited economic value locally. Troops of the Joint Task Force Northeast Operation Hardin Kai have rescued 360 abductees from a heavily fortified Jamaatul Alsi Sunni Ladwati wa Jihad Ajaz enclave in Mandara Mountains area of the southern Borno state. The military described the operation as one of the most significant hostage rescue missions conducted in the Northeast Theater in recent times. The development was disclosed in a statement by the Acting Media Information Officer Headquarters, Joint Task Force Northeast Operation Hardin Kai, Lieutenant Colonel Harunan M. Sani. According to him, the operation was the culmination of weeks of intelligence gathering, covert resonance, and the operational planning, resulting in the swift recovery of men, women, and children who had been held in captivity under harsh conditions after being abducted from several communities, particularly within the Ungashe Axis. The management of the University of Nigeria Nsukka UNN on Sunday assured staff, students and visitors of their safety following the circulation of a social media post alleging an impending terrorist attack and mass abduction on the Nsukka campus. Acting Public Relations Officer of the University, Inya Agawogu, the institution said it had no credible security intelligence or verified threat to support the claims contained in the online post. The university described the information as unsubstantiated and urged members of the public not to regard it as factual. Despite the absence of any known threat, the university announced that it had taken additional precautionary measures to strengthen security on campus. The Christian Association of Nigeria CAN in the Southwest has asked the federal government to immediately declare a state of emergency on security to tackle kidnappings, banditry, and violent crimes nationwide. Chairman of the association in the region, Bishop Barnabas Tunde Akinsanya, said abductions and attacks in Oyo, Ekiti, Ondo, and Lagos now threaten national peace, economic development, and social stability. He noted that kidnappings, once seen as isolated, have become a recurring challenge, fueling fear among citizens. Following rising cases of school kidnappings and attacks in parts of the country, the House of Representatives says urgent reforms are needed in the nation's security architecture. This position is sequel to the adoption of the resolution of two motions of urgent public importance on recent bandit attacks on schools in Oyo and Borno states. Our National Assembly correspondent Hereta Mamodu tells us more.
1: Olami Juwonlo Alao Akala from Oyo State formally draws attention of the House to the kidnapping of pupils and teachers in Orire, local government area of Oyo State, and the killing of mathematics teacher Michael Oyedokun. Following the motion, the House expresses concern over worsening insecurity in Ogbomosho and Orire communities, recalling the May 16 attack on Baptist Nursery and Primary School in Yowata, Community Grammar School in Esiele, and LA Primary School, where more than 30 pupils and teachers were abducted. They say the killing of Michael Oyedokun while in captivity allies the growing threat posed by criminal groups operating within Old Oyo National Park and surrounding forest, warning that the area has become a major corridor for criminal activities, exposing Southwest communities to greater risk.
2: It resolves that National Assembly and the executive arm must, without further excuse or delay, commence full implementation of this House adopted resolution on a decentralized and regional security architecture. The creation of state police, local government policing units, centralized courts, and an integrated national intelligence and surveillance network.
1: While acknowledging ongoing rescue efforts by security agencies and the federal government's approval of 1,000 forest guards, the House says stronger and faster intervention is needed to secure the release of victims and prevent further attacks.
3: And I want to suggest, Mr. Speaker, that part of the resolution of this motion should be the need for the federal government of Nigeria to create a special force, a special security architecture specifically designed for the school system.
2: We have no argument we should be talking about today except allowing state governors, you know, to invest on this state policing of our various community. It is long overdue.
1: The abduction of 42 school children from Musa community Askira Uba local government area of Borno State is also a concern to the House.
4: The recurring attacks on schools and communities continue to threaten access to education, endanger lives, traumatize families, disrupt livelihood, and undermine public confidence in the capacity of government to guarantee security.
1: Lawmakers urge security agencies to urgently rescue the abducted children and others still in captivity while strengthening school protection. The House mandates its committees on national security, defense, interior, legislative compliance, police affairs, and basic education to engage relevant agencies on the resolution and report progress. From the National Assembly, Henrietta Momodu, EBS News.
0: The National Drug Law Enforcement Agency, NDLEA, has intercepted large consignments of opioids concealed in building materials and arresting several suspects, including a 75-year-old man in Ebonyi State and four female drug dealers in separate operations across the country. The agency said a breakthrough was recorded in Taraba State on Saturday, June 6, when operatives acting on intelligence intercepted a truck transporting building materials from Odisha, Anambra State to Jalingo. According to NDLEA, a thorough search of the vehicle at Unsuka Timber Shade in Jalingo uncovered a large cache of illicit drugs hidden beneath the cargo. The driver's assistant, 22-year-old Buhari Abdullahi, was arrested in connection with a seizure recovered from the truck, where 320,840 capsules of Tramadol, 600 apples of pentazocine injection, 4,500 tablets of Rafinol, and 299 bottles of codeine-based cough syrup. Governor Monday Pabolo will swear in a newly appointed acting president of the Dusty Customary Court of Appeal, Honorable Justice Mary Nekpen Asemoto, on Monday, 8 June 2026, in a statement signed by the Secretary to the State Government, Omar Musa Ekilo. The swearing ceremony will take place at the Governor's Office, Government House, Benin City, at 9 a.m. tomorrow. The All Progressive Congress Edo State Chapter has announced the commencement of its campaign rallies ahead of the July 2026 local government election in the state, in a statement signed by the Publicity Secretary of the party, Barrister Peter Uwajaigbinege. The campaign rallies will be held across the three senatorial districts of Edo State. The rally for Edo South Senatorial District is scheduled for Tuesday, June 9, 2026 at Oropota Hall. The Edo Central Senatorial District rally will take place on Thursday, June 11 in Uromi, while the Edo North Senatorial District rally is slated for Saturday, June 13 at Ikelebe Stadium in Aochi. The APC called on party leaders, stakeholders, candidates, members, and supporters to mobilize and participate actively in the campaign. And now to this very sad news that Edo State and the Federal Fire Services have been commended for averting what could have been a colossal loss as fire gutted parts of the popular Anambra supermarket along the Benin Aochi Road by Ramat Park this Sunday. Clement Osera reports that the fire, which began in the early hours of tomorrow. Clement Osera reports that the fire, which began in the early hours of today, destroyed goods worth millions of naira.
5: Arriving at the Anambra supermarket by Ramat Park along the Benin Aochi Road in response to the fire outbreak that gutted goods worth millions of naira, sympathizers were gathered around the building while the topmost floor of the supermarket was on fire. The Aduawa Divisional Police Officer Friday Ugweti and his men, who swiftly responded to the emergency, called the Edo and Federal Fire Services while coordinating the area to promote order and ensure hoodlums do not take advantage of the chaos to loot the supermarket. In no time, the Edo State Fire Service and the Federal Fire Service got to the location. Staff of the supermarket lament over the loss, even as they hope the fire does not spread beyond the top floor. A prayer answered with a swift response of the fire service. While the management, staff and officers of the fire services could not speak on the incident or ascertain the cause of the fire, sympathizers say electrical faults are a probable cause. They commend the swift response of the firefighters who condoned of the fire.
6: Church, when I saw the fire incident, I now back my very good family friend, so I had to call the wife. She says she's aware that they've called the Federal Fire Service. And before 20 minutes, we saw them coming with two trucks loaded. And one has really minimized the fire. The second one is on it, doing a very good job. So I think they've done a good job today. Yes.
7: So I came for tour, I saw the fire from EBS.
6: So I was wondering what's going on. So when we got there, we see that Anambra supermarket is on fire. The best we could do, I was videoing the place. So before you know it, the fire response immediately come for rescue. You can see them there on action, trying to quench the fire. But we don't know what transpired, why this fire happened this afternoon.
7: Your opinion, all those panelists, so where... All those panels, whether they put for roofs, all those solar panels, if it get leakage, maybe the wire it not corresponds well. If they cause fire, many, several occasions like this, if they happen,

0: reporting that the House of Representatives has administered departments and agencies MDAs of government to stop rejected members of the National Youth Service Corps NYSC posted to them for their mandatory one-year national service. The resolution followed the motion by Rodney Amberway during plenary.
1: Moving the motion, Rodney Amberway expressed concern that many government establishments now reject core members posted to them, thereby denying the young graduates opportunities to gain practical experience and contribute meaningfully to national development. He said the situation has left many core members vulnerable to exploitation by private organizations and exposed some to criminal activities due to lack of proper engagement. The lawmaker further said the rejection of core members amounts to a waste of public resources since the government continues to pay monthly stipends to graduates who are not effectively utilized. He warned that the trend could undermine the objectives of the NYSC scheme and discourage future graduates from participating actively in the program. Adopting the motion, the House urged all MDAs, including the National Assembly, to desist from rejecting core members and instead develop work schedules that could accommodate and integrate them into their operations. The House also mandated its Committee on Youth Development to liaise with the Director General of the NYSC to develop a framework for the effective engagement of core members and harness their potential during the service year. From the National Assembly, Henrietta Momodu, EBS News.
0: The president of the Association for Fertility and Reproductive Health, Professor Prey Fribai, has called on fertility clinics to stop transferring multiple embryos during the vitro fertilization procedures, warning that the practice increases the risk of dangerous multiple pregnancies and maternal death. He expressed concern over the lack of regulation in assisted reproductive technology services, alleging that some clinics transfer as many as 6 to 7 embryos in a single IVF cycle, exposing mothers and babies to serious health complications. Professor Fribai urged the government to introduce legislation regulating fertility treatments, limit embryo transfers to 1 or 2 per cycle, and ensure that only qualified specialists provide assisted reproductive services. He also called for stricter control of fertility drugs to prevent misuse by women seeking multiple pregnancies without medical supervision. More than 1 million people lined the streets of Madrid on Sunday as Pope Leo XIV celebrated an open-air mass in the Spanish capital. He greeted the crowd as he made his way through the city in his Pope mobile on the second day of his official visit to the country, with King Felipe VI and Queen Letizia among the congregants for his morning service. Worshippers waved Spanish and Vatican flags and shouted, "Long live the Pope," while others threw petals upon his arrival at the Plaza de Cabiles. During the sermon, he urged those gathered to express their faith, helping others, saying God identifies with the poor and downtrodden, those who are alone and forsaken. To end it is, here some of our top stories. President Tinubu has directed FCCPC to dismantle monopoly of South African firm in Nigerian airtime. Troops have rescued abducted women, children from terrorist enclave in Borno State. We also told you the crowds, huge crowds, have thrown Madrid street for Pope's open air mass that introduces edited by Josephine MEA. And on behalf of our crew from Lagos, Abuja, and in Edo, I'd like to say thanks for listening. My name is Patrick Oyewo. Good evening.

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8: My people, I salute una. The voice when I dey listen to na voice of Chief Yabiye Tayese. Waiting be that your problem. We make you pull hand for jaw. Where you come the thing say, ah, this problem. It be like say you no get solution. Or be like say, I don't waka, I don't too tire, I don't do all the effort where human being they do to take combat this my challenges. But the challenges still remain the same. Waiting they happen to your body, we be say it never happened before. And other people will be say they get them before, they get that kind of challenges. You they face now will be say you don't think say life don't end for you. Other people they feel they find solution to their problem now because of say they don't give up. If you they pursue something, make sure say you pursue that thing and you grab that thing. And if you they fight battle, make sure say you fight that battle, you win that battle. No less sickness win you. Make sure say you defeat sickness, because sickness is our worst enemy. You have to take proper care of yourself. Don't be saying you will come sit down for house. You go forehand for door. Say, ha, I don't take medicine from here. I don't go for the hand of 419. Everybody no be the same. Now he make me they tell you, now say, make una they very, very careful. Don't be see, because of all they say, now they hear us for help. You say, everybody now you know the helps. Some people are just there just because of the money where they go cash out from now people. And some people there, where we say, they are genuine. Where we say, anything where they give you, you go, they work effectively inside your body system. Now inside, nine chief yabi a day. You know, say yabi don't take for Benin. If we be say we they play 419 or we know they genuine or would they lie to people, you go come see say our name go don't spoil for Benin and my name still remain the same. I have been in Benin for more than 30 years now. We be say now the same name now yabi is in the beer. We never change our name, we never change our brand. So now all those people will be say then they play 419, they go they change name up and down, take collect our money. We will know they do that one because one day, anything where you take from other people, either from genuine or you do them in a fraudulent way, you go account for any cobble where you take from people hand. Where we say, you know, they genuine. So anything where we feel do, now we will tell you for our place. The one where I know go feel do because I'm not God. Now God, now they feel solve all problem. So anyone where we know go feel solve, I go let you know, say, you know, go feel do this one. Carry and go another place or no carry and go another place because other people no go tell you the truth. That is why we would always stand by the truth. Because money they finish, but now reputation now in they remain for human being. Waiting you plant for grant, now you go sow. That is why we always advise our people make una go the right place. Make una no talk say, me in that place, we don't go here. I can't relax. You don't relax until you conquer that your battle. You be man or woman. We be say you they get severe waist pain, you get stomach noisy, your body they bite you, you don't get inching all over the body, you go get chest pain. For you to even walk out from one pole to another, it is very difficult for you. Your legs swell up, your bones swell up, all these things na problem. Or you be the person where be say when you go toilet like this, you go see say your anus can they pull out. Or you be the person where be say you they get severe pain in your lower abdomen. Or if you want urine like this, now so you go they cry, you go they feel pain when you want urinate. Or you go they feel biting inside your pineal, inside your reproductive part. You go they feel chest pain, you go they feel pepperish inside your chest, or pepperish inside your body, or pepperish inside your stomach. So if you get any problem for inside your body, where be say don't they battle you for long period of time, or you be person where be say you they eat for dream, you they sex for dream, all these things now problem where be say you not supposed to they do them. There are some people where be say they don't use medicine, so many medicine they don't go Mr. A, Mr. B, their sickness no greek come out for inside their body. What thing they cause them now? All those bad people, if bad people pull hand for your body, you go see say go hard before that sickness go come out for inside body. But if you come here be a taeshe, there are way where we be say would they take the do them, where be say we go come out that sickness come out for inside your body, where be say you come there free. Because our major aim is for us to live healthy. Because an healthy nation is a wealthy nation. My address there, Benin Asaba Expressway by Uromi Junction, inside that New Lagos Motor Park. For Agbo, you where you there, Agbo. And you where you there, Benin here. We there, Igbinoba Street. Igbinoba Street, when you there go, Oluku side. You draw for that mobile filling station before you reach 7 up. You call my number, I will direct you. And you where you there, Enyai. You there, Agbo Park. You there, Adu our side. You there, Saple Road. You there, Ring Road. You join enter motor come Ring Road. If you don't ring Ring Road, you go Sakwamba Road, you draw for area junction, you enter that area street, you just enter the street number 31, you go to see Chief Yabi Etayeshe. 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
1: The Angelus. In the name of the Father, and of the Son, and of the Holy Spirit.
2: Amen.
1: The angel of the Lord declared unto Mary,
2: and she conceived of the Holy Spirit.
1: Hail Mary, full of grace, the Lord is with thee. Blessed art thou amongst women, and blessed is the fruit of the womb, Jesus.
2: Holy Mary, Mother of God, pray for us sinners, now and at the hour of our death. Amen.
1: Behold the handmaid of the Lord.
2: Be it unto me according to thy word.
1: Hail Mary, full of grace, the Lord is with thee. Blessed art thou amongst women, and blessed is the fruit of thy womb, Jesus.
2: Holy Mary, Mother of God, pray for us sinners, now and at the hour of our death. Amen.
1: And the Word was made flesh,
2: and dwells amongst us.
1: Hail Mary, full of grace, the Lord is with thee. Blessed art thou amongst women, and blessed is the fruit of thy womb, Jesus.
2: Holy Mary, Mother of God, pray for us sinners, now and at the hour of our death. Amen.
1: Pray for us, O Holy Mother of God,
2: that we may be made worthy of the promises of Christ.
1: Let us pray.
2: Pour forth, we beseech thee, O Lord, thy grace into our hearts, that we, to whom the incarnation of Christ thy Son was made known by the message of an angel, may be brought by his passion and cross to the glory of his resurrection, through the same Christ our Lord. Amen.
1: May the divine assistance remain always with us.
2: And may the souls of all the faithful departed, through the mercy of God, rest in peace. Amen.
1: This prayer is brought to you courtesy of Ajayi Oriafo Memorial Hospital, Center of Orthopedic Excellence.
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1: What we gonna do right here is go back. 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

0: Well, now it be me nausea to that fail get a your you move that door. 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My Z to me, Pastor, Reverend Doctor, Uzumi Wamokulimane. 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
2: My people, I salute una. The ear when they take the listen to me, God no go let the ear get problem. The voice when they listen to na voice of Chief Yabi Etaishi. Waiting be that your problem. We be say you don't put hand for jaw. You don't travel because of this problem. And you don't waka waka because of this problem. But the problem, the sickness still remain the same. Sickness name be say, may you hide me, now be sickness name. If you hide sickness, sickness is ready to expose you. May you not talk, say, because say you don't visit all those 419. All those people will be say, they don't chop your money. We be say you can't tire. May you no tire, no relax. If person they fight battle, you must fight that battle to finish. Na him go make you a man. So no relax, no talk. Say you don't take this one, you don't take that one. The thing no Greek work well. Na him make me they pray every morning. God do any sickness we be say go come here, be a place. We be say no go get solution. May God no let that person know where I dey. But if you don't know where I dey, you don't know. Say yes, God already assigned you to me to solve your problem. Because human being are God sent to human being. Human being, God no go come down, come help you. Now human be na go send say make he can take help you. So you when you dey get challenges, you dey get problem for inside your body, we be say you don't take so medicine, the sickness no Greek work well, may you come seek an expert advice. You be person we be say you don't get some kind of sickness before, whether na long time infection or new time infection, or the infection don't take for inside your body, we be say you no come understand how your body be. Now you know how your body be before when you dey healthy, but now you no come dey dey healthy again. You know as the thing come dey work out for inside your body, all these things na problem we be say you don't supposed to dey inside our body naturally. There are problems where we say we human being we dey use our hand they cause by ourselves because of negligence, because of I don't care attitude, because of say we don't look and say this sickness no go fit do me anything. But sickness name, if you leave sickness for inside your body, the more you leave them, the more you go to grow for inside your body, and the more you go to destroy many things for inside your body. Your immunity go come dey low. That is why I talk say immune booster it dey very very good, and they take medicine where you go detoxify your system. Detoxification it is very very necessary. We get medicine where we say we fit take detoxify your system. Where we say even though you are not sick or you dey sick, where you don't take those herbal medicine, you go come detoxify your system. We get different kind of herbal medicine. We get different kind of herbs where we say go. They very useful for inside your body. Among them, we get Telferia occidentalis. We get Vaninum triangularia. We get Osimum grandissimum. We get Triculia africana. We get a lot of medicinal herbs where we say if they help you, they solve many problems for inside your body. You will be saying so every month that you sick so malaria. You don't sick, you don't buy medicine. The thing no green work well. When you sick today, you take medicine, you well tomorrow. All these things, the sickness go come back. What thing they make your sickness they come back? We be say when you don't use medicine, we be say the medicine don't work small. The thing can't relieve you, can't come back again. I go let you know by the time me and you see 1-to-1. That is why you need to see Chief Iyabie Tayeche. We don't dey gidigba, we learn gidigba, and we don't dey this Benin for long period of time. Close to 30 years now where we don't dey. If we don't know what we dey do, if we know they hear Iyabie name, that is why we dey here. No, you no go fall for the hand of all those 419. No go fall for the hand of all those people where they go play you, they will collect your money, and you don't go see result. And no go fall for the hand of people where they say they go tell you say they be Iyabie agent. Iyabie no get agent too. If you won't see me, you come my office. We dey for Benin Asaba Expressway by Uromi Junction for those people where they dey Agbo, for Uromi Junction for Agbo for Delta State. And you when you dey Benin, our head office still remain the same. We dey Igbinoba Street. Igbinoba Street there when you dey go Oluku side, you draw for Mobile Filling Station for there. Once you reach that Mobile Filling Station, the next street where Mango Tree, the under that Mango Tree, take a care there. 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We don't dey Area Street now. 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You draw for that where those Malan dey change money for Area Street. Where then dey change dollars. You enter there number 31. 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
1: Country people, with the hear my voice, I salute una well, well. My name na Baba Yoruba. I occupy stand number one for the ongoing About Trade Fair, where it happened for inside National Museum, roundabout Ring Road, Benin City, Edo State. My phone number na 070-2617-6885. Today, I don't carry good news come. Waiting I won't talk about na prostate. Prostate, now the gland where they inside the male reproductive system where they produce fluid. Now that fluid, they join body with sperm cells from the testicles and with fluids from other glands to combine to form semen. This prostate gland fit get problem, start the experience enlargement or other issues for inside man body. Nobody sabi the exact thing where they cause prostate enlargement. But the truth be say, aging or some kind hormonal change fit cause harm. Bacterial infection or other factors then fit cause prostatitis or waiting we sabi as the inflammation of the prostate. But prostate disease gets some risk factors will be age, race, family history, or lifestyle. It gets some signs where we say if you notice them, now be say your prostate don't get problem. You go they get frequent urge to urinate for night. You go wake up many times to go pee. As you pee, the pee go they pain you. You go they feel some kind of burning sensation. If your urine they get pink or red color, you suppose waka fast. Go see expert for prostate matter. Because why? Delay fee spoil something for you. I occupy stand number one for the ongoing About Trade Fair where they shelle for inside National Museum roundabout. Ring Road, Benin City, Edo State. My phone number na 070-2617-6885. Once again, 070-2617-6885. You fit also the experience pain for your bone or pelvis, or you go to find them difficult to urinate. As you dey push, it dey drop small. Even when you don't push finish, it still dey drop. Sometimes when you want piss to start, the piss self go dey hard you. As you dey piss, it go dey difficult to empty your bladder. For daytime, you go dey feel tired. You no fit get normal erection or even stand gidigba. You no get urge at all. Abi don't turn you to 1 minute man. Now this signs go tell you say your prostate gland no dey okay. But I get good news for you. All these things go be of the past. If you visit Baba Yoruba, I occupy stand number one for inside National Museum, roundabout Ring Road, Benin City, Edo State. My phone number na 070-2617-6885. Once again, 070-2617-6885. We get ogbonge roots and herbs to take shrink that prostate and set you free from pains and embarrassment. No miss this great opportunity, yo. I dey here with my friend Marcella, will be prostate gland herbal specialist all the way from Congo. In come to help us put full stop to anything will be prostate issues. As they come, look out for Baba Yoruba signboard. My wife, tell your fellow women what we bring.
2: My sister, wait, they listen to me now. 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

0: I greet all our people for Benin City, Edo State. Most especially, my fellow men, old or young. When sickness or problem, don't limit from a full strong man to a lazy man. My name na Baba Miracle, aka Baba Koboko, where everybody sabi as Baba Twins. My woman self follow Tanda with me for here. When time reach, na go hear her voice. I be Abba practitioner, where they handle any health problem we consign man. And my woman, na certified Abba practitioner, where they handle any health palaba we consign woman. Our office there for number 17, Orobo Street, back of Ego Local Government, by Miller Junction, Uselu Market, Benin City. I don't come with correct Abba medicine to help our man body de kakaraka. My phone number na 081-35-57-9700. Once again, 081-35-57-9700. If man too they chop sweet things, if it make the man know they active well as a man. While some people not through transmitted diseases where them catch from their partner and long-term infection, fit still make some man act like a man, but no go let them produce as a man. So if you be man and you can't get one or two things for body, when make you no fit answer your name as a man. My brother, don't be a storyteller. If you want make your body strong, kampe, now to give your body waiting needle. Because man duty, now man duty. You as a man, you wake up in the morning and your body no answer you as it be before. I get one correct herbal medicine in name na Koboko mixture where I bring come to make man body stand up as a real man. My office there for number 17, Orobo Street, back of Ego Local Government, by Miller Junction, Oselu Market, Benin City. And you feel follow me talk with this number 081-35-57-9700. 081-35-57-9700. My papa don't reach 97 years and still they perform in duties. Even self, he still marry young lady. My brother, if infection carry head enter man body, if he resort to waist pain, general weakness of the body, if he make something they work out for body, back pain, and some people self go find them difficult to work out from one pole to another. In those days, our forefathers them, they work out from village to village, farm to farm, and their body they kakaraka. Now these roots and herbs, now in them they use, oh, now in they make them strong, where. My brother, don't go for temporary solution, oh. Go for permanent solution. E no good make you run for smoke without say you quench the fire. If you come, we go run test for your body before we give you any treatment. We know they do blind treatment too. If you take my medicine within 2 to 3 days, you go congratulate me for a job well done. My office there for number 17, Orobo Street, back of Ego Local Government, by Miller Junction, Uselu Market, Benin City. And my number na 081-35-57-9700. 081-35-57-9700. My wife the other day here with me. What do you get for your fellow women?
1: If you be woman, where infection don't let you get joy of marriage. And Bible talks say, go into the world and multiply. 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Before infection fit happen for woman body, it must get reason you. 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I follow day with my oga for number 17, Orobo Street, back of Ego Local Government, by Miller Junction, Oselu Market, Benin City. My number na 081-35-57-9700. 081-35-57-9700. 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Once he touch him, he go run.
0: A word is enough for the wise. 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

0: My people, I salute you now. The ear when they take, they listen to me. God no go let the ear get problem. The body when you take sit down, they open this your radio, they take, they listen to Chief Yabie Taishi. God no go let that body pack out. Sickness name, may you hide me, make I kill you, now be sickness name. If you hide sickness, sickness is ready to expose you. And those people where you think say, may they not laugh you, may they not come cry against you. Now sickness, now they treat you, they know they treat their body. So now when you dey alive, now only one life now God give you. You have to take care of that particular one life where God give you. Nobody, no matter how Yabie go like you rich, I no go fit give you my own life, say may you live. You must secure your own life by yourself. So don't allow enemy to take up your life. Who be the enemy? Now be sickness. Now be disease for inside our body. We be say, if they enter our body without giving us notice, we have to take care of ourselves. You have to boost your immune system, even though you are not sick. Some people go say, yeah, be, yeah, but I'm not sick now. I'm going to contest you. No, you don't need to sick. You don't need to allow enemy coming into your house before you defend your house. You don't need to seek before you take medicine. We be say go fee prevent different yamayama sickness. We be say go fee enter inside your body. It is not God's wish for you to be sick. It is not God's wish for you to remain sick forever. It is not God's wish for you to get challenges. We know say challenges must come to a man. But what will determine that man, now be ability for you to solve that challenges, that will make you a man. Don't relax. Don't go and meet all those foreigners, because even enemy myself, they feel they push some people. They go, I can't go all those enemy, all those 419 people will be say they go, they chop their money. They will call, they talk, say, ah, yeah, be here, but I don't go here, I don't go here, I don't go here. The sickness no greed go. I pray to God, you when you get this kind of situation, may God not let those people will be say that they collect medicine spiritually. May God not let them they collect your medicine for your hand. May God not let those people will be say that they use inner eye, they look person. Will be say things, person things they take, they spoil forever. Some people they will be say only their eye alone. If they look you, in fact, the future of that person go they astray. We not pray for those kind of people to see us. We don't pray for those camp people. When you handle medicine, when you handle Yabie medicine, we don't want all those camp people to jam you for road. That is why when you are coming to Yabie, get faith. Yabie name, no be ordinary name. Oh. Now name will be say the king Yamayama for inside body. We don't they been here for more than 30 years ago. If our work no good, or would they play for one? You no go here, Yabie, they talk for her again. That is just a simple truth. Now ancestral work, now I carry for hand. Now ancestral. Ancestors. Now then they are our back and God they are our back. God put in wisdom for inside our brain. Say so they take the solve people problem. My GSM number in case you want talk to Yabie 080-3410-2250. I repeat 080-3410-2250. Within be that your challenge. You dey get severe waist pain. For you to even near woman a problem as a man. You dey get stomach noisy. You dey get body pain, lower abdomen, something they work out for inside your body like saying a worm. You dey get migraine, dizziness or dimness of the eye. For you to even trek from one pole to another, na problem for you. You can't see experience stiffness inside the bone, painful inside the bone. Your bone can't swell up. Or you get big sore. The sore no great healing time. Or you be person will be saying that every time now you dey sick so malaria. Now every time you treat fever not the Greek go, or you the experience chest pain towards your back, you the experience severe stomach noisy, or body they pepper you. All these things na problem. We be say naturally it is not God design for you to get that kind of sickness. How you want to come out yourself inside this bondage? Bondage of enemy, bondage of sickness where they put you. Go see Chief Yabie Taishi now. You be person will be say if you go toilet, now so you go to shit blood, your anus go to pull out. They say that small word, now they talk to person where he gets sense. If you reach inside Bele, he go big. Come see us. We therefore, Benin Asaba Expressway by Uromi Junction, inside that new Lagos Motopa for Agbo. You where you dey Agbo, where you dey listen to me. You where you dey Saple, we therefore, Ogodo Road, Bausa Road Extension for Saple. You where you dey Epoma, we therefore number 14, Old Cavalry Street, Bali Road for Epoma. And you where you want to see our head office, we therefore, if you dey go Oluku side, you draw for Mobi Philly Station for Idonwina. 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My GSM number in case you want talk to Yabie 080-3410-2250. 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I eat better help so.
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0: Ibu Ndomane Gente, Edo to the world. It is getting interesting. The big one is here. First of all its kind in Edo State, a concert with true definition of concert. Welcome to the world. Edo to the world. Let's make history together. Edo, our pride. Benin City, are you ready for one of the biggest concerts in the modern time? It is finally here, just days away. Edo to the world concert is here. A loaded lineup of top-class artists. Join us. Let's make history together. Come enjoy the day. It is history in the making. June 13th, 5 p.m., red carpet, 6 p.m., the main event. I'm hope to see you guys at Victor Wifo Airport Road. That's the venue for the event. That's present Ozava newspaper. That's event center there. That's Victor Owaifo. That's the venue for the event, 13th of June. Ibo Ndomane Gente, Nkabra no Ibo, Ibo Ibo we, Menya. Manamino no kano kwa. Nkaskwe naka, Oya Imo Kebo, Sony King Exclusive Boutique. May Fellowship of St. Luke Anglican Church, Ogbeson, Boba Hill, Benin City. Congratulate our vicar and entire member of the church as they celebrate this year Father's Day as Anglican Church. Other people don't do their own, this one are Anglican people. As they celebrate this year Father's Day on Sunday, 14th of June, 2026, time 9 a.m. Signed, Mr. Solomon Ogu, Sonny King Exclusive Boutique. Yes, Makumu Nai Nde Anglica, Ozine Rutanye Bona, Okana Bia Bia, Bo Okandina, Nandine Nakana, Anglican Church, Ejmora Weneke, Nandina Nine, Bondi Anglica, Nase Kachineke, Gozefa, Nekene, Double Chief Ejike Obed Enemo, Chixin Nigeria Electronics, Ozewan Ozego, Kwacha Nufuma, Owanyanglika, Eso Nekinegi, Maka Oka Ndena. Nka bo the family of late Mr. Okonkwo Daniel of Agunaga Village, Mbosin, in Ihiala, local government area of Anambra State, graciously request the presence to the funeral ceremony of our beloved father, grandfather, husband, brother, uncle, and in-law, late Mr. Okonkwo Daniel, who slept in the Lord on the 30th January 2026, age 79, burial arrangement, Friday 12th June 2026, time 4 p.m., Service of Song at Stories Dance in Benin City at number 16, Second Eweka Lane of Eweka Street, Adowa Quarters, Boba Hill, Benin City. Thursday, 18 June 2026, Wakeep at his residence at Mbosi in Ihiala, local government, Anambra State. Friday, 19 June 2026, interment at his residence at Mbosi in Ihiala, local government, Anambra State. Sunday, 21st June 2026, time 10 a.m., Thanksgiving service at St. Peter's Anglican Church in Mbosi in Ihiala, local government area of Anambra State. May his gentle soul rest in peace. 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
0: Igbo Ndomane Gente. 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No Look Officials of Men in Kebara Buruburu. 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Onyabu Onyisi in Chwaja na Officials of Men. In case they don't move from one worker, na no bene bene sete. Ojikwada neke nekwe ndi ICPF bu Equal Christian Prayer Fellowship bene sete. 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
2: 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vein and bone expert.
3: My people, I salute you now. The voice when are they listening to what na voice of Chief Iyabi Taishi. Waiting be that your problem. We be say you don't carry go Mr. A, Mr. B, Mr. C, but the sickness no get solution. Then tell you say the sickness no get solution. Who sickness go there alive? We be say no get solution. Before sickness go come, God already plant herbs. We be say we go take the battle with that particular problem. Challenges what we feel they confront us. You see, God so merciful for us because now only one life now we get. You have to take care of that life. No go sit down for us, yeah, because of, say you don't go Mr. A, Mr. B, say they don't play you for one night. Where people, where bad people they now, dear good people they. There are people where we say God sent down to come and help the masses. So now inside there now we are problem solver. The every day now we discover new type of helps. What would they take the battle sickness? What would they take the battle challenges? Where we say if they face our people, what it be that your problem? When you can't sit down for inside house, you can't put hand for jaw. No let sickness, may you no let time overpower you. No let sickness conquer you. No let sickness destroy your future, because sickness they destroy person future. If you can't sit down for inside house, you can't say maybe solution will come meet you for inside house. Solution will not come and meet you for inside house. You have to get up and come and see Chief Iyabi Taishi. We don't land gidigba. We don't dey gidigba. We don't dey been here for a long period of time. For more than 30 years now, I don't dey been here. If our work no dey work, if we no dey hear us, if we no dey hear Iyabi, Iyabi is not a god. No be every problem now we will handle. But we will tell you, once you call us, we will tell you the problem. We will say we will feel handle, and God go they follow us, they handle that your case, because now the new mind now will take the inside this field. Now the new intention now bring us come inside this field. So that is why God bring us come. God no go come down, come help you, or you no go sit down for inside house, come they get solution. You have to get up now, come meet Chief Iyabi Taishi. No will be the person where we say you they get severe stomach noising, you they get waist pain. If sometimes I say if something even draw for you for ground like this, for you to even pick an approach problem for you. Sometimes myself, you can't they drink water, now so you go the peace all the time. You go see, say, when you they even the peace, myself, your peace go feel they divide into two. You go they feel pain when you want to urinate. All these things na problem. We be say you're not supposed to dey inside our body, or you can't experience movement all over your body, or something they pepper you, body go they pepper you. Or sometimes myself, when you put leg for ground, you go bless in a potopoto, now you they mad. You go bless a blood, no they flow in, enter inside that your leg, or you can't feel headache, or you know they sleep well in the night. All these things na bad thing. All these things na problem we be say you not supposed to dey inside our body system. God no create us with sickness. So in this world now we meet problem, and at this world now we will leave the problem. So the one way we feel solve, we go solve them. We go make sure say the nyama nyama thing we be say they don't put for inside your body, we remove and come off for inside your body. So if you get any challenges where they disturb you, or you be the person we be say you they get peprish inside your chest, or peprish inside your stomach, or your stomach they make noise buru buru like say then they play football inside, all these things na challenges where we say it they face our heads, and all those things they reduce the immune system of our body. So because if your immune system don't they reduce, you go see say even malaria, small sickness, then you can't come inside your body, now you can't fight you. You can't see say some people they will say their mouth they bitter, they know if they get test of anything for mouth, if they put something for inside mouth, all these things na problem inside your body go come they hot like saying na fire na they burn inside that your body. Once you get these challenges, you have to get up now, come see Chief Iyabi Taishi. No go fall for the hand
4: of all those 419. 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We dey always tell una. Make you get up now. Come see Chief Iyabi Etayeshi. 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Inside that new Lagos Motor Park for Agbo. You where you dey hear me for Agbo. And you where you dey Benin here. Our head office dey Idowina by Mobi Filling Station. If you dey go look, you drop for Mobi Filling Station for Idowina. You go see one mango tree. 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
5: Now, well done, my dear listeners at home. You are welcome to this Earth Enlightenment program. Now, maybe Baba Oyo, aka Stand and Waka. I did ongoing trace fair when it happened for Ring Road, inside Ring Road roundabout. I occupy stand number 2. 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Our GSM number should be in case you want to call me. May you carry baru, make you write and down now. 081-66-22-47-48. I call them again. 081-66-22-47-48. I don't carry different Ogonga medicine. Come for my people in Edo State. Medicine for man and medicine for hook, rheumatism and arthritis. Medicine for man, name be a man where we say he cannot answer a name as a man. Instead of make you come back for work like this, make you and your wife when I do as man and woman they do like this. You go to give your wife story. Don't be a newspaper reader. Don't be a storyteller. Don't allow your wife to carry your duty to go outside. Now make me come with Muse Muse for a man where we say he cannot handle you. A madam where once you satisfy your madam, you make her happy. Now your wife then go be the person to congratulate you for job well done. Medicine for hook, rheumatism and arthritis. Medicine for a man or a woman where we say you cannot work at all at all. If you work small like this, you go look for somewhere to sit down before you continue the journey. All your vein from your waist down to the leg, maybe you get them. You go just be like say they use bag of cement put for your waist. Under your leg, he go they shock you. He go they pepper you. You not go even know the time where sleeper to go just remove for your leg. If you sit down small like this, your leg don't swell up. Instead of you to bend down like this, may you pay back, not let you pray. You woman like this, instead of you to enter inside your room, may you carry broom, may you sweep where your waist not they let you sweep at all at all. You will be say you cannot walk without holding walking stick. The walking stick when you take waka come my place, you go to where I'm having your own na elebu to. Elebu to mean if you the waka like this, you go just be like say na foam, then day your leg. Now so you go they make quick. Slipper, you go the waka like this, no go know the time where slipper you go remove for your leg. Inside that vein, I go give you Olobojo baby gugun. Olobojo mean some people will be say they don't use medicine several times. Different medicine, they don't pack for their belly, you know, they work. If I give you this Olobojo baby gugun, you use and take gari, or you take and take pandedi yam. Anywhere where the fame for block, the Olobojo can't do the thing. By the power of Almighty God, all those things, when they do you, the pain where you they experience, the stroke where don't visit you before, where you know if you talk where, or if you want to talk like this, and so your mouth bend for one side, you know, go if you talk where. Once I give you this root and herbs, all those things will be a thing of past. I may come by myself, I not send any of my pikin come, I may come barakete, I may sit down. Carry different Ogbonge medicine come on the way from Yoruba land. I occupy stand number 2. Stand number 2, now there you go visit Baba Ojo, aka Stand and Waka. Our GSM number should be in case you want to call me. May you carry baru, may you write and down now. 081-66-22-47-48. I call them again. 081-66-22-47-48.
6: My good people of Edo State, I greet you now. Now, maybe the Gala Man, aka the King of High, I dey participate for Abba Trade Fair, where they shell for inside the National Museum Ground for Ring Road Roundabout, here for Benin City. I dey for stand number 4 for inside the National Museum Ground for here for Ring Road Roundabout for Benin City with my telephone number 070-6268-7665. My people, waiting they cause high problem. If sugar too much for body, if it affect your eye, and it no go let you they see well, why some people? people, na yamayama infection, na he affect their eyes because it will affect their vein. And na one vein, na he connect the two eyes together. Once this one don't get problem, wait till be the sign for body, Mr. My brother, Mrs. My sister, be to see far or short distance go be problem. How you go to scratch you? How you go to throw water? Something go to walk inside your eye? How you go to red? Even pack out, some go wake up in the morning, their eye go come together. Now, so Apollo, they arrest you. And you when you be young guy, alias small boy, and you know they see well again. Sometimes go be like, say, spider wave cover your eye. If person near you, where, you know go see her clearly. And if the person far from you, you go to see double-double without eyeglass. You know fixed grid. Right, I know the difference between 1,000 naira and 500 naira. Sometimes you go be like, say, smoke, they cover your eye. If you dare a dose take, and you dare hear my voice, now, I congratulate you, because your eye problem done handy. Make you come visit me, the Galaman, aka the King of Eye. I don't land the Gidigba for the ongoing upper trade fair, where they shell it for inside National Museum, for inside Ring Road Roundabout, for Benin City. Now, because of you, where they hear me so, make Eye Chief Dr. Abudu Ugbesia Godwin, JP, Board Chairman of Edo State Traditional Medicine Board, join hands together, organize this upper trade fair. Make yourself enjoy miracle, wonder, and power way there for roots and herbs. And once you enter stand number 4, I say stand number 4, you see me, a color man, aka the King of Eye, you go begin the praise God. I shout, oh, baga tope, hey, he said, after you don't apply our eye medicine, wipe all herbal cleanser. 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We settle down, prepare them to help humanity, and God come pull her join up. No waste time, oh, come collect your hold down now, because the wipe all herbal cleanser, not many again, as people they rush up, and many they buy up, say, go give their people for abroad. You, when we say, now only daytime you defeat the sea, small, small, and for night, hey, you be like Babiala. I say, no waste time. Quick, come collect your own weapon herbal cleanser today. With our weapon herbal cleanser, you go shout, now I can see. The place again, now inside National Museum Ground, for Ring Road Roundabout, for Benin City. Not forget, though, I did for stand number 4, the Igala Man, aka the King of Eye. My telephone number now, 070-6268-7665. And if you come to the Igala Man, aka the King of Eye, your language must change from, I know they see where we're low, to now I can see. With wipe all herbal cleanser, come receive your light, come power your sight. Oba ha talk me, he said.
7: Three people where they hear my voice. I salute una wewelo. My name na Baba Yoruba. I occupy stand number 1 for the ongoing About Trade Fair where they happen for inside National Museum, roundabout Ring Road, Benin City, Edo State. My phone number na 070-2617-6885. Today, I don't carry good news come. Waiting I won't talk about na prostate.
8: My main focus na to attend to prostate-related problems.
7: Prostate, now the gland where they inside the male reproductive system where they produce fluid. Now that fluid, they join body with sperm cells from the testicles and with fluids from other glands to combine to form semen. This prostate gland fit get problem, start the experience enlargement or other issues for inside man body. Nobody sabi the exact thing where they cause prostate enlargement. But the truth be say, aging or some kind of hormonal change fit cause am. Bacterial infection or other factors that fit cause prostatitis or waiting we sabi as the inflammation of the prostate. But prostate disease gets on risk factors will be age, race, family history, or lifestyle. It gets some signs where we say if you notice them, now we say your prostate don't get problem. You go to get frequent urge to urinate for night. You go wake up many times to go pee. As you pee, the pee go to pain you. You go to feel some kind of burning sensation. If your urine they get pink or red color, you suppose waka fast. 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Because why? 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I occupy stand number 1 for the ongoing About Trade Fair where the shelley for inside National Museum roundabout, Ring Road, Benin City, Edo State. My phone number na 070-2617-6885. Once again, 070-2617-6885.
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7: 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Abi don turn you to 1 minute man. 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
7: 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We get ogbonge roots and herbs to take shrink that prostate and set you free from pains and embarrassment. 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I dey here with my friend Marcella, will be prostate gland herbal specialist all the way from Congo. 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I occupy stand number one for Inside National Museum, roundabout Ring Road, Benin City, Edo State. If he not be Baba Yoruba, he no fit be like Baba Yoruba.
9: 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Una welcome to this Earth Enlightenment Program 2026 Abba Trade Fair Edition, where government stamp bam, where they go on for Inside National Museum roundabout Ring Road, Benin City. I occupy stand number 7. 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My phone number na 080-36-80-4071. If vein get problem, if he affect man reproductive organ, he go tough, strong man to lazy man, pata pata. He go dey difficult to satisfy your woman. And this thing dey lead to problem for marriage. Money dey, food dey. But the main thing where woman appreciate most no function well again. I don't bring correct herbal medicine. Action for men. You go use her with unwrapped bole. That button power go walk back. And your wife go thank you for a job well done. You where you get jedi jedi, your anus don't come out. If you enter toilet to poo, now so you go the sound like woman where the labor room and the poo no go come. 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I occupy stand 7. 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Wait till we know sabi. We know the chook hand. We go use our machine run test for your body to know the real cause of your health problem. 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
10: 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I don't come as my first time to Benin City, Edo State, with the only one thing where I sabi, where be the treatment of male-related problem. That is to say, inability of a man to achieve last and strong balance balance erection for normal satisfaction with their partner. Right now, I am participating at the ongoing ABBA exhibition taking place inside National Museum, opposite First Bank, Ring Road, Benin City, where I occupy stand 33. I say stand number 33. Some of the things where they cause this power failure for a man. Number one, now the sum of food and drink where we they eat. Excessive use alcohol, old age, chronic pie, jedi jedi, where be too much sugar for body, where they make anus they come out with serious pain or with blood. Number two, prostate enlargement, where they cause frequent or delay urination. Abi you they notice blood stain inside your piece. Any small thing you don't piss for body or you they piss with a pipe. All these things fit cause power failure for a man. Number three, long time infection, where they cause body weakness, quick ejaculation, loss of urge and feeling for a woman, inching of the body, movement like a worm, rashes all over the body. Abi you be man where your production water don't turn to water water. Abi it dey low in quantity or it dey come small small or it no dey come at all, my brother. That may be the reason why your madam never become mama bomboy. Make una come out for proper checkup and solution. I occupy stand number

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2: 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We dey participate for the ongoing Harbor Trade Fair, where they go on for National Museum inside the Ring Road roundabout, Bidi City, Edo State. I occupy stand 10. I repeat, stand 10. 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When time reach, na go hear her voice. 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You man, when often maintain correct strong balance and lasting stamina to satisfy your partner, make you enjoy yourself as a real man, a problem. 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I bet you not even they get the feelings at all as a man. 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I occupy stand 10. 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
1: 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I dare for stand 20. 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Now here I dare. My phone number now 090-3966-0040. 090-3966-0040. My people, when thing they cause eye problem, if sugar too much for body, you not go fit see well as a man. Why some people, now old age, they cause their own problem. Others, now sand, they cause their own. If you get this eye problem, you go, they experience bluish for the eye. Your eye go, they eat you. It go, they pepper you. It go, they red. You not go fit read without eyeglass. Your eye go, they gum gum. Pulse go, they come out from inside the eyes. You go, they see double double. Some people know they see for night. Now daytime, then they take you. All this one, now big problem. Oyana, make you visit me. Baba Magaji, stand 20. Naya I day. That's your eye problem. Go finish pata pata. My phone number now 090-3966-0040. 090-3966-0040. I specialize for any type of eye problem. If this eye problem don't take for your body, it go affect your veins, or you not defeat no difference between 500 naira and 1000 naira. Difficulty to see far and near, or even read something papa, or cataract. Abi your eye, they look like say sand dey inside. Abi it dey bring water. Abi you dey see smoke or spider or cloud self. Na me be the Baba Magaji, aka the eye man. I know they do this one, they do that one. Now only eye problem I dey solve. Nine people know me for. You fit call me to tell me what thing you dey experience. Abi you get glaucoma, red eye, blurry sight, or you don't dey get Apollo. Herbs day, plant day. We go use commot yamayama disease when they inside your eyes and it go commot from your body. Pata pata. Whether you be young man, abi you be old man, or you be a boy or a girl, when not they see well again. I will give you computer. We go check all the veins where they inside your brain. It go come out any yamayama where they your side, pata pata. Whether your vein don't they give you problem, because now only one vein, they control the two eyes. So if one eye, they get problem, it go affect the second eye. My advice be say, anything where fit affect your eyes, carry your eyes come out. For example, breeze, too much light, or any object where fit affect your eyes. If you they call my stand, bring along with you 2 coconut and 1 carrot. Back in the days, our forefathers know they complain because then they see well. Because then they use herbs and plant, and then still they reach 90 years and above, and then they see well. 090-3966-0040. 090-3966-0040. 090-3966-0040. 090-3966-0040. Baba Magaji, the I Man from India.
2: Country people, where they hear my voice, I salute una well well. My name na Baba Yoruba. I occupy stand number 1 for the ongoing Abao Trade Fair where they happen for inside National Museum, roundabout Ring Road, Benin City, Edo State. My phone number na 070-26-17-6885. Today, I don't carry good news come. Wetin I want to talk about na prostate.
3: My main focus na to attend to prostate-related problems.
2: Prostate na the gland where they inside the male reproductive system where they produce fluid. Now that fluid, they join body with sperm cells from the testicles and with fluids from other glands to combine to form semen. This prostate gland fit get problem, start the experience enlargement or other issues for inside man body. Nobody sabi the exact thing where they cause prostate enlargement. But the truth be say, aging or some kind of hormonal change fit cause some. Bacterial infection or other factors then fit cause prostatitis. Or waiting we sabi as the inflammation of the prostate. But prostate disease gets some risk factors will be age, race, family history, or lifestyle. It gets some signs where we say if you notice them, now we say your prostate don't get problem. You go to get frequent urge to urinate for night. You go wake up many, many times to go pee. As you pee, the pee is going to pain you. You go to feel some kind of burning sensation. If your urine they get pink or red color, you suppose waka fast, fast. Go see expert for prostate matter. Because why? Delay fit spoil something for you. I occupy stand number 1 for the ongoing Abao Trade Fair where they shell it for inside National Museum roundabout. Ring Road, Benin City, Edo State. My phone number na 070 26 070-2617-6885. Once again, 070-2617-6885.
3: My main focus now to attend to prostate-related problems.
2: You fit also the experience pain for your bone or pelvis, or you go to find them difficult to urinate. As you they push, it they drop small, small. Even when you don't push finish, it still they drop. Sometimes when you want piss to start, the pee self go they hard you. As you they piss, it go they difficult to empty your bladder. For daytime, you go they feel tired. You know if you get normal erection or even stand giriga. You know get urge at all, abi don't turn you to 1 minute man. Now this science go tell you say, your prostate gland no day okay, but I get good news for you. All these things go be things of the past if you visit Baba Yoruba.
3: My main focus now to attend to prostate related problems.
2: 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We get obunge roots and herbs to take shrink that prostate and set you free from pains and embarrassment. No miss this great opportunity, yo. I dey here with my friend Marcella, will be prostate gland herbal specialist all the way from Congo. In come to help us put full stop to anything will be prostate issues. As they come, look out for Baba Yoruba signboard. I occupy stand number 1 for inside National Museum, roundabout Ring Road, Benin City, Edo State. If he not be Baba Yoruba, he no fit be like Baba Yoruba.
0: My good people of Edo State, I greet you now. Now me be the gala man, aka the king of high. I dey participate for Abba Trade Fair, where they shell for inside the National Museum Grand for Ring Road Roundabout, here for Benin City. I dey for stand number 4 for inside the National Museum Grand for here for Ring Road Roundabout for Benin City with my telephone number 070-6268-7665. My people, waiting they cause high problem. If you got too much for body, if it affect your eye, and it no go let you they see well. Why some people na yamayama infection na he affect their eyes because it go affect their vein, and na one vein na connect the two eyes together. Once this one don't get problem, which will be the sign for body, Mr. My brother, Mrs. My sister, be to see far or short distance go be problem. How you go to scratch you? How you go to throw away water? Something go to walk inside your eye. How you go to red? Even pack up, some go wake up in the morning, their eye go come together. Now so Apollo they arrest you, and you when you be young guy alias small boy, and you know they see well again. Sometimes go be like say, spider wave cover your eye. If person near you where you no go see her clearly, and if the person far from you, you go to see double double without eyeglass. You no fit read right or know the difference between 1,000 naira and 500 naira. Sometimes you go be like say smoke they cover your eye. If you dare Edo State and you dey hear my voice now, I congratulate you because your eye problem don't handy. Make you come visit me, the Gala Man, aka the King of Eye. I don't land the gidigba for the ongoing Upper Trade Fair with the shell for inside National Museum for inside Ring Road Roundabout for Benin City. Now because of you where they hear me so, make I Chief Dr. Abudu Ugbesia Godwin, JP, Board Chairman of Edo State Traditional Medicine Board, join hands together organize this Upper Trade Fair. 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The place again now inside National Museum Grand for Ring Road Roundabout for Benin City. Not forget though, I did for stand number 4, the Gala Man, aka the King of Eye. My telephone number now 070-6268-7665. And if you come to the Gala Man, aka the King of Eye, your language must change from I know they see where we are low to now I can see with wipe all herbal cleanser. Come receive your light, come power your sight. Oba talk me, he said.
4: 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Hey, listener, now Baba Kick and Start, the village man, they bring on this message. Baba Kick and Start, there for stand number 50, stand number 50, inside National Museum Ring Road, opposite First Bank, Benin City. Baba Kick and Start never come Benin City before. Now, him first time be this, oh, the reason why people they call him village man, now because he inherited this work from his great grandfather. He in there over 100 years now, and he still there alive. If anything go beyond his ability, he if he go back to his great grandpapa for consultation. Baba Kick and Start, aka village man, specialized only on man issue. He know they invite woman come for his stand, oh. If you be man where you they urinate more than 4-5 times for night before daybreak, and you they get waist pain when you they urinate, it they come small small, and your urine they divide into two. Your body they weak. You know they come feel do like man again, especially when it comes to man and woman affair. My brother, now sign say prostate don't they disturb you. You feel reach Baba Kick and Start for 080-2112-4407. If you be man where get big body, small engine, you dey shame to open body for where your mate dey. Come and see Baba Kick and Start. This na the health remedy way our forefathers been dey use. Now he make them be they get more than one wife. They go for and they do work even at the age of 70, 80 or 90 years. Their wife know they complain because they been strong well well. All these things, sometimes they go they begin with infection. You go they experience itching for body, especially for private areas, stomach noise, mouth and body odor, yellowish urine, painful and difficult in urination, biting at the tip of your organ, internal heat. These bacteria they produce toxins where they cause boil on and off for private area, where feet give way for other sexually transmitted diseases. If you they experience all these things where I don't mention, visit an expert. Baba Kick and Start there for stand number 50. Stand number 50. This common bacterial infection we are talking about, if it affect the veins, and because veins are the major pillar of the body, if it affect the vein where lead to the eye, you go get eye problem. If it affect the one where lead to the leg or hand, you go they get hand or leg problem. If not the vein where they mass enter body, where all the veins for body meet together, the person go start the experience man weakness. That kind man go come they find and difficult to perform well in front of his partner when it comes to man and woman affair. So if you they feel pain for hand, for waist, for leg, for joint, to walk on a problem, to bend down, pick an object for ground, they hard you. And to walk up from one place to another, na problem. Or you dey feel numbness for your hand. 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Or slippers go come off for your leg. When you dey walk out, you no go know. Visit an expert. Baba Kick and Start there for stand number 50. Stand number 50. You feel reach Baba Kick and Start for 080-2112-4407. Again, 080-2112-4407. 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
5: 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I be Tradomedical Herbal Specialist, where they handle any health problem related to man. And my wife na Certified Herbal Specialist, where they handle any health issue where they related to woman. We dey inside the ongoing Herbal Trade Fair, where they apple for inside National Museum, Roundabout, Ring Road, Benin City, Edo State. I occupy stand number 10. I repeat, stand number 10. My phone number na 081-3557-9700. Today, I want to discuss about prostate enlargement. My brothers, how many times you dey jump from bed for night just to go pee? Your urine come dey slow like borehole where water won't finish. You go stand for toilet so they push body before one drop of pee go come out. My brother, no ignore amo. This sign fit be prostate problem. Prostate na one small gland for man body. The work of the prostate na to produce special fluid where they help carry sperm and make them strong during ejaculation. But as man they grow old, prostate wahala fit start. The common problem na prostate enlargement, and this thing fit cause serious stress for man. You go to urinate every small time. You go to wake up 5 to 7 times for night. Urine no go flow well again. Sometimes to even begin to pee go to hard you. Come visit Baba Miracle. Make your body begin start to enjoy better relief. 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You dey feel hot burning anytime you want pee. 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If you dey see blood for urine or sperm, your urine no get control again. You dey get constant back pain? Do they lose weight suddenly? Body weakness just they worry you for no reason? This sign feel lead to serious danger. Take action today. Cause na healthy man, they build healthy family. You no go like make your woman come to complain say your engine no the fire well again. Oh. When it comes to man duty, take action. No let prostrate dabaru your marriage. Oh. 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
7: 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Now, maybe Baba Oyo, aka Stand and Waka. 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I occupy stand number 2. 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Our GSM number should be in case you want to call me. Make you carry by room, make you write and down now. 081-66-22-4748. I call them again. It's 081-66-22-4748. I don't carry different Ogonga medicine come for my people in Edo State. Medicine for man and medicine for rheumatism and arthritis. Medicine for man, name be a man where we say he cannot answer a name as a man. Instead of make you come back for work like this, then you and your wife may not do as man and woman they do like this. You go to give your wife story. Don't be a newspaper reader. Don't be a storyteller. Don't allow your wife to carry your duty to go outside. Then make me come with Muse for a man where we say he cannot handle him. A madam where once you satisfy your madam, you make her happy. Now your wife then go be the person to congratulate you for job well done. Medicine for rheumatism and arthritis. Medicine for a man or a woman where we say you cannot work at all at all. If you work small like this, you go look for somewhere to sit down before you continue the journey. All your vein from your waist down to the leg, maybe you get them. You go just be like say they use bag of cement put for your waist. Under your leg, he go they shock you. He go they pepper you. You not go even know the time where slippers you go just remove for your leg. If you sit down small like this, your leg don't swell up. Instead of you to bend down like this, may you pay back, not let you pray. You woman like this, instead of you to enter inside your room, make you carry broom, make you sweep where your waist not they let you sweep at all. You will be say you cannot walk without holding walking stick. The walking stick when you take walk come my place, you go to where I'm having your own na elebu too. Elebu too mean if you the walk like this, you go just be like say na foam, then day your leg. Now so you go they make quick. Slipper, you go the walk like this, no go know the time where slippers go remove for your leg. Inside that vein, I go give you Ologbojo baby gugu. Ologbojo mean some people will be say they don't use medicine. Several time, different medicine, and they don't pack for their belly, you know, they work. If I give you this Ologbojo baby gugu, you use and take gari, or you take and take pandedi yam. Anywhere where the fame for block, the Ologbojo can't do the thing. By the power of Almighty God, all those things, when they do you, the pain where you they experience, the stroke where don't visit you before, where you know if you talk where, or if you want to talk like this, and so your mouth bend for one side, you know, go if you talk where. Once I give you this root and herbs, all those things will be a thing of pass. I may come by myself. I'm not saying any of my pikin call, I may come barakete. Now me sit down. Carry different Ogonga medicine come all the way from Yoruba land.
8: 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Stand number 2, now there you go visit Baba Oyo, aka Stand and Waka.
7: 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I call them again. 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
9: Country people, when they hear my voice, I salute una well, well. My name na Baba Yoruba. I occupy stand number 1 for the ongoing about trade fair where they happen for inside National Museum, roundabout Ring Road, Benin City, Edo State. My phone number na 070-2617-6885. Today, I don't carry good news come. wetin I want talk about na prostate.
3: My main focus na to attend to prostate related problems.
9: Prostate na the gland wey dey inside the male reproductive system wey dey produce fluid. Na that fluid dey join body with sperm cells from the testicles and with fluids from other glands to combine to form semen. This prostate gland fit get problem, start the experience enlargement or other issues for inside man body. Nobody sabi the exact thing wey dey cause prostate enlargement. But the truth be say, aging or some kind hormonal change fit cause am. Bacterial infection or other factors dey fit cause prostatitis or wetin we sabi as the inflammation of the prostate. But prostate disease gets some risk factors will be age, race, family history, or lifestyle. It gets some signs where we say if you notice them, now we say your prostate don't get problem. You go get frequent urge to urinate for night. You go wake up many times to go pee. As you pee, the pee go pain you. You go feel some kind of burning sensation. If your urine get pink or red color, you suppose waka fast. Go see expert for prostate matter. Because why? Delay fit spoil something for you. I occupy stand number one for the ongoing about trade fair where the Shele for inside National Museum roundabout, Ring Road, Benin City, Edo State. My phone number na 070-26-17-6885. Once again, 070-26-17-6885. My main focus now to attend to prostate-related problems. You fit also the experience pain for your bone or pelvis, or you go to find them difficult to urinate. As you push, it drop small. Even when you don't push finish, it still they drop. Sometimes when you want piss to start, the piss self go to hard you. As you piss, it go de difficult to empty your bladder. For daytime, you go to feel tired. You know if you get normal erection or even stand giriga. You know get urge at all. Abi don't turn you to 1 minute man. Now these signs go tell you say your prostate gland no day okay. But I get good news for you. All these things go be things of the past if you visit Baba Yoruba.
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9: I occupy stand number one for inside National Museum roundabout Ring Road, Benin City, Edo State. My phone number now 070-26-17-6885. 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We get Obunga roots and herbs to take shrink that prostate and set you free from pains and embarrassment. 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I occupy stand number one for inside National Museum, roundabout Ring Road, Benin City, Edo State. 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
10: 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I don't come as my first time to Benin City, Edo State, with the only one thing where I sabi, where be the treatment of male-related problem. That is to say, inability of a man to achieve last and strong balance erection for normal satisfaction with their partner. Right now, I am participating at the ongoing ABBA exhibition taking place inside National Museum, opposite First Bank, Ring Road, Benin City, where I occupy stand 33. I say stand number 33. Some of the things where they cause this power failure for a man. Number one, now the sum of food and drink where we they eat. Excessive use alcohol, old age, chronic pie, jedi, where be too much sugar for body, where they make anus they come out with serious pain or with blood. Number two, prostate enlargement, where they cause frequent or delay urination. Abi, you they notice blood stain inside your piece. Any small thing, you don't piss for body or you they piss with a pipe. All these things fit cause power failure for a man. Number three, long time infection, where they cause body weakness, quick ejaculation, loss of urge and feeling for a woman, inching of the body, movement like a worm, rashes all over the body. Abi, you be man, where your production water don't turn to water, abi e dey low in quantity or it dey come small or e no dey come at all, my brother. That may be the reason why your madam never become mama bomboy. Make una come out for proper checkup and solution. I occupy stand number 33 or call 080-36-52-2489. 8-4-8-9. Abi, you think say na old age be your own wahala. I congratulate all my fellow men. As I come Benin City with the secret of my standby generator herbal remedy, where I dey give to my fellow men to use with bitter cola, you go day on 24-7 standby, no power failure again. We have 7 veins that make people call us men. 4 day up, 3 day down. If any of these veins block, now that time you will see, say, your male organ go inside like small picking. Oh, I'm always say, if a man no feel satisfied, is lover, can they use different type of manpower? 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
12: 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Una welcome to this Earth Enlightenment Program. 2026 Harbor Trade Fair Edition, where government stamp, bam, where they go on for inside National Museum roundabout, Ring Road, Benin City. I occupy stand number 7. 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If vein get problem, if he affect man reproductive organ, he go tough, strong man to lazy man, pata pata. 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I don't bring correct herbal medicine. Action for men. You go use her with unwrapped bole. 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And your wife go thank you for a job well done. You where you get jedi jedi, your anus don't come out. 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I occupy stand seven for inside National Museum Roundabout, Ring Road, Benin City. 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We go use our machine run test for your body to know the real cause of your health problem. My phone number again na 080-36-80-40-71. 080-36-80-40-71. 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
0: My good people of Edo State, I greet you now. Now maybe the Gala Man, aka the King of High. I dey participate for Abba Trade Fair where they shell for inside the National Museum Ground for Ring Road Roundabout here for Benin City. I dey for stand number 4 for inside the National Museum Ground for here for Ring Road Roundabout for Benin City with my telephone number 070-6268-7665. My people, waiting they cause high problem. If you got too much for body, if it affect your eye and it no go let you they see well, why some people na yamayama infection na he affect their eyes because it go affect their vein and na one vein na he connect the two eyes together. Once this one don't get problem, waiting be the sign for body, Mr. My brother, Mrs. My sister, be to see far or short distance go be problem. How you go they scratch you? How you go they throw away water? Something go they walk out inside your eye? How you go they red? Even pack up, some go wake up in the morning, their eye go come together. Now so Apollo they arrest you and you want you be young guy alias small boy and you don't they see well again. Sometimes go be like say spider wave cover your eye. If person near you where you no go see her clearly, and if the person far from you, you go to see double double without eyeglass. You no fit read right or know the difference between 1,000 naira and 500 naira. Sometimes you go be like say smoke they cover your eye. If you dare Edo State and you dey hear my voice now, I congratulate you because your eye problem don't end. Make you come visit me, the Gala Man, aka the King of Eye. I don't land the gidigba for the ongoing Upper Trade Fair with the shell for inside National Museum for inside Ring Road Roundabout for Benin City. Now because of you where they hear me so, make I Chief Dr. Abudu Ugbesia Godwin, JP, Board Chairman of Edo State Traditional Medicine Board, join hands together, organize this Upper Trade Fair. Make yourself enjoy miracle, wonder, and power way there for roots and heart. And once you enter stand number 4, I say stand number 4, you see me, a Gala Man, aka the King of Fire, you go begin to praise God and shout, oh, bagatope, hey, he said. after you don't apply our eye medicine, Wipol Herbal Cleanser. 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You, when we say, now only daytime you defeat the sea, small, and for night, you be like Babiala. I say, no waste time. Quick, come collect your own Wipol Herbal Cleanser today. With our Wipol Herbal Cleanser, you go shout, now I can see. The place again, now inside National Museum Ground, for Ring Road Roundabout, for Benin City. Not forget though, I did for stand number 4, the Igala Man, aka the King of I. My telephone number now, 070-62-68-7665. And if you come to the Igala Man, aka the King of I, your language must change from, I know they see where we are, to now I can see. With Wipol Herbal Cleanser, come receive your light, come power your sight. Oba ha talk me, he said.
7: 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You are welcome to this Earth Enlightenment program. Now, maybe Baba Oyo, aka Stand and Waka. I did ongoing trace fair when it happened for Ring Road, inside Ring Road roundabout. I occupy stand number 2. 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Our GSM number should be in case you want to call me. 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I call them again. It's 081-66-22-4748. I don't carry different Ogonga medicine. Come for my people in Edo State. Medicine for man and medicine for hook rheumatism and arthritis. Medicine for man, name be a man where we say he cannot answer a name as a man. Instead of make you come back for work like this, make you and your wife when I do as man and woman they do like this. You go to give your wife story. Don't be a newspaper reader. Don't be a storyteller. Don't allow your wife to carry your duty to go outside. Now make me come with Muse for a man where we say he cannot handle you. A madam where once you satisfy your madam, you make her happy. Now your wife then go be the person to congratulate you for job well done. Medicine for hook rheumatism and arthritis. Medicine for a man or a woman where we say you cannot work at all at all. If you work small like this, you go look for somewhere to sit down before you continue the journey. All your vein from your waist down to the leg, maybe you get them. You go just be like say they use bag of cement put for your waist. Under your leg, you go they shock you. You go they pepper you. You know go even know the time where sleep out, you go just remove for your leg. If you sit down small like this, your leg don't swell up. Instead of you to bend down like this, may you pray back, not let you pray. You woman like this, instead of you to enter inside your room, may you carry broom, may you sweep well, your waist not they let you sweep at all at all. You will be say you cannot walk without holding walking stick. The walking stick, when you take waka come my place, you go to where I'm having your own na elebu to. Elebu to mean if you the waka like this, you go just be like say na foam, then day your leg. Now so you go they make quick. Slipper, you go the waka like this, no go know the time when slipper you go remove for your leg. Inside that vein, I go give you Ologbojo baby gugu. Ologbojo mean some people will be say they don't use medicine. Several times, different medicine, they don't pack for their belly, you know they work. If I give you this Ologbojo baby gugu, you use and take gari or you take and take pandedi yam. 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I occupy stand number 2. 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
17: 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This ain't no joke.

0: All right. Hello. I'm right here to pick up the phone. Hello, beautiful people. Mi amigo, mi amiga. ¿Cómo estás? How you all doing this beautiful, lovely Sunday night? Yeah, thank you all for staying tuned to the Star Station, EBS Radio, 95.7 FM, Benin City. We're right here on top of the hill at Duwawa. And you know what time it is? It is the time where you get a call in, you know, you send your shout out, and then you pick a song, and I'll push play to the song if it's on the playlist. And you know the number to call, 090-4436-2225. I am your girl, I to the F to the I, EVS, I'm right here. So first and foremost, I want to know, how are you doing? Comment on Ni hao ma, yes, to our people in China. Ni hao ma, how are you? Habari, yes, to those in Tanzania. Labas, to those in Morocco. And if you're listening to us from South Africa, how's it? Wagwan! If you are residing in Jamaica, how are you? Woyena! Ogwege, how are you? Igbidangwe, bodiaye, odianose. A round of applause for me, baby, yeah. All right. It's request line on EBS Radio 95.7 FM. I am Imi. Yes, the number to call is 090-4436-2225. Who's on the line? Hello.
1: Hello, the Queen of Airway.
0: Oh, wow, ma. Who am I on to?
1: The First Lady of Edo State.
0: I beg, no carry me go. We are not, you see, I purposely didn't mention it again. Pull me for granted. Paulo, what's up?
1: Hello,
0: how's and Savior?
1: Hello. Savior is cool.
0: All right, everything cook and curry?
1: Yes, everything is good.
0: All right, what did you have today?
1: I don't chop rice. I don't chop roasted yam.
0: Only you? Wow, so, roasted yam. Wow. I miss so roasted
1: yam. My day just to flesy today.
0: See, I think your tummy is doing you sugar today right now because you just had fun. I say your tummy should be doing you sugar right now because you just ate a lot of good meals.
1: Yeah. Okay. That Imi of Asana.
0: I do. So
1: I greet you.
0: Yeah, I greet you too. Who are you sending your shout out to?
1: I want to send a shout out to my mother.
0: Sweet mother. How is she doing?
1: My mother. If not my mother, where for this today? Yeah. For her.
0: Mothers are supreme.
1: So I want to shout out to my mother, and my mother can't make me call where I did today.
0: Yeah.
1: So may I say, my mother is a good mother.
0: Definitely.
1: A good mother to me.
0: Yes, most definitely.
1: So I make shout out to you, me, yourself.
0: Thank you so very much. I appreciate you.
1: I make shout out to Happy Sugar.
0: Yeah.
1: Ameze.
0: Mm-hmm.
1: Aboki.
0: Yeah.
1: Englishman.
0: Mm-hmm.
1: Everybody, EBS.
0: I wish happy Sunday. Where's the Kakabo? All right, what song are you picking?
1: I've been giving my music, Bobo Ti. May I say the flares.
0: See, I think I'm going to stop that Bobo Ti. Come on.
1: I would like you want to give me in my music. Give me.
0: All right. You got it.
1: Where's Radio Airplus?
0: I think she'll soon be back. Should soon be back.
1: Okay, tell that part. I greet you.
0: All right. Should hear. Thank you so much, Mr. Paulo.
1: I greet you. Greet you.
0: All right. Thank you so very much. That's Mr. Paulo, all the way from St. Xavier. Yes, it's Request Line on EBS Radio at 5.7 FM. And the number to call is 090-4436-2225. Who's on the line?
2: Yeah.
0: Hello.
2: Good evening, wonderful and professional journalist. Happy Sunday.
0: Good evening to you. Happy Sunday to you. Is this Omori?
2: I'm Divine.
0: Oh, I'm sorry. Divine. All right, Divine. Okay, where are you calling from?
2: I'm calling from Uwo community.
0: Oh, where is that?
2: Sapley Road now.
0: Okay, Sapley Road. All right. Okay, so how did your day go?
2: My day is fine.
0: All right.
2: I push up to...
0: Okay, all right. Oh, yeah, tell me, what did Pastor preach today?
2: It's about building the house of God.
0: All right.
2: I look to the Lord.
0: All right. So who are you sending your shout out to?
2: Shout out to my friends. Mm-hmm. Shout out to my siblings.
0: Okay.
2: Shout out to my parents.
0: All right.
2: Shout out to God Almighty. And shout out to everybody.
0: Thank you so very much. The names of your parents, your siblings. You didn't mention their names.
2: Their names.
0: Mm-hmm.
2: Okay. Oh, Happiness.
0: All right.
2: Miracle.
0: Mm-hmm.
2: And Honor Me.
0: All right. So, what song are you picking?
2: The song I'm picking.
0: Yeah.
2: I'm able to song. I'm sure. Yeah. I don't buy 2 feet, 22 years, the worst of my commander. That song, you have it.
0: Ebuka, oh wow. I have new generation.
2: You said what?
0: There's new generation here. Okay, I'm a soldier. Yeah, I got it. Yay!
2: Okay, yeah. Thank you.
0: All right, have a beautiful night rest. But after listening to
2: you,
0: bye. All right, thank you so very much, Divine. That's one of our regular callers. We do appreciate you. You know, without you, we wouldn't be here. You know, you guys are a lot. We do really do appreciate you. Who's on the line? Hello. Hello, good evening. Please, I can barely hear you. Good evening to you, caller. What's your name, please?
3: I'm Ben Kofa, from Benin.
0: Please say that again.
3: I'm Ben calling from Benin. Ben.
0: Oh, Ben calling from Benin. How you doing?
3: I'm doing fine.
0: All right. How did your day go?
3: It's hard.
0: What happened?
3: I don't have soulmates.
0: Really? Is that all the problem you got? Come on, Ben. Don't worry, just keep doing you. You'll find your soulmate, okay?
3: If you can't leave me for one for now, I'll be glad.
0: Oh, well, man. Me too, they find soulmate as I did, yeah. So I'll come call, they look for you first. Ah, well, I do. But meanwhile, now they also not they first. Let's make some moolah. All right, so you want to send a shout out?
3: Shout out to Baba God Almighty.
0: Yeah, he's faithful.
3: My brothers and sisters.
0: All right.
3: Our new GM of EBS.
0: All right.
3: Pastor Allah.
0: All right. Thank you.
3: And the staff of EBS are double set too.
0: Thank you. Thank you so much. So, what song are you picking?
3: Man in the Mirror.
0: Man in the Mirror. Da da da. Da.
3: But if you can be my soulmate, I'll be happy now.
0: Man in the Mirror. Ben, now so you did tell the toast woman, eh? And if I tell you yes right now, you go believe me, Abby, eh?
3: I
0: say you go believe me if I really tell you yes, as you just talk, I'm like this, eh? Now so they tell the, you don't know say that they do some kind things, you go see, make some sacrifices, eh? You just tram on air like that. No be so. You go wakas more. You go do some kind things. Okay. Okay, don't worry, I got you. Man in the mirror, Michael Jackson. Thank you so much, Brent, for calling. We do appreciate you.
3: Thank you.
0: All right. All right, beautiful people. Thank you all very much for the calls, for the loyalty, for the support. Without you, we wouldn't be here. It's the request.

0: very much. Yes, we do appreciate you. The calls, the love, the support, like, it's so beautiful. Without you, we wouldn't be here. So that's why we created this program for you to call in and send you shout out. Wow. The line is buzzing. Hello.
1: Hello. Good evening, Auntie Amy.
0: Good evening, darling. How you doing? Oh.
1: I'm fine, thank you. Happy new month and happy first Sunday of the month of June.
0: Thank you so much. Happy new month to you. Happy first Sunday of the month to you. What's good?
1: It is Miriam from Ura.
0: Miriam! What's up, what's up, what's up, what's up, baby? It's been a while. What happened, Miriam? Oh, what happened? Miriam, come on. Did I scare you? Please come back. Please don't come back, Miriam. Come on, what happened? Oh, no. Why are you scared, Miriam?
2: Hello.
0: Hello.
2: Hello. Hey, Miriam,
0: oh, mama. Hey, brother, no one must say. What's the name?
2: Ah, I may when I voice now, they face in the all your music are carbon now.
0: Oh, wow, mouse, I will say.
2: Yes, now, yes, now.
0: All right.
2: Hey, big wire from my pop,
0: wire. But you never wire anything, no. What did it happen now?
2: Now, I did that story studio now. That's everywhere we stop.
0: Everywhere I go, I get it. All right.
2: Okay.
0: So how far now? What's up? What's going on?
2: I do okay. Well, I will see you go short today now.
0: Why you want to call ask me jump question like this now?
2: Where, ma?
0: Why would you do this? Come on, Biggie. Oh wow. So you
2: okay?
0: That's not fair. Don't do that.
2: Okay, Edwina.
0: You go church.
2: Imagine, it told me.
0: Can you imagine? And you want me to come and be lying here? Yeah. I know they like all this kind of play. Wait till come bring that one now.
2: I don't agree. Thank you. I give my shout out to God Almighty. Mm-hmm. It's out my beautiful mom.
0: Yeah, sweet mother.
2: Yes, Ijenogi. It's out to my son of the influence.
0: Oh.
2: It's out to my beautiful sister, Happiness.
0: All right.
2: It's out to my loving twin brother, Aldion.
0: All right.
2: Give a shout to all my friends and all my well wishers.
0: Mm-hmm.
2: It's out to Mr. Ralph, aka the Oracle from SCC.
0: Yeah.
2: Big shout out to Sansi from Testami Road.
0: Mm-hmm.
2: Big shout out to my beautiful Auntie Ameze Club, the Aldumame.
0: Yay!
2: Big shout out to Oga Chris Enak.
0: All right, yeah, the drumming.
2: Big shout out to Oga Desmond.
0: Mm-hmm.
2: Big shout out to Oga Ogba from Aduawa.
0: Thank you.
2: Big shout out to Oga Fedra. Mm. And what's her name? Maybe I just call earlier that the call end.
0: I don't know what
2: from
0: yeah.
2: Give a shout out to my guy, Paulo from St. Xavier, close to my, he's very close to me here.
0: Oh, thank you. Also give
2: a shout out to Joy Chelsea. Mm. Now, only woman, they give a shout out to for radio. They give a shout out to Ma Abby.
0: Oh, wow.
2: I know your voice, I almost know you. And give shout out to everybody here, my friends. Even this guy, just his money plenty the tree that come from that used to come from South Playwood.
0: All right.
2: And everybody here, my friends.
0: Thank you so much.
2: I also wanted to play me the very good gospel song this evening.
0: Okay.
2: Play me who's a very song I pick now? Yeah, play me
0: Should I play
2: Jimmy? Give me this. from Moses Blaze now. You're playing one song from Moses Blaze.
0: All right, thank you so very much.
2: Thank you, and God bless you.
0: God bless you, God bless you, God bless you. Big Wire Wire, he wants Anna Sang from Moses Blaze. And thank you for the shout out. We do appreciate you. Yes, thank you, thank you, thank you.

Kulu. Yes, Ese Obekai Da Gode. Yes, we say thank you. Dalu Eshe Gong Gong Gong. We love you. We do appreciate you. Yes. A very big thank you to Paulo. You want Bubble Tea Divine. Ben and Joel. Oh Miriam, what happened? I want you to call back, please. Okay, I'm gonna play you something from Adaehi. I know you always request for gospel songs. And then Biggie Wire Wire and a song from Moses Bliss. Yes, let me push play to the songs you have picked, and I'll be right back.

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0: 95.7 FM. How you all doing? Thank you, thank you, thank you, thank you all so much for your time. Thank you for the love. Thank you for the support. Thank you for being there for us. Yes, this is still Emi on request line. Yes, Miriam, I don't know what happened. The call ended. I don't know what happened. So I did, I pushed play to Frank Edwards and Nathaniel Bassey. You know, I said I was going to do Adaihi for you, but I remember that you love Nathaniel Bassey, so I did Frank Edwards and Nathaniel Bassey for you. I hope you enjoyed it, and if you're able, please do call back. Yes, I just want to send a quick shout out. Come on, let me get a yam and the knife now. Make I still send shout out now. A quick shout out to Ogaga One of the Umudi Clan. I call him the Bundesliga One. your birthday was on the 4th of June. Yes, and then Mrs. Sharon P. Osheku, yes, your birthday is coming up on the 9th of June. Happy, happy birthday to you all. All right, the number to call is 090-4436-2225. The line is buzzing. Hello.
1: Wonderful and professional journalist.
0: Hey. Hello, good
1: I'm very sorry that I called back. I'm divine from U.
0: Okay.
1: I want to dedicate a song to God Almighty. And the name of the song. Let me just sing the song. I this kind God, another one on the U.
0: This kind God, another one, no deal.
1: Yeah, I know the song,
0: but I don't know who sang the song.
1: Mercy Chinwo.
0: Oh, Mercy Chinwo. What's the title? I don't know if I can trace it. This kind
1: another God. Another father, no day. Another father.
0: Oh, is that a title?
1: Please check first.
0: You know, it takes time. No, there's no song like that. Another father. Can you pick another one?
1: Okay. When I was walking, I could not sleep. It was walking behind you, see, no. To be chuku.
0: Okay,
1: to be chuku. He had money for me.
0: That's Mercy Chinwo and Nathaniel Bassey.
1: Yes.
0: Okay.
1: Please, all right.
0: I'll see what I can do. All right. Thank you so very much. Tobechuku, message
1: you. You have it in your playlist.
0: Nathaniel Bassey. I'll just for you. I'll try get it for you.
1: Okay. Thank you.
0: All right. You're welcome, Divine. All right. That's Divine, all the way from Sapler Road, always calling in. All right. Who's on the line? Request line. Hello.
2: Hello.
0: Oh, wow. Hello. Good evening to you.
2: Good evening, Yimi. This is Paulo. I call back.
0: Oh, Wama. Paulo. What's your name?
2: I want to make shout out to SK Ogbebo.
0: Yay.
2: SK Ogbebo. Don't tell me when I eat that day. All right. Now, it's the first time I do music. So, I want to make shout out to her.
0: Let
2: me give her better music. Okay. Better music, I beg.
0: Okay, I'll look for something for him.
2: Thank you
0: so very much. All right, thank you. That's the legend, SKO Ogbebo, Senior Kings Ogbebo. All right, who's on the line?
3: Hello,
0: good evening.
3: Hi, good evening.
0: All right, who's on the line?
3: Okay, this is Harrison calling from Oluku.
0: Harrison, where are you calling from?
3: Oluku.
0: Oh, Oluku. How's Oluku?
3: Yeah, we are fine.
0: All right. You want to send a shout out?
3: Well, I want to first of all thank God for keeping my life sane today. And I want to make a shout out to my mom and my older sister, my younger brother, and all my extended family. And so everyone listening to me right now, wish them happy Sunday.
0: What song are you picking?
3: Just give me any song by Adaihi.
0: Okay, I got you. I got you. Thank you so very much, Harrison.
3: Yes. Thank you.
0: All right. I got you. So I got congratulations right here by Adaihi. All right, who's on the line? Hello.
4: Hello, good evening.
0: Good evening to you. How are you doing? Hello? What's going on? Hello?
4: Can you hear me?
0: Oh, okay. I can hear you now. What's your name, please?
4: This is Temple calling from Obusiawada.
0: Please say it again.
4: Temple.
0: Oh, Temple.
4: Calling from Obusiawada State.
0: All the way from Anambra. Ha! Igbo Kwenu! Hello? What's going on?
4: Hello?
0: Oh.
4: Hello, are you hearing me?
0: Yes, I think the line is breaking. So, how is Anambra State?
4: Everywhere is good.
0: Okay, all right. So, talk to me. Who are you sending your shout out to?
4: Okay. Let me shout out to my sweet mom.
0: Sweet mother. Hello?
4: And my family.
0: All right. Okay, so tell me.
4: Hello?
0: Yeah, hello. What song are you picking?
4: Okay, give me Major Turner by Solomon Lang.
0: Say it again. Solomon Lang.
4: Yes.
0: Solomon Lang. What song?
4: Major Turner.
0: Hey. I don't have that. I have Grace.
4: Okay. Give me You Are Great by Steve Crown.
0: You're Great by Steve Crown. Yes, I know. Steve Crown. Okay, You're Great. I got it.
4: All right,
0: thank you so very much. All right. It's still Request Line on your radio. 95.7 FM, the Star Station. We're right here in Benin City. Top of the Hill, Aduwa. Hello,
5: Auntie Amy. Sorry for my airtime. This is Miriam.
0: Miriam, darling. Oh, so sorry. I was scared.
5: Sorry, it was my airtime. That was right.
0: I was scared. I was like, who now asked you now to now be screaming like this? Oh, you scared Miriam. Oh, now Miriam has gone. Oh, hey.
5: Hello, Mom.
0: All right. Thank you so very much. You know, I played something for you. I pushed play to Frank Edwards and Nathaniel Bassey.
5: Oh, thank you very much. Bless you, Mom.
0: All right.
5: I appreciate it.
0: All right. So, your shout out, please.
5: Yes. First of all, I want to give a very big shout to God Almighty.
0: Yeah.
5: For His love. To be all of us. We have entered on the month of June, the return of the glory to His holy name.
0: Yeah.
5: And I want to give a very big shout out to all my family members, my siblings that are back there in Bainway. There's no bad news, and there will be no bad news by the grace of God.
0: Amen.
5: And I want to give a shout out to all the EBS presenters.
0: Thank you.
5: And to all the Sunday night callers of the Quest show. Let me leave them. Let me try if I can remember their name. Mr. Polillo, I've missed him so much. Bobo Z. and a biggie wire. That's my boss. God bless you, sir. And then there's somebody again. Oh, Kewe, it has been a while.
0: Okay.
5: God bless you. And Angel, God bless you. Mario, God bless you. And there's so many of you, even if I don't remember your name, don't be angry.
0: Yeah.
5: God bless all of us in this month of June in Jesus' name. Amen.
0: All right.
5: And you,
0: thank
5: my
0: you,
5: beautiful
0: auntie,
5: Amen.
0: Thank you.
5: The Lord will continue to strengthen you.
0: Amen.
5: The Lord will continue to increase your wisdom. And God will give you a very fantastic soulmate. The one that will love you for who you are, and will cherish you and shower you with love.
0: Okay, you know what? When I'm done, would you still be awake by a few minutes past midnight?
5: Yes, I should.
0: Okay, yeah. All right. You get something. You get something.
6: Oh, Jesus, thank you very much. God bless you.
0: What song are you picking?
6: Ma'am?
0: Okay, what song are you picking?
6: Okay. You already know myself. Just give me any song by Nathan Ebasi, or just give me song by Nathan Ebasi. Thank you. I'll be okay with it.
0: All right. Thank you, ma'am. All right, thank you. Thank you so very much, Miriam. Like, Miriam is always with us, come rain, come shine. Like, she's one caller that she calls in into all of the programs. We do appreciate you, Miriam. Hello.
7: Hello, good evening.
0: Good evening, sir. What's your name, please?
7: My name is Jeremiah, calling from Obaya to Owa, Stafford Road.
0: All right. How's Obaya?
7: Yeah. It's very cool.
0: All right, yes, it will continue to be cool.
7: Yeah.
0: All right, so you want to send a shout out?
7: Yeah. No, we know they forget our mom. I like to say shout out to our big mom. Mm-hmm. And to our two kids, Grayson and Aisent.
0: Yeah.
7: And to all my friends and the presenter.
0: Thank you so very much, Mr. Jeremiah. So what song are you requesting for?
7: I like you to play the song, but I don't know who played the song. Say, listen to the radio.
0: Oh,
7: listen to the radio. I don't know whether Nabongo Siko or somebody. I don't know.
0: Ogano verse. I know. Sure, say.
7: You get that song.
0: Well,
7: but the song is so nice. Because it's good to listen to the radio.
0: Do you know the name enjoy the name of the artist?
7: Hello?
0: Do you know the name of the artist? The person that did the song?
7: No, I don't know, but okay. I don't know. I don't know the name of the artist. I got a problem.
0: Okay, can you pick another song? But if I get it, I'll play it for you. I'll try and get it. Engineer Haruna said he's got me.
7: Huh?
0: Let's see if we can get a song. I'll play it for you. But can you pick something else in case we are not able to get?
7: Let me just pick that one. Just choose any song of your choice. No problem.
0: Oh, this one that you like, old school. Which one am I going to choose for you now? Wow.
7: Anyone, whether gospel, anyone, hip hop, blues, anything.
0: Okay. I'll try and pick something. Thank you so very much, Mr. Jeremiah.
7: Yeah, let's go.
0: All right. It is the request line on radio. Thank you all so much for your calls. We do appreciate you. It's so busy down here. The line is buzzing. Hello.
8: Owama.
0: Hey, Anahinae.
8: M to the M to the I. AKA Owama.
0: I to the M to the I. Me.
8: Come on there. Let's go.
0: All right, who them be? Where them they? I want to.
8: Not say where them they are big. My area not too far from.
0: Oh, come on, I want to rap now. You spoil my flow. All right. You don't want me to rap for you.
8: This is Omori from the show.
0: That taught Jay-Z how to rap. Them Emma and all of that was the one that taught them.
8: Oh, yeah, sorry, my baby.
0: Usaloba.
8: Now what do you want that?
0: All right, please, your shout out.
8: this is
0: your name, please.
8: Yeah, first thing, shout out to Almighty, God Almighty. Yeah, shout out to God Almighty. And shout out to you.
0: All right, thank you so much.
8: For reducing my stress. Yeah.
0: All right, so.
8: Shout out to Miriam. Shout out to Miriam.
0: Hello? What's going on? Oh, my goodness. I didn't get your name. Yes, you're so familiar, but I didn't get your name. If you can please call back, and I'll try to push play to and a beautiful song for you. Hello. What's going on? Hello.
9: Good evening.
0: Please, I can barely hear you.
9: Good evening. Can you hear me now?
0: Good evening to you. Please, what's your name?
9: Oh, I'm Joseph calling from...
0: All right, Joseph. How did your day go? I can barely hear you. What's going on?
9: I want to maybe I'm having a bad network. I said my day went well, actually.
0: Okay. So who are you sending your shout out to?
9: Okay, I'm actually making a shout out to my dad.
10: Okay.
9: My
10: hello. Hello. What's going on? What's going on? Okay, one more call and then I'll begin to push play to the songs. One more call. One more call. Oh, what's going on? Hello.
11: Hello.
10: Hello. Good evening.
11: Good evening.
10: Okay, please, what's your name?
11: Yeah, my name is Prosper.
10: Prosper, how you doing?
11: I'm doing well.
10: All right. You want to send a shout out?
11: Yes, I want to send a shout out to my friend.
10: All right, what's the name of your friend?
11: Especially Auntie Lalana.
10: Okay, all right.
11: So, yes, what?
10: Oh, please go ahead.
11: Okay, you play a song titled Super Trooper by Abba Gold. Super Trooper from Abba Gold.
10: I don't think I have that. Can you pick another song, please? What's going on tonight?
11: Okay, play me a song from Nathaniel Bassey.
10: All right, Nathaniel Bassey is winning tonight. All right. Thank you so very much.
11: Title, The King is Coming.
10: Oh, The King is Coming. Okay. You have the song you want. All right, let's see. I got that. The King is Coming. I ain't got that. Oh, wow. What's going on? Okay, I got it. All right, The King is Coming for you. I got it. All right, I think it's time to push play to the songs. Enjoy.
12: 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The Zoe life. Our own is highest life music. Say highest life music. Eternal life is the highest life. Hallelujah. Man, are we ready?

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1: All right. This is still EBS Radio, 95.7 FM, Benin City. Yes, the star station where we shine bright like the diamond. I'm your girl, I to the M to the I, Amy. Thank you so very much, Divine, Polo. Yes, you requested a song for the legend, Chris ID, SKO. So I had to do something from Chris ID for our own SKO. Yes, Harrison, Temple, all the way from Anambra, Miriam. Yes, Jeremiah, I got you. Listen to the radio by Don Williams. Thank you so much to Engineer Haruna. AKA H Billions. I call him H Bills. But you know the funny thing? Ikpegolo, I never see nothing. And also Prosper, yes, Super Trooper by ABBA. Yes, thank you so much to Engineer Haruna. He's got us. All right. Joseph, the call ended. And then the person that called before Joseph, I didn't get your name. So sorry. I know you are a regular caller. So sorry. Hope you're good. Yes, the number to call is 090-4436-2225. So we're about to wrap up right now. And then before I begin to take your calls, yes, like I said earlier, let me get a yam, let me get a knife. So big shout out to Gaga. I call him the Bundesliga one of the Umuda clan. Your birthday was on the 4th of June. And then Mrs. Sharon Pisa Sheku, your birthday is coming up 9th of June. Where the party at? Come on. I want some turkey, you know, peppered turkey. That's what I want. All right. Who's on the request line? Hello.
2: Hello, good evening.
1: Good evening to you. What's your name, please?
2: I'm Sunday from Egualo.
1: Oh, wow. Sunday from
2: Egualo.
1: Egualo. Where's that?
2: Yes. In Umuwa, the local government. Okay. I just did here.
1: All right. So, how are you doing?
2: I'm doing good. And you?
1: Oh, very well. Thank you. So, quickly, your shout-out. We're pressed for time right now.
2: I want to make a shout out to Radio Empress, though, in her absence.
1: Yeah, thank you so very much.
2: I really miss her on this radio show.
1: All right, she'll be here soon. Okay. So,
2: hello?
1: Okay, what song are you picking?
2: Oh, any song from P-Square.
1: P-Square.
2: Okay.
1: All right. Yeah. Thank you so very much.
2: Thank you.
1: All right. Thank you, Sunday, all the way from Iguadala, the local government area. Thank you for calling in. We do appreciate you. We appreciate all of our callers, you know, for being there. We thank you so much for the support. Yeah, you guys are the best. You guys are simply the best. Yes, the number to call is 090-4436-2225. Hello.
3: Hello.
1: Good evening.
3: Hello, good evening.
1: All right, what's your name, please?
3: Hello.
1: Hello, what's your name?
3: My name is Chukwemeka. I'm calling you from Owawe.
1: Chukwemeka. What are you doing in Owawe West? Where in Owawe West? Where exactly?
3: Uzeba.
1: How's Uzeba?
3: My school and car.
1: All right. So what's up? Your shout out. Who are you sending your shout out to?
3: Making a shout out to Almighty God.
1: All right.
3: For keeping
1: you
3: alive.
1: Mm-hmm.
3: The month of June.
1: Yeah. All right. So what's up?
3: And a shout out to Drive O'Clock Crew.
1: Yeah, thank you.
3: EPO, Soja Aboki, and Benedict Ochago, Englishman.
1: Thank you so much.
3: I shout out to Abby Sugar, Amazing Claudia, and I don't forget the manager.
1: All right. Lede,
3: the man at Lede.
1: All right. He's great man. Festus Allen here. Thank you so very much.
3: And you too.
1: Thank you, Chukwe Maker. So what business are you doing at Uzeba?
3: Yes.
1: All right. What song are you picking?
3: Okay. Give me Chinyero Dom, Adinwe Lode.
1: Osalubwa. Please, can
3: Chinyere Odoma, well loaded.
1: Okay, Chinyere Odoma. Wow.
3: Yes, well loaded.
1: Well loaded.
3: Yes, by title.
1: All right, I'll see if I got that. But can I do Fino and Oyenka Owenu for you?
3: Fino?
1: And Oyenka Owenu, you'd love it.
3: Yes, okay.
1: I got you. Thank you so much for calling.
3: Thank you.
1: All right. Thank you, Chukwemeka, all the way from Uzeba. I was asking you the business you're doing there, but you know, Congre talk that one. All right. The number to call is 090-4436-2225. Maybe I'll just take one more call and then we'll be done. Yeah, just one more call and we'll be done. Who's gonna be the lucky caller? Hello.
0: Hello.
1: Hello, good evening.
0: Good evening.
1: Good evening, sir.
0: First time caller.
1: First time caller. Welcome. Please, what's your name?
0: Thank you very much. My name is Kevin, coming from the newsroom.
1: You're welcome. Please say that again. Your name is?
0: Kelvin.
1: Okay, Kelvin. All right, from Sapler Road. I heard that.
0: Dumaze Road of Sapler Road.
1: Oh, Dumaze Road. Right? All right. Okay, your shout out. Who are you sending your shout out to?
0: I want to send a shout out to my lovely wife.
1: All right, what's her name?
0: Her name is Mrs. Gloria King.
1: All right.
0: And to be our 12th year anniversary, marriage anniversary.
1: Happy wedding anniversary to you. Yes, wishing you more blissful years ahead. So, did you do something special for her? Did you guys do something special?
0: She has been an amazing woman, supportive woman.
1: Wow, that's so beautiful. Treasure her. Appreciate her, okay?
0: Yes.
1: Yeah.
0: Very good, Marina.
1: Wow, that's so beautiful.
0: Thank you.
1: All right. So what song are you picking to celebrate this day?
0: I would like you to play me this song back.
1: Any love song?
0: Please
1: say it again. I didn't get that. Steven, I heard Steven something.
0: No. Sorry. Can you hear me?
1: Please say that again.
0: China Tune.
1: Okay, China Tune.
0: Still in love.
1: Still in love.
0: Yes, okay. Steven. You are still the one.
1: Oh, still the one. Oh, China. Oh, come on now. No, come on. All right. I was wondering, which one is that one again? If I say I don't, they all do. All right. Still the one, still. Of course, you're still the one. She's still the one, and you're still the one for her. If Jesus tarries, forever and ever. Here's wishing you more blissful, beautiful years and fruitful years ahead. Happy wedding anniversary to you, too. All right. That's so beautiful. I love. Oh, wow. I think at this point, the calls, eh? I feel so bad not taking your calls. All right, let's see. Maybe this will be my last call.
4: Hello,
1: good evening to you.
4: Good evening.
1: Okay, what's your name, please?
4: This is Felix.
1: Kelly.
4: First time caller.
1: First.
4: Felix.
1: Okay, Felix, right?
4: Yes,
1: all right. Welcome, Mr. Felix. How are you doing this lovely night?
4: I'm cool. I'm doing your program.
1: Thank you so very much. I appreciate you. All right, you want to send a shout out quickly? I almost didn't take your call. Please say that again.
4: Hello?
1: What did you say? Can you say that again?
4: First Sunday of the month.
1: Okay, first Sunday of the month, I heard that.
4: Yes. Oh, thank God.
1: All right.
4: For giving up me and my family a good heart.
1: Okay.
4: And also, thank God the good things in my family's life.
1: All right.
4: I'm calling you from a Kerman barracks.
1: Okay. That's, you're safe and calm and secure. How's a Kerman barracks?
4: Cool.
1: All right. So what song are you picking?
4: Any good song.
1: Any good song?
4: By Davido.
1: Any song by Davido?
4: Yeah, good one, yeah.
1: Okay, let's see. Oh, no, I don't like that. All right, the best. Stand Strong. Do you want... Yeah, Stand Strong. I think I like that. Should I play that? All right, okay, I'm going to push play to Stand Strong for you by Davido. All right, I think at this point in time, we've been here, we've been taking your calls and appreciating you. Oh my, see, the light, like, okay, all right. The last call. Hello? What's going on? Hello? Tick-tock. Okay, I ain't got time for that. All right, so sorry I had to hang up. All right. Thank you all so very much for the love. Oh my goodness. Hello?
5: Hello.
1: All right, good evening to you.
5: Hello, good evening.
1: All right, what's your name, please?
5: My name is Paul, calling from Sapiro.
1: Say that again.
5: My name is Paul, I'm calling from Sapiro.
1: Paul from Sapler Road. All right. Hi, Sapler Road.
5: Yeah, it's cool. I'm coming.
1: All right. Your shout out quickly, please. Out of time.
5: Yeah, I want to make a shout out to my lovely wife. Mm-hmm. And my pastor, because today's service, which is first Sunday of the month, our pastor prays for us. To receive the rapture alert of the offer, which I did. It happened to me this day, not quite long.
1: All right.
5: So someone just collected me some money, or which I could not also check the testimony.
1: All right,
5: what's
1: all right. Do some transfer. Make I call my account number.
5: I have paper.
1: All right. Azavedra, Ola.
5: Something like that.
1: All right. So what song are you picking? What song? Pick a song quickly, please.
5: Am I permitted to play any worldly song?
1: Yes. Secular gospel, any song you want.
5: Okay, you can play me a song by Daniel Rolico.
1: My G. Let's see. I got a lot of kids, Daniel.
5: Yeah, I got you.
1: All right. My G, Azamedra, Laha. All right. All right, no wahala. Thank you so very much, Paul, all the way from Sapler Road. Yes, I go pista zao and you go send. All right. See, the line is buzzing. I wish, like, I really want to take all of your calls because I know it's not easy, but I'm overstretching my time. You know, I appreciate you. I love you. Thank you all for the love, the support. You guys are the best. So Sunday you picked P-Square and a song from P-Square. I got you. Chukwemeka all the way from Uzeba. Yes. I picked Fino and Oyinka for you, DK. It's a nice song. You're going to enjoy it. I love Fino. Fino fine. Oh, Kelvin, still in love. Yeah, I got you. Happy wedding anniversary. Wishing you more blissful, fruitful years ahead. Felix, yes. Stand Strong by Davido. Paul! all from Saple Road. Lahore, Azamedra. The pastors out. My G by Kiss Daniel. So I want to say a very big thank you to all of you all. I want to say Danke, Tag, GG, Arigato, Van Yevad, Asante, Daki, Kaliboga, Obrigado, Obrigada, Merci beaucoup, Gracias. You're simply the best. I love you, love you, love you, love you, love you. I love you all. 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